0: guests in this exact order, back to back to back.
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0: Those three artists will play, guaranteed, before Friday for your chance at $10,000 cash. Commit them to memory. It's got to be Cold Chisel, then Coldplay, then Crowded House. And then you ring 1-300-925-666 for a chance at $10,000. It's going to go off before Friday. And on a Double Shot Tuesday, we're doing the great duets, a brilliant duet from Kate Bush and Peter Gabriel.

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0: It's Chrissy Amphlett from the Divinyls. 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

0: that you could play on Triple M Gold. One we have not heard in a long time. Can't wait to get to it. Coming up in just a sec.
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0: 7 a.m. It is now worth $10,000. Supersizing the Triple M Gold $1,000 minute. Now the Triple M Gold $10,000 minute. That's back tomorrow morning. And this morning on the show on a Tuesday. Well, it's a Tom Tate Tuesday.
3: Tom Tate. He's our mayor and he is great. Tom Tate.
0: Morning, Mr. Mayor.
4: Hey. Hey. Morning, everyone.
5: You're up and about. You're right, Tom. You're good. You're feeling well.

0: Yeah, mate, yeah.
1: Plenty happening on the Gold Coast. Of course, tomorrow kicks in the 1st of July. Everybody's been, I tell you what, if you had to chuck some stuff out over the weekend, most people did it because the $5 fee comes in for tips, but that is still cheap as.
0: Yeah, and also the idea was that we make it use of pay because people in the apartments don't use it at all, the tips. And the other thing is the green and the recycle is still free.
2: We were asking before, Liam went to the skate park the other day. 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
0: I did until I landed on my head and I haven't done much since.
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1: There have been a number of great songs written about Australia, and I admire them greatly. But I'll tell you what, when I had this sort of silly idea, I guess it was, of trying to take on a subject as big as that, my first realisation was this is probably impossible for me to do. So to be talking about it this number of years later, it's amazing, actually.
0: Yeah, the man responsible for Great Southern Land, Ivor Davies from Ice House. Good times and greatest hits on the Gold Coast Original, 92.5 Triple M Gold. And yes, we've got a whole stack more of them lined up ready to go. Blondie, Heart of Glass. And on a Double Shot Tuesday, celebrating the great duets, Stevie Nicks and Tom Petty. Stop dragging my heart around. That's next. 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
7: Hi, Rob McLeod with a fresh news update. Nearly 400,000 Queenslanders have used the Daniel's Law Sex Offender Register in the 6 months since it launched. More than a dozen offenders have been identified by families through the site. Three people have been charged over alleged breaches of reporting obligations. Queensland's electoral boundaries have been redrawn, with the redistribution expected to boost the LNP's chances of a win in the 2028 election. The new map will create two extra seats at Springfield and Caboolture, while the Gold Coast seat of Gavin, held by Labor's Megan Scanlon, becomes notionally LNP after a major boundary change. A trial aimed at taking pressure off the public health system has some consumer advocates concerned. The pilot, to be rolled out nationally, has placed a Ramsay health nurse in a Queensland emergency department to help transfer patients with insurance to one of three private hospitals. In the first 12 months, it's taken 2,000 patients out of the public sector, but there are concerns people could feel pressured to move.
8: Triple M National News.
9: Good morning, I'm Matthew Layton. Amazon Australia is being dragged to the federal court with a consumer watchdog alleging Prime subscribers were hit with ads unless they paid an extra $3 a month to keep the service they thought they already bought. Up to seven semis have gone up in flames after a truck smash at a Hume Highway rest stop near Goulburn, with one driver missing and a 300-metre exclusion zone in place. The push to give young workers super from their first shift has hit a bit of a not yet from the Treasurer. Jim Chalmers telling the ABC he met with young workers last week, but won't promise changes.
10: We are always looking for ways to strengthen the superannuation system to make it deliver for more workers. That's why we are, for example, extending the low-income super tax offset to benefit more than a million workers.
9: Fill up today if you can, because from tomorrow the fuel excise discount shrinks and the average petrol stop could cost $9 more. And the US wants Doha talks on the Strait of Hormuz, but Iran says no meeting is booked, despite both sides sending teams to Qatar.
11: Every load of laundry is a fresh start. 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
9: Germany has been sent packing from the World Cup. Paraguay, who finished third behind the Socceroos in Group D, held on through extra time at 1-1, then won in sudden death with Jose Canale landing the knockout blow on SBS.
12: Surely this time for Paraguay. He does score! Paraguay's most powerful World Cup results in their history. But Germany are leaving a World Cup far too early again.
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7: Partly cloudy with showers and a high of 22 degrees. Tomorrow, partly cloudy with a possible shower. Thursday, partly cloudy. And Friday, cloud clearing. Listener knows what Aussie ears want to hear. 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
17: 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Hey, it's a double shot Tuesday. We're celebrating the great duets. Tom Petty and Stevie Nicks. Stop dragging my heart around. Great song. 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
2: Celebrating the great duets together in Electric Dreams. 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

0: Good Times, your greatest hits on the Gold Coast Original 92.5 Triple M Gold. Madonna. Rumours going around that Madonna and Kylie Minogue are going to do a collab. Hey, I watched the Kylie doco on Netflix the other day. Just a great story about a great Australian performer, and there was no doubt on who her true love was.
1: I can describe what Michael's like on stage, but do yourself a favour, just watch him.
0: That's Kylie on Michael Hutchins. We'll get to In Excess, Suicide Blonde coming up in a couple of songs' time. Richard Marx right now, the Gold Coast Original, Triple M Gold.

0: 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Hey, more of those songs that you grew up listening to. From Van Halen, one of the great synth starts to any song. We'll get to that coming up inside the next 10 minutes.
1: Liesl, Joel, Liam and Spider.
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0: All right, 7 a.m. tomorrow, it is $10,000 on the line again because we supersized the Triple M Gold $1,000 minute. It's now the Triple M Gold $10,000 minute. And Steve in Canungra had a crack at the big 10K question.
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1: And one night there was a great storm, and the gypsy woman said to my mom, "You got a seventh son." And I popped out, I had a 3-day shave growing on me, and I tipped the nurse a quarter and said, "Which way is Hollywood?"
0: Yeah, Diamond David Lee Roth, he's a character, isn't he? He's turning 72 this year and can still do the splits live on stage. Well, at least he attempted to do the splits on a video I saw recently.
2: Yes, it's true. Yes, it's true.
0: Better effort than me. Huey coming up with more of those big songs you grew up listening to. Stuck with you. Pat Benatar as well. We belong. We are the Gold Coast Original, 92.5. 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
0: Good afternoon, Rod McLeod with a fresh news update.
2: Queensland's latest electoral redistribution has redrawn the state's political map, with two new seats at Springfield and Caboolture set to be created for the 2028 state election. The changes also put Gaven, held by Labor's Megan Scanlon, notionally into LNP's favour. The Commission says the redraw reflects population growth and keeps Queensland's 93 seats evenly balanced. The Child Safety Minister is under pressure after it was revealed children in state care had been sleeping on air mattresses in government offices after funding was pulled to support providers. The Premier says he's been told it is a rare occurrence. It doesn't look like there'll be any changes to laws surrounding medicinal cannabis users getting behind the wheel. According to News Corp, a Queensland review that could have given users the green light to drive has now been scrapped. And beaches along the Tweed Coast from Durambar to Cabarita will see shark detection drones deployed from tomorrow. The plan aims to increase shark spotting and reduce the risks for surfers and swimmers.
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18: Hello, I'm Matthew Layton. Petrol prices are about to creep up, but the government says drivers are still getting help. The fuel tax cut was meant to end tomorrow, but it has been extended for a month at a lower rate, while the watchdog keeps an eye on retailers. The ACCC is taking Amazon Australia to court, claiming more than 1 million Prime Video customers were stuck with allegedly unfair terms that let ads roll in unless they paid extra to switch them off. The Hume Highway is closed near Goulburn after a messy truck pile-up at a rest stop sparked explosions. And seven Aussies have asked for help in Venezuela after two massive earthquakes, with none believed to be injured. Foreign Minister Penny Wong telling the ABC consular support is being provided as the death toll climbs past 1,700.
19: It has been utterly devastating, and I think authorities are still working through the scale of those who are lost and those who are still trapped. So this is a very, very distressing for all.
20: Did you know that diabetes is Australia's fastest growing chronic condition? Over 300 Australians are diagnosed with the condition every day. Search Diabetes Australia to find out more.
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18: Germany's World Cup is over and Paraguay's party is just getting started. After it finished 1-1 through extra time, Paraguay held its nerve in sudden death to dump the four-time champions. The Wimbledon dream is still ticking for Jannik Sinner, but only just, the world number one digging deep in a five-set thriller. And cricket's Olympic comeback is basically rolling out the green and gold carpet. The sport returns in LA and the qualification pathway is now locked in, with Australia's men's and women's teams all but guaranteed a ticket to the games.
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2: A shower or two around today, getting down to 12 degrees tonight. Tomorrow, mostly sunny with a high of 23 degrees. Partly cloudy for Thursday, Friday mostly sunny. 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
2: Yeah, Phil in Reedy Creek, get that list of what you spend $10,000 on ready, because this is going to go off, guaranteed to go off before Friday.
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2: Just those three artists standing in the way between you and paying off the debts and going on that sweet holiday. Cold Chisel, Coldplay and Crowded House. In that exact order, back to back to back. When we do, 1-300-925-666. Guaranteed to go off to a Gold Coaster, and yes, it's going to happen before Friday, right here, 92.5 Triple M Gold. On a Double Shot Tuesday, celebrating the great duets, Jackson Browne and Clarence Clemons. He used to be the sax player in the Bruce Springsteen E Street Band, 92.5 Triple M Gold.

0: 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Our good times, the greatest hits while you're working. Are you going to get to this Huey coming up?
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0: At Benatar's We Belong, part of our Good Times and Greatest Hits while you're working. The Gold Coast Original 92.5, Triple M Gold, and it's Al here. Hey, welcome to town, everybody who's arrived for the Gold Coast Marathon on this weekend. Good running weather as well. It's going to be cool and dry.
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2: Tom Tate. He's our mayor and he is great. 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
3: 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You're right, Tom. 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

0: 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Christy and Narang, you got the money spent.
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0: Nice idea. I like that. Now, I don't want to give too much away, but yes, the Triple M Gold triple play, the 10K triple play. It's Cold Chisel, Coldplay and Crowded House. I can tell you this much. 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
5: Hi, Rob McLeod with a fresh news update. Changes to state's electoral areas have been released. New districts, Springfield and Caboolture, will be created for the 2028 state election, along with boundary changes to Gavin on the Gold Coast. Tom Tate is concerned the state government's transit plans for the Gold Coast will lead to congestion on our main roads. The Gold Coast mayor tells us he can see issues that will hamper the GC surfer from Burley to the airport.
6: People getting off there enjoy the trip and go, well, we want to go further. And it's like, all right, the bus is every 10 minutes, but the light rail's every 7 minutes, and the capacity doesn't match.
5: Nearly 400,000 Queenslanders have accessed the state's public sex offender register since Daniel's Law began 6 months ago. The website allows people to view images of child sex offenders living in their community, and more than a dozen offenders have reportedly been identified by families. Three offenders have been charged with allegedly breaching reporting obligations.
4: Triple M National News.
7: Hello there, I'm Matthew Layton. A huge truck fire is causing major dramas on one of the country's key freight routes. The Hume Highway is closed near Goulburn in southwest New South Wales after two semi-trailers crashed and flames tore through several trucks in a rest area.
8: Emergency services were confronted with a fairly horrific scene this morning, and due to the smoke and the flames, we weren't able to get close enough. However, we've just confirmed now six trucks, and we do have six drivers with us as well.
7: Inspector Vlad Miok there. Amazon could be on the hook for refunds, with the ACCC taking it to court over claims Prime Video subscribers paid up front, then had to cough up another $3 a month to dodge ads. Liberal MP Melissa McIntosh says the party needs a rebrand to win back younger voters, while insisting it's not a swipe at Angus Taylor. An 18-year-old woman has been rushed to Royal Perth Hospital in a critical condition after a two-car head-on crash in Perth South, and survivors are sleeping in tents and begging for help after Venezuela's deadly twin quakes.
9: Clean clothes, a warm shower, a conversation. 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
7: Panthers coach Ivan Cleary says there is no doubt Brian To'o would be disappointed, but he's taking it well. The wing has been axed from the Blues side for next week's Origin decider.
10: Good players in that team, so yeah, that's just the way Wells has gone here. And yeah, I'm sure Bizzle he'll be fine. You know, as I said, looking forward to having him, you know, playing for us this week.
7: And Paraguay has sent a massive World Cup shockwave through the tournament, knocking out Germany on penalties.
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5: A shower or two around today, getting down to 12 degrees tonight. Tomorrow, mostly sunny with a high of 23 degrees. Partly cloudy for Thursday, Friday mostly sunny. 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
11: While you're bumper to bumper, Sonia's in cruise control. On a carnival cruise. 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Husband's at the club. And Sonia's on cloud nine. 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
13: 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Lisa in Pimpama hanging out to win this $10,000. It's going to go off before Friday, guaranteed to go off to a Gold Coast. So why couldn't it be you? Why shouldn't it be you, Lisa? You'd spend that money on...
14: Oh, my God. I would probably go on a holiday.
13: Yeah, where?
14: I don't know. 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
13: Oh, wow.
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13: 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Hey, it's a Double Shot Tuesday, and we are celebrating the great duets. 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
1: We are called Coldplay. This is Johnny, Chris, Guy, and Will. If there's any questions, please fire away.
2: Yeah. 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
0: Okay, Coldplay, part of the Triple M Gold 10K Triple Play. It's got to be Cold Chisel, Coldplay, then Crowded House, Diane in Highland Park. You got it?
4: Yeah, I've got it now.
0: All right. Guaranteed to go off before Friday. The $10,000, it's going to go to a Gold Coaster.
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0: Line with the Triple M Gold $10,000 minute, and Steve in Canungra, well, he had that big question to answer this morning for $10,000.
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0: Hi, Rob McLeod with a fresh news update. Queensland's electoral boundaries have been redrawn, with the redistribution expected to boost the LNP's chances of a win in the 2028 election. The new map will create two extra seats at Springfield and Caboolture, while the Gold Coast seat of Gaven, held by Labor's Megan Scanlon, becomes notionally LNP after a major boundary change. Nearly 400,000 Queenslanders have used the Daniels Law Sex Offender Register in the 6 months since it launched. More than a dozen offenders have been identified by families through the site. Three people have been charged over alleged breaches of reporting obligations. A trial aimed at taking pressure off the public health system has some consumer advocates concerned. The pilot, to be rolled out nationally, has placed a Ramsay health nurse in a Queensland emergency department to help transfer patients with insurance to one of three private hospitals. In the first 12 months, it's taken 2,000 patients out of the public sector. But there are concerns people could feel pressured to move.
18: Triple M National News.
3: Good afternoon, I'm Matthew Layton. A fifth migratory seabird has tested positive to H5 bird flu, but officials say there is no sign it has jumped into farms or poultry. The giant petrel was found at Roses Beach in Western Australia. Agriculture Minister Julie Collins says authorities are ready if more cases turn up.
20: This brings the total number of confirmed H5 bird flu detections to five in all detections in migratory seabirds. So four of these detections were from seabirds found in Western Australia and the one seabird that was found in South Australia.
3: Police say it's a miracle nobody was seriously hurt after six semi-trailers went up in flames in a fiery rest stop crash on the Hume Highway near Goulburn. Jewish Labor MP Josh Burns has told the Royal Commission into Anti-Semitism social media platforms need to move faster on hateful posts. His own Melbourne electorate office was firebombed in 2024. And petrol's about to get pricier, with the fuel excise discount being halved tomorrow.
21: Research shows that regularly eating ultra-processed foods can increase your risk of developing type 2 diabetes by 53%. Search Diabetes Australia for more about the nation's fastest growing chronic condition.
3: Stephen Crichton says there are zero fitness dramas as he slots back into Blues camp ahead of the Origin decider. The Bulldogs captain missed game two through injury, but says being back among the elite is exactly where he wants to be.
22: Yeah, it was very tough. Couldn't do much training, so didn't want to be a liability for the boys. But coming into this week, shoulders really well. Had a couple of days off as well, so refreshed physically and mentally.
3: And the World Cup has delivered a proper jaw-dropper, with Germany sent home early.
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0: A shower or two around today, getting down to 12 degrees tonight. Tomorrow, mostly sunny with a high of 23 degrees. Partly cloudy for Thursday, Friday mostly sunny. 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

0: Your early drive home on Triple M, it is Lou and Jarcha. Louise are on holiday this week, Jarcha taking care of his newborn, so we are doing the best bits. And a little earlier in the year, well, Lou came into the studio and had an issue with something that was going on with Jarch.
1: You've come in today.
2: Yeah, with a pep in my step.
1: Yes, you have, because you were...
2: About a fresh weekend?
1: Yeah, you were sick last week, but something's...
2: I look great.
1: Do you?
2: I look awesome.
1: Do you?
3: Do ya?
2: Yep.
1: Because you've had a real fashion faux pas. That shirt.
2: What is wrong with...
1: It's probably... Sorry, it is Harley Davidson. Love, yeah. Harley Davidson.
2: I love Harley.
3: That's
2: too.
3: Not what's wrong with That's, it, though.
1: It is the ugliest shirt I have seen.
2: You're not happy with the camo.
1: It's just the long sleeve fit on you as well. It looks really out of place. And it's got these little tight sleeve cuffs.
2: Cuffs.
1: And then you're also wearing a yellowy kind of hat.
2: That's a gold, green and gold hat for the Wallabies.
1: Yeah, which is fine. And then you've got a camo shirt,
2: yeah.
1: Long sleeve with cuffs.
2: How can you even see that?
1: Then you've got your floating head.
2: I thought you just thought I was wearing a Harley Davidson logo.
1: No.
3: Can I also say, what's the point of the Harley Davidson? Why is Harley Davidson has a very orange logo making a camouflage shirt?
2: Well, have you been hunting, mate?
1: Do they hunt on their motorbikes?
3: No,
2: but you wear a bit of orange so that you can be discerned from animals.
1: You think
2: animals.
1: That's what the marketing team were doing?
2: I'm
1: not taking this to a roast Harley Davidson. Great company. But
3: Great bikes,
1: but that shirt on you.
2: Well, can I be honest?
1: It ain't it, kid. It's the long sleeve. It's everything. Just not doing it for you.
2: This is the thing. I love this shirt. So anything you say, it's Casper the Friendly.
1: Well, your wife also thinks it's hideous.
2: Well, I was going to tell you, before I left... Great, she's probably texted you about it. Before I left the house, I'm not even joking, I was just putting some water through my hair or something, a splash in my face, and I just see it from behind me, Steph, are you joking? I said, what? She goes, you're not seriously going out like that. I said, what, go and do radio? She said, mate. I said, what's wrong with it? She said, you've got a yellow hat. Which doesn't, it clashes with the orange.
1: It does, she's right.
2: Who even thinks about that? She's like, it's a camouflage long sleeve with blue training shorts. I had black socks and white shoes on, white Nikes on. And she's like, mate, it's just all, she's like, I actually thought you were joking. She's like, I thought you were trying to stir me up.
1: I'm all for color blocking, Jack. It's fashion. But that, my friend, is mixing too many colors. And the style of top. Don't wear long sleeves anymore.
2: So you want me to get my pipes out is what you're saying.
1: Nah.
2: You want
1: well,
2: to see
1: I guess that's technically what I am.
2: Hey, you want to see the pythons?
1: Wouldn't call them pythons.
2: You want to see?
1: I'd call them slithery little red-bellied black snakes.
2: Yeah, look, right now they may be similar to a baby red belly. Mm. But you want to see those baby red bellies?
1: No, that shape just doesn't suit you. Just wear a jumper next time.
2: Well, if we're going for criticisms.
1: Don't you dare come for me.
2: Maybe try... Not wearing 300 different branded things at once. And just go for some plain stuff.
1: Jack, I'm wearing all plain today.
2: The break's been going too long.
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8: 92.5 Triple M Gold Coast traffic.
9: On the M1 southbound, just slowing around Ormo, and then bit of a break, and then on the brakes from Upper Coomera down through Helensvale, little underspeed both ways through Narang too. There is a breakdown, Hope Island Road, Oxenford at Heathwood Drive. Take care through there. We're busy outbound now from Olsen Avenue on Smith Street Motorway. Some congestion too in Southport for High Street and Ferry Road through Queen Street and North Street onto Marine Parade. 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
9: Good afternoon, Rod McLeod with a fresh news update. Queensland's latest electoral redistribution has redrawn the state's political map, with two new seats at Springfield and Caboolture set to be created for the 2028 state election. The changes also put Gaven, held by Labor's Megan Scanlon, notionally into LNP's favour. The Commission says the redraw reflects population growth and keeps Queensland's 93 seats evenly balanced. It doesn't look like there'll be any changes to laws surrounding medicinal cannabis users getting behind the wheel. According to News Corp, a Queensland review that could have given users the green light to drive has now been scrapped. The Child Safety Minister is under pressure after it was revealed children in state care had been sleeping on air mattresses in government offices after funding was pulled to support providers. The Premier says he's been told it is a rare occurrence. And beaches along the Tweed Coast from Durambar to Cabarita will see shark detection drones deployed from tomorrow. The plan aims to increase shark spotting and reduce the risks for surfers and swimmers.
10: Triple M National News.
11: Hello, I'm Lee Jollo. A fifth case of bird flu has been confirmed in Australia in another seabird that was found on the WA coast. But Federal Agriculture Minister Julie Collins says there's not yet any proof of a spread within our shores.
12: There remains no evidence of any mass mortalities in wildlife, of infection in our poultry or agriculture systems, and there remains a low risk to human health.
11: Federal Victorian MP Josh Burns has appeared at the Royal Commission on Anti-Semitism and Social Cohesion in Sydney. He's called for stronger laws to address online hate. The Jewish MP says he was abused online just hours after having his electorate office vandalised. Australia's consumer watchdog has sued Amazon, alleging unfair trading with its 1 million Aussie customers. The ACCC says the streaming site launched ads on Prime before charging customers already paying to avoid being bombarded with ads. And it's a good idea to fill up today. The federal government's fuel excise is dropping from 32 cents to 16 cents a litre tomorrow.
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11: Another European powerhouse has been sent packing at the FIFA World Cup. Morocco has beaten the Netherlands, equalising in extra time before winning the penalty shootout. Earlier, Paraguay defeated Germany in similar circumstances. Brazil is also through to the round of 16. And the Panthers have confirmed they've given Moses Leota their blessing to test the open market months earlier than he was originally allowed to. But CEO Matt Cameron insists that doesn't mean he's leaving, with reports the veteran's preference is to stay put.
1: Humans are social creatures and we need connection to feel good. Make sure to check in on your mates. A quick chat can change more than you think.
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9: A shower or two around today, getting down to 12 degrees tonight. Tomorrow, mostly sunny with a high of 23 degrees. Partly cloudy for Thursday, Friday mostly sunny. 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

The second hour of your Chewbacca Tuesday, it is Lou and Jarch, the best bits, and up inside the next hour, we're going to touch on what happened a little earlier in the year when Lou and Jarch went to the gym together for the first time. I'll give you a hint, it was also the last time. We are going to kick off, though, with Judge Jarchy. We're talking strippers, we're talking bucks parties, that's right after this. It's Lou and Jarch for your early drive home on Triple M.

0: for your Chewbacca Tuesday. It is the very best bits of Lou and Jarch, and it is time to go to the courtroom.
1: You are about to enter the courtroom of Judge Jarchy.
2: Cornelia, how are you?
3: Hello, very swell, thank you.
2: No, good.
4: Good.
2: Good to be here.
3: You liked the cucumber sandwiches this week from me?
2: No, delightful.
3: And you liked I added some cream cheese to them?
2: No, lactose intolerant, Cornelia. So, unfortunately...
3: Destroyed the toilet.
2: Destroyed it. Yeah. Not good.
3: I'll leave the cream cheese out next time.
2: Thank you.
4: No, could you keep that in to some of them, yes.
3: Please. I'll do that.
2: You've been into my sandwiches.
3: I told you that. I baked them for both of you.
4: No, I've not been into your sandwiches, no.
3: He has.
2: I'm going to need some water in this court.
3: I object.
2: All rise. All right, what have we got today, Cornelia?
3: All right. It's my Bucks party next weekend, and my fiancé has specifically told me no strippers. She's doing wholesome painting and pottery, yoga with a bunch of her girlfriends. So she's asked if I can also be well-behaved and respectful. I gave her my word. My best mate is pressuring me to have some strippers there. They've assured me it's just a bit of fun for all the other guests, and I don't need to participate if I don't want to. So the question is, having strippers at the Bucks party after a fiancé has banned it, for and against. You got a view on this at all?
2: Nah. But I shall remain impartial because, Cornelia, I'll wait until the what are they called? Court people come in.
3: Well,
2: when the lawyers come in to fight their case, I would argue this is my initial reaction, if you'll allow it, and you will. It is my court. If she's having a boring pottery little hens, doesn't mean that yours can't be debaucherous.
3: Well, it might not be boring for her just because it's wholesome painting and pottery.
2: Yeah.
3: Fun is subjective, Judge.
2: Absolutely. What a fun hens that sounds like.
3: But I think if you've given your fiancé your word and then they're secretly coming.
2: Hey, listen.
3: Trouble in paradise.
2: Listen, Louisa.
3: Cornelia.
2: Sometimes whatever happens on Bucks stays on Bucks.
3: Like in Vegas.
2: And it's same thing. And sometimes the Buck will completely disagree with us, yet his degenerate friends, Louisa, will do it without his permission. You know, sometimes they'll say, okay, mate, you don't have to be involved, but all the boys want them, so we're getting them. Now, I don't agree either way at this stage. I need the lawyers to come in and make their case.
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7: Multi-vehicle crash on Hope Island Road heading westbound at Heathwood Drive in Oxenford. A breakdown at that intersection also. Slowing on the M1, Ormo down through Pimpama, and then from Upper Coomera down through Helensvale. It's under speed if you're getting northbound around Highland Park and through Narang 2. Delays outbound on Smith Street Motorway from Parklands Drive. Busy in Southport, A to Bell Way, High Street and Ferry Road at Queen Street too. The new Queensland government is delivering tougher e-scooter and e-bike laws from the 1st of July to stop behaviour that puts lives at risk. 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

0: and still went.
1: Yeah, fair point. No, look, my wife, I think, knew of the standard of the people that I hang around with. 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
2: Okay, well, gentlemen, it's time. About that time,
3: yeah,
2: for my judgment.
3: It is, Judge.
2: Now, I'd argue from a fundamental lawyer, law standpoint, Jay had the better argument.
0: Mm-hmm. Thank you, guys.
2: But hold on.
0: Sorry.
2: But geez, Simon made me laugh. Court finds in favour of Simon.
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9: Good afternoon. There's a multi-vehicle accident, Hope Island Road, westbound at Heathwood Drive in Oxenford. A breakdown just near there too. On the M1, we got delays southbound through Yatala and then Pippamar through Narang. Northbound slowing up from Robina. Got delays along Corumban Creek Road between Piccabeen Road and Mainsail Street, Corumban Waters. And of course, it's heavy outbound from Parklands Drive now on Smith Street Motorway. 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

0: It is the best bits of Lou and Jarch for your Chewbacca Tuesday. Earlier in the year, two people very well known for not going to the gym together decided to put their differences aside, put on the spandex and make it happen.
1: Sorry, I can't hear you over the sound of pumping 10. Sound of weights going in, out, in, out.
2: Jimmy, you going to?
1: I'm doing bicep curls.
2: Oh, right.
1: Or clean and press.
2: She went to the gym for the first time with us yesterday for a fair while, mate.
1: Oh, solid 3 months, I reckon. Yeah. Or maybe like one sporadically.
2: One. Yeah. One. Yeah, it was once. Yeah. Maybe twice in the last 6 months. We got Lou to the gym. Anyhow, we get there and she's got, you know, at the gym, it's they don't miss you with the bloody one-time sessions.
1: Yeah, so they
2: sort of sting you.
1: So pass.
2: They sort of said, oh, we can sign you up. You'll get this one for free, and then you can go month to month. So you can basically go for a month. If you dig it, can it. If you don't like it, can it. If you dig it, keep with it.
1: And I need people to come with me because, like, our other friend Lily goes, you go. It's nice to, you know, work together, move together, dance together.
2: Well, that's your whole thing, isn't it, Lou?
1: Lift together, stay together. Sauna together, stay together. Ice bath together, stay together.
2: Is that this old adage?
1: Yes.
3: Yes, mate.
2: Right. Sorry,
3: yeah.
2: Mate.
3: Yeah.
2: It's just ice baths haven't been around.
1: No, it's been around since the Roman times. I believe Caesar said that one.
3: Correct.
2: Caesar.
1: Thank you, LP.
2: Oh, look at dog. Look at that dog.
1: Have you got that ADHD
3: dog in the office?
2: Little Whippet just running around.
1: He is tiny.
2: he loves Digilock.
1: He looks like the werewolf from number 3.
2: Yeah.
1: Harry Potter.
2: Yeah, he does.
1: Yeah. Anyway,
2: we digress. So we're there getting Lou signed up, and for some reason she already had an account, so she did it, and then they had to delete it, sign her up again, and then did it again. So you
1: took
2: 50
1: times.
2: You filled out a form 4 times, and then she was getting a bit antsy because she was filling it out. She's like, "Oh, I'm worrying now. I'm worrying now that I'm not going to come to the gym, you know." And then you said, "You go, I'm worried. Oh, this." Judge, you're going to make me come. And I went like this. The guy sort of snickered. I go, to the gym? Yeah. Yeah, mate. Absolutely.
1: Is it real
2: to the
1: bad?
2: Gym, that's of course.
3: It doesn't help the rumours. Saying stuff like that.
2: Yeah, when you're dropping stuff like that out in the wild,
1: it doesn't
2: Lou,
1: sound good.
2: It does not help the rumours.
1: It was also very funny for me because I felt like I was going to the gym with mum and dad. And you guys had separated and you had to pick who had me for the weekend.
2: Neither of us wanted to train with you.
1: Yeah, no one wanted to train with me. So Jarch was like, oh, I'm doing legs. And I was like, I don't really feel like legs. And I was like, Lily? And she was like, yes, you can come with me. Yeah, and then today Jarch has me.
2: Yeah, that's correct. Yeah, you are like the child of a divorced couple.
1: Yeah.
2: Lily and I are divorced parents. And it's like, are you gonna take Lou today? I was like, I thought we'd discuss 70-30 custody.
1: I've been doing 80-20.
3: Yeah, you're bargaining for less custody at the courts. Yeah. That's what's going on.
2: Yeah, correct. Mate, I want to get down to at least 50-50. If not, make me 20. Make her 80.
1: We'll have fun today, Jack. I'm following your gym plan today.
2: You're doing my regime today.
1: We're doing arms.
2: So you're going to see Lou get progressively more jacked.
1: Yeah. Mm. This is bulk zone.
2: This is bulk season.
1: Yeah. Where's my creatine and protein powder? Sup?
2: Yeah, maybe the listeners should touch base on the Instagram and give you some hot tips in the DMs.
1: Yeah, how to get into my gym bulk.
2: Because we've had some we've got some fit listeners.
3: Mm. Yeah, we do.
1: Any tips for my fitness journey?
2: Jump into the DMs, shoot through some tips. That'd be great. Anyway, Lulu's a gym girl now, just know that.
1: Woo.
2: And I will make you come to the gym with me or Lily.
1: Thank
2: your parents.
1: So much.
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9: Good afternoon. A car's broken down on the M1 northbound, just in the left shoulder at the Computer Road off-ramp in Ormo. They've cleared the crash now. Hope Island Road westbound at Heathwood Drive, Oxenford. Some delays further south along Currumbin Creek Road. Eastbound from Picabine Road and westbound after Drumfish Drive, Currumbin Waters. We're busy and surfers paralysed this afternoon. North and southbound on Fernie Avenue and eastbound on Thomas Drive, crossing the river. 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
9: Good afternoon, I'm Lee Jollo. A huge truck fire is causing major dramas on one of the country's key freight routes. The Hume Highway is closed near Goulburn in southwest New South Wales after two semi-trailers crashed and flames tore through several trucks in a rest area.
10: Emergency services were confronted with a fairly horrific scene this morning. And due to the smoke and the flames, we weren't able to get close enough. However, we've just confirmed now six trucks and we do have six drivers with us as well.
9: Inspector Vlad Miok there. Two consulting firm workers are facing criminal charges for allegedly accessing the PM's personal bank details while they were deployed at the Commonwealth Bank. According to the Fin Review, Ernst & Young has now sacked the employees. A fifth migratory seabird has tested positive to H5 bird flu, but officials say there's no sign it's jumped into farms or poultry. And Salmon Tasmania has confirmed more than 5 tonnes of antibiotics were used to treat a disease that killed 9,000 tonnes of farmed fish.
11: Tradies, who are you taking to Bathurst? 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
9: Two massive upsets at the FIFA World Cup has seen both Germany and the Netherlands knocked out. Both went down in high-pressure penalty shootouts, with Paraguay and Morocco advancing to the final 16. And out-of-contract Rabbitohs 5'8 and halfback Ashton Ward admits the next few weeks are an audition to stay with the Bunnies beyond 2026.
12: Yeah, definitely. You know, I try not to think about my contract too much. You know, I still let that sort out itself, so I just try to do the best that I can for the team.
9: The Rabbitohs take on the Panthers Friday night.
13: 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Drive to the conditions. 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
8: 92.5 Triple M Gold Weather.
14: A shower or two around today, getting down to 12 degrees tonight. Tomorrow, mostly sunny with a high of 23 degrees. Partly cloudy for Thursday. Friday, mostly sunny. 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
8: Queensland, it's knockoff time. From the Bruce to the M1 and everywhere in between. We've got two blokes ready to join you. Ben Dobbin, Elliot Lovejoy. Wherever you are across this great state of Queensland, this
0: is Triple M's Rush Hour with Dobbo and Elliot.
1: Hey, show live out of Queensland for every single Queenslander this Tuesday, the 30th of June. Ben Dobbin, hello, mate.
17: G'day, Elliot. How are you, mate? How are you going? Happy Tuesday. Maroons are in Rockhampton today. Fan day in Rockhampton. Geez, I hope it's going well up there.
1: I heard the Blues are doing their fan day as well.
17: Where are they doing it, Elliot?
1: Tamworth. State
17: eye. Right.
1: Just getting in with the real people of their state. Actually, I got a good feeling about next Wednesday.
17: Rockhampton isn't the real people?
1: No, but I just feel like they go to Rocky every year. You know what I mean?
17: They haven't been to Rocky
1: Queensland,
17: for years.
1: Let's mix it up. Like, let's go to
17: Thargaminda. They were in Gympie last year.
1: Yeah, see.
17: They were in Longreach. They've been in Roma. They've been in Toowoomba.
1: Yeah, I would have picked all those places.
17: Can we talk about kebabs a bit later?
1: I was going to say, you know the thing I am most proud of out of this show in the last 6 months? It's not your hole-in-one journey, of which we'll get more of in a second. It's the fact that we tried to make one of the great staples of a Queensland night out a regular lunchtime food.
17: Mate, kebabs great again.
1: Young people across this state have been letting us down. We tried to fix that. You can hear that inside 20 minutes on Triple M's Rush Hour.

0: Triple M's Rush Hour with Dobbo and Elliot. These are some of our favourite moments from this year so far.
1: For many years, Dobbo has had one dream.
2: I've always wanted to get a hole in one.
1: All he needs is one shot.
2: One shot.
1: One glorious drive.
2: One up.
1: That lands, rolls, and drops into the hole. This is one man's shot. This is Dobbo's shot. This is Dobbo's hole in one.
3: In the hole!
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5: 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So St. Lucia Golf Links, they've booked out an entire green for you. About 110 metres this shot?
6: 110 metres. Uphill.
5: Yep.
6: So you've got to play uphill. Mm. Elevated tabletop green.
5: Yep.
6: Very difficult par three.
5: You've been battling.
6: Par threes. Give me a break. I'm trying. I wouldn't say battling.
5: Didn't say
6: I'm
5: not trying.
6: No, no, no. That's just negative. That's a negative.
5: Life.
6: No, I haven't battled through life.
5: You call yourself a battler.
6: I have not battled through life.
5: Do you call yourself
6: life.
5: A battler?
6: I'm an Aussie battler.
5: There you go.
6: That doesn't mean I've battled through life.
5: You're a golfing battler. We had to make a change today. We did.
6: We did. We certainly did. And I'm very thankful for the change. Mm. Eric the Witch turned up. Now, for those who had never met Eric, Eric broke a curse many years ago on the previous Rush Hour when the Broncos hadn't beaten the Melbourne Storm at home.
5: He put a...
6: he cast a spell on
5: a
6: the
5: hex.
6: Melbourne Storm.
5: Yep.
6: Yeah. And guess what? Broncos win.
5: He tried to do the same thing today on your 9-iron. This is how it played out.
7: This journey is taking its toll on me, and so we've brought the big guns in. Now, what my team doesn't know, a few years ago, the Brisbane Broncos had some real dramas in beating Melbourne Storm at Suncorp Stadium. So one of our great listeners rang up because his son, Eric, is now the Rush Hour's resident witch, and he cast a spell on the Melbourne Storm, and guess what? The Broncos delivered.
8: Yeah, we did.
7: So... this 9-iron needs some blessing. Eric, thank you for being with us.
9: I'm so happy to be here. We will certainly do our best.
7: Yeah, well, I need some blessing.
9: Some supernatural assistance.
7: Over to you.
9: All right, I'm going to ask you to take a seat if I can. Now, something you'll find about witchcraft is that it's largely a domestic craft. And so I'm going to use a piece of string to help us bind this spell that we're doing. I'm going to ask you to just wind this around the shaft of the
10: sure.
9: club, if I can.
10: Yeah, sure. This is what 3 days straight of golf does to a man.
9: Wind be still and sky be clear as I draw the forces near. Over fairway onto green, eclipsing vision orb be seen. Past obstacles it freely flies, rough and water it defies. Now the magic has begun. A blessing to yield a hole in one.
10: Very good, mate. Very good.
9: Now, I've also crafted, ahead of time, a little magic powder. And so I'm just going to encircle the club. Grip be true and knee be bended. From the tee the ball be wended. Strike the sphere and then the ground. And all about you cheers resound. Konsu oka enso obibero esos. Konsu oka enso obibero esos. Konsu oka enso obibero esos. Sakmo ozo. The spell is done. Some
11: I can feel some
7: I can feel like there's some good juju coming here. Yeah, grip and
11: well
7: rip.
11: Well done, Eric.
5: I do always worry when it changes language in a movie. You've normally, like, summoned a demon yeah. or he's made a deal with a devil.
9: Yeah, the devil heard Latin one time and right. said, that's my language.
7: Thank you, Eric. You're a legend. He's our resident witch, and you know why? Because he's the best. And now, let the fun begin.
12: Up next, we find out if the magic worked.
5: 5:10 this afternoon. Dobbo's first swings with the hex removed on the golf. He even had magic powder, which has helped many a man on the golf course throughout the years. Eric the Witch did his bit.
6: I don't know what he actually said. I love Eric the Witch.
5: It's not for us to know. It's magic.
6: It was very good. It was a very good performance.
5: Mate. He was outstanding. 5:10 this afternoon, we find out whether all of that worked. Did it remove the curse? Was the hole-in-one achieved today?
0: Stick around. There's still more of our favourite moments from Triple M's Rush Hour with Dobbo and Elliot still to come.

on Triple M, the Rush Hour. You with Dobbo and Elliot. All this week, we are catching up on some of our favourite moments of 2026, and we do it thanks to our best friends, our great mates at Penrite Oil. 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
1: And I was in shock.
0: So enjoy a few of our favourite moments from this year.
2: What I love about today is you and I are taking a moment to stop butting heads. You and I are taking a moment to be on the same side and go after a group of people that I didn't know existed across this state.
1: Well, they don't only exist across this state, they exist in our office here at Triple M. Now, we are with a younger generation. I say that because you're the better part of 30 plus. I'm 50 this year.
2: Yep.
1: And a doner kebab has been a staple in my life from the days back at Carlingford Court when my mum used to buy me an afternoon tea. You'd have a kebab. Beautiful.
2: Yeah.
1: And, you know, something special about the tabbouleh mixed in with the hummus and a little bit of garlic and that lamb beef combo and the lettuce and the tomato toasted. Unbelievable.
2: Whoever you're having a kebab, there's no judgment.
1: There's a tuck shop club here. I will say that we've never been invited to the tuck shop club, but on a Friday, the staff around Triple M decide they all go and get lunch. And
2: except
1: it was
2: for
1: tossed up. We've got Abracababra across the road.
2: Yeah.
1: That they might get a kebab.
2: Right.
1: Well, here's some of the comments that came from. I would never reach for one sober. Horrible food court staple or dodgy airport snack. That's it. I'll only ever eat if it's the only food option. I'll never eat it sober. It's my hangover food. I need to be drunk. It's the mystery meat that freaks me out. It feels wrong mystery having a kebab meat during the day. It only tastes good when I'm drunk or hungover.
2: Oh.
1: I just want to say to the younger generation of woke people, how offensive, uneducated.
2: Yeah.
1: I mean, a kebab is like, it's got all the food groups.
2: Come on, Dubbo.
1: All the food groups.
2: Yeah.
1: Fiber, carbs, meat, fruit, veg, you name it, it's all there. I mean, it's all there.
2: Yeah, I don't know if we're selling it as a health food today. Well, but
1: I think it is definitely a health food. Absolutely, I think if you looked at what's there, and I mean, to have a lamb beef kebab combo and to say that it's only good at nocturnal hours when you've got a bit of diesel on board is offensive to Abracababra. It's offensive to all kebab eaters like you and myself. Let's have a kebab poll.
2: Let's make kebabs great again, because how dare these
1: people staple for lunch
2: drag the tabbouleh through the mud like they have.
1: Hummus.
2: Hey, and we have to put it out there, is the younger generation maybe right?
1: No.
2: Probably not.
1: Why not putting that out there? They're wrong. Tracy from Carrara, are you with us on this, on kebabs?
3: Oh, absolutely.
1: You love them? You'll eat one any time of the day?
3: Any time of the day. Not scared to say, I'm 51. I grew up on kebabs. My local kebab place is amazing. They're not like some of them that measure the amount of meat that you get. They toss it in there.
1: Yeah.
3: There's lettuce, there's tomato, there's onion, there's cheese, barbecue sauce.
2: Don't need to sell them to us.
1: Yeah, I know.
3: Oh, my God.
2: On your trace. Hey.
1: I love it. And the fact is that, you know, she's like me. I grew up on them. Hey, George from Woolloongabba, you like a kebab?
4: Three kebabs a week minimum for me. I have one every 3 days for lunch. That's like three times a week, I should say. Look, these kids that don't like kebabs, they're just wired up wrong, mate.
1: Yeah, exactly.
2: All. George, would you say that, I mean, Dobbo's argument is also, and I don't know if I'm with him here, that it's a health food?
4: It is healthy, yes.
1: Uh-huh. Well, lettuce, tomato, carrot, onion, hummus, that's a chickpea, pineapple, jalapenos, beef, lamb, pita bread. I mean, you tell me what else. I mean, chickpeas, I mean, it could almost, without the beef, could be vegans. Jason from Maruka, what do you reckon, mate? You with me on kebabs?
5: Well, it's a scary sign that in 2026 that I agree with you, but absolutely.
2: Yes.
1: What? Well, Jason, you don't start well with those kind of things. Does this mean you don't normally agree with me?
5: Yeah, pretty much, yeah.
2: Do you think, though, Jason, and I think we're all, apparently 100% of people agree the kebab isn't any time food, so the younger people in Triple M obviously can get stuffed, and there's a reason we're not in the lunch club. But while we're on Dobbo, do you feel like he's changed? Again, in the best possible way, because I feel like more and more people are agreeing with him. I think, and I mean this as a compliment, I think he's gone nicely soft.
1: I don't think I have. I think people are starting to understand how far left the whole world went,
2: Jace?
1: And now they're getting back to centre, and that's where I stand.
2: Jace, final word.
5: Look, Dobbo, you claim to be one of the people and a battler, but I think you're far from that. But,
2: I thought we were doing a good thing.
1: We were going so well. Put a cross next to his name. He's not the ring again.
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0: 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Gold Coast traffic.
8: Blowing up southbound from Yatala through Narang on the M1. The south of you got northbound delays from Wurrungaree. There is a breakdown on the M1 northbound just in the left shoulder at the Computer Road off-ramp in Ormo. It's quite heavy outbound from Parklands Drive on Smith Street motorway. Congestion for Bermuda Street northbound to Makiri Street in Mermaid Waters. And a little stop start on the Gold Coast Highway getting through Broadbeach and Surface. The new Queensland government is delivering tougher e-scooter and e-bike laws from the 1st of July to stop behaviour that puts lives at risk. Find out more at qld.gov.au. 92.5 Triple M Gold, the Gold Coast's original.
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1: Is the word relief right?
0: But enjoy the calm while you can, because they're back July 7.
2: A small victory for the battlers.
0: In the meantime, enjoy a few of our favourite moments from the Triple M Rush Hour.
2: It was this time yesterday we were unpacking the wild world of waterbeds.
3: Yeah.
2: In Queensland.

0: about 38 years, ever since we got married. I think if my husband and I decided to separate, we'd have a great argument over who was going to get the bed. I mean, would not have a normal bed at all.
1: Nicole, your parents are firmly in the waterbed world.
2: They still have it and have it since they've been married.
3: How long have they been married for?
2: 40 years this year. They like it and they say it's better for their back.
3: Well, I like what Michelle from Macaya said. Waterbeds have moved to the next century. The ultimate luxury, sleeping on a cloud.
4: I got a text after we did that. It was from my mum.
5: Yep.
4: It was one sentence.
5: Yes.
4: She listens every day from Tasmania. It's not what she said, though. She said, "You were conceived on a waterbed."
3: It didn't need the watering. It didn't need the effects. So you were conceived, your mum and dad, on a waterbed.
4: Yep.
3: See, I have no idea where I was conceived.
4: I don't think I wanted to know.
3: Well, as parents, when the magic happens, you do backdate to try and find out that one experience.
4: Mm.
3: Now, I don't think everybody needs to share.
4: I'd feel better if people did.
3: Well, that's what I'd like to hear.
4: Yeah, okay.
3: This is very just primal. Where were you conceived? Did your parents tell you where you were actually conceived?
4: I didn't know for 35 years. I just found out.
3: You were done on a waterbed.
4: I
3: was good. Blair from Turnbull, how you going?
6: Good, buddy. How are you?
3: All right. Well, you know where you conceived, brother?
6: Yes, from my parents telling me I was conceived in the back of an FJ holding can.
3: Amen to that.
4: It doesn't get much more romantic.
3: Yeah.
6: On their honeymoon.
3: Yes. Well, that's what should happen.
4: Why do we get to the point where our parents tell us? That's the thing. Did you ask, Blair?
6: Yeah, I did.
3: Oh, yeah, of course.
6: Yeah, like they're both deceased now, but it was on the honeymoon in Cairns and the FJ.
4: In a beautiful car. I mean, could be worse. Could be a waterbed.
3: Amen to that.
4: Yep.
3: Hey, Tony from Coolangatta, how you going, brother?
7: I'm all right. How are you?
3: All right. You know
4: Tony's
3: where you got,
4: a sister, not a brother.
3: You know,
4: yep.
3: You know where you got conceived?
7: I do. I was in the back seat of my dad's Mini.
4: Oh.
7: Down on the lowlands, which was like everyone went there parking back in the day. And that wasn't the kicker. I went there for my wedding photos 23 years later, not knowing that's where I had been conceived.
3: Oh.
7: That was when I found out I'd been conceived there because my mother announced it to everybody.
3: Oh, I love that.
4: Tony, your parents short in the backseat of a Mini is interesting.
7: My dad is, my mum's not, so I'm not sure how that looks.
4: Good on you, Tony.
3: Hey, Tim from the Gold Coast. Now, you weren't conceived, but your kids were conceived where, my friend?
8: One of my daughters was conceived in prison.
3: Right, okay, do explain. Like, so you had, what?
4: Conjugal?
3: A conjugal visit.
8: Conjugal visit, yeah.
3: Gee whiz.
8: You used to get one a month.
3: And you made the most of it.
4: I'm fascinated because I didn't know they were actually a thing, Tim. How long do they last?
8: Oh, you got an hour.
4: Oh, you can do a fair bit in an hour.
3: Wow.
4: Tim, how long were you in prison?
8: I've done 8 months.
4: So eight conjugals.
3: And have you broken this news to your daughter?
8: No.
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12: Good afternoon. There's a fire in Miami and they've got the northbound lanes of the Gold Coast Highway closed just north of Nunda Avenue. 4 fire units attending and a couple more on the way. Northbound delays from Wurrungeri on the M1 slowing up. Southbound from Yatala. Cars broken down on the M1 northbound just in the left shoulder at the Computer Road off ramp in Ormo. Outbound delays still from Parklands Drive on Smith Street Motorway. There's major track closures these school holidays on the Gold Coast and Beenleigh lines with buses replacing trains. Plan ahead at translink.com.au. 92.5 Triple M Gold, the Gold Coast's original.
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1: Oh my God, you make these rash statements all the time with absolutely zero basis behind it.
0: In the meantime, here's some stuff you've loved from earlier in the year.
2: I just want to put something to you because I've gotten myself in trouble with my three best friends in the world.
1: Right.
2: Their three wives.
1: Yeah.
2: I'm the instigator, yet I feel like in no way am I any way at fault.
1: When the music starts, you are at fault.
2: Hear me out. So my three best friends in the world, physio, mortgage broker, guy that works in IT, don't really know what he does. We catch up 3 times a week to play video games. That's our thing. Right. As grown men, all of us near 40, that's just what we do, de-stress.
1: Together, what, at night?
2: Yeah, at night.
1: Yeah.
2: Their wives, I would say, are not always as happy for them to play as I, because I'm the only one in the group that doesn't have kids at this stage.
1: Right.
2: So they have responsibilities. They have things to do.
1: Right.
2: I thought it would be funny if I would send an Instagram video that I found online to all the boys and all their wives and my Mrs. Abby.
1: Yeah.
2: And it was a reel of a young woman that has a husband that plays games. And instead of stressing out about him playing, she was, I don't know, this is not how I think. This is just, I thought it was funny. She was making him sandwiches before every time he played.
1: It would embracing have, his habit of being with that.
2: Making sandwiches, doing a spread, having a beer or a right. Dr. Pepper or whatever, setting up the PlayStation for him and cleaning around that area. Then he'd come home from the gym and play. Sent this to them as a joke. And let me tell you, in every household since then, a war has kicked off.
1: Of course it has.
2: Do you think I'm on your back about this?
1: No, no, why of should course you have it to- has. Because you wouldn't send it if those blokes hadn't have whinged to you, your so-called best mates.
2: They are my best mates.
1: Well, mate, you don't throw them under the bus by sending a reel and absolutely making out like they're not easygoing, these women. They are mothers, and this, mate, I would be blowing up if they get home and they do that. You're an idiot. Why would you do that? Abby wouldn't have cared because guess what? You don't have kids. You don't have any responsibility. You have no understanding of what they're going through.
2: I thought it was a fun thing of, no, okay, throwing your mates under the bus. The wives think this way and the husbands think this way. Let's get
1: which means
2: all together and have a laugh.
1: They've been bitching about it to you and you've now given them and you've absolutely, in their mind, confirmed what their belief was. They never had proof that they'd bitched about their wives before. Instead, you do it. What a stupid thing to do. Talk about throwing them under the bus. That's ridiculous. I bet you didn't think there was anything wrong with it.
2: Now, as you say it out loud, I'm starting to see fault.
1: Big time.
2: But I can tell you, all three of our gaming sessions this week have been cancelled. So if you want to hop online, we can do that. In
1: hell
2: the meantime.
1: No.
2: Abby
1: hell
2: doesn't,
1: no.
2: Abby doesn't have Instagram, so she hasn't seen it. I escaped.
0: Stick around. There's still more of our favourite moments from Triple M's Rush Hour with Dobbo and Elliot still to come.
3: 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Drive to the conditions. Stay alert. 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Take extra care on unfamiliar roads. And keep your phone out of sight.
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5: Good afternoon. There's a multi-vehicle accident now on the Gold Coast Highway. Balinga near Surf Street. A building fire on the highway northbound after Christine Avenue. Miami 5 fire units are attending. Slowing up northbound from Wurrungeri on the M1. You got the southbound delays from Yatla. Cars broken and down on the M1 northbound. It's in the left shoulder at the Computer Road off-ramp in Ormo. 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
2: Hello, I'm Lee Jollo.
20: The ACCC says Amazon Prime viewers were left choosing between paying more or putting up with ads they never signed up for. Chair Gina Kask-Ottlieb says that is exactly why the watchdog is now taking Amazon to court.
21: For consumers who were not prepared to pay more but continued to the service, they received the programming, including ads. We allege that this was a lower quality service than they signed up for.
20: Amazon says it's reviewing the case and has cooperated with the investigation. Uber has defended increased prices attached to its ride option for people living with a disability. Guide Dogs Australia say the recent Uber Assist price hike amounts to discrimination, but the company says the move will make the service more reliable and reduce wait times. An explosive crash on the Hume Highway at Goulburn has destroyed six trucks, with police saying it's a miracle there were no serious injuries. And best to fuel up today, with the federal fuel excise being halved tomorrow.
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20: Rabbitohs young gun Talis Duncan says he'd love to play State of Origin one day after scoring two tries in his side's win at the weekend.
24: That's my dream, to be able to play in that arena. It always has been. It's not something I've spoken too much about. I suppose wanting that is not enough. You've got to earn that.
20: While the Bunnies' Friday night opponents, the Panthers, have confirmed they've given Moses Leota their blessing to test the open market. And a pair of penalty shootout upsets at the FIFA World Cup, Morocco eliminating the Netherlands and Uruguay sending Germany packing.
3: Humans are social creatures and we need connection to feel good. Make sure to check in on your mates. A quick chat can change more than you think.
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25: A shower or two around today, getting down to 12 degrees tonight. Tomorrow, mostly sunny with a high of 23 degrees. Partly cloudy for Thursday, Friday mostly sunny. 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
0: Queensland, they're back for a huge second hour. Ben Dobbin, Elliot Lovejoy, Triple M's Rush Hour with Dobbo and Elliot.
2: We count down some of our favourite moments of 2026 throughout the week. I always love that opener, a huge second hour. Well, no one's going to say it's a small or a boring or a dull. I'm sure we've had plenty from time to time.
1: Yeah, we have. Georgie Parker is not a friend of mine.
2: But she is an Olympian.
1: Yeah. Not Olympic legend.
2: I mean, she went to the Olympics.
1: That doesn't make you a legend.
2: Ray Gunn, she's an Olympic legend.
1: No, she is not. She's an Olympic embarrassment.
2: That's pretty good. Yeah, what about her, sorry?
1: Well, she tried to stitch me up, and, you know.
2: Oh, I forgot. This is in one of our big meetings. Serious.
1: She thought she's smarter. Like, I mean, what we know about Georgie Parker is...
2: she's highly intelligent.
1: There's a few kangaroos loose in the top paddock.
2: Oh, and some other animals as well. Yeah, she did attempt to unravel things as part of Triple M's Rush Hour. Cat amongst the pigeons. You're going to hear that inside 30 on Triple M.

0: Dobbo and Elliot recharge from a big year.
1: It was a beautiful experience.
2: Yeah.
1: For some.
0: These are the moments we couldn't stop talking about from the Triple M Rush Hour.
3: For many years, Dobbo has had one dream.
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3: All he needs is one shot.
5: One shot.
3: One glorious drive.
5: One up.
3: That lands, rolls, and drops into the hole. This is one man's shot. This is Dobbo's shot. This is Dobbo's hole in one.
1: Get in the hole!
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1: St. Lucia Golf Links have shut down a hole. It's just for you, Ben Dobbin. Before you turn 50, a hole in one. You can play as much golf there as you like. We were out there again this morning.
2: We were having a crack.
1: Lack of success led to a different game plan today.
2: Well, it did. And if you heard the start, our resident witch, Eric, joined us.
1: Yep.
2: He cast a spell on my 9-iron.
7: Konsu oka enso, obibero esos. 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Sakmo ozo. The spell is done.
2: The spell is done. So, how did the spell go?
6: We now return to St. Lucia to see if the magic worked. Can Dobbo get his hole in one?
1: So,
8: got this, mate.
1: Dobbo, this is first swing since Eric the Witch has relieved the curse on the little dog. Yeah, oh no. Shot 32 post Eric the Witch. Is it shot 57 post Eric the Witch?
9: That's a bit of striking, but too much.
1: Oh, Eric needs you.
10: Just quickly, yesterday I was having a look at the astrology and seeing what today looked like and how things were going to go, and the spirits gave me this message. They wanted me to pass on to you about this. And what they said was, what you're doing here, it does take the mind. There's a lot of intellect that is relevant here. The phrasing they used was, it's just like making love. Once you know how to do it theoretically, you've just got to put your body in there. And that's what they wanted me to tell you. So they said, like, yes, the mind is important, the intellect is important, but ultimately...
11: Like having sex.
8: You know how to do that, mate.
1: You've done
8: you've
1: it successfully at least five
8: you've
1: times.
8: You've at least done it five times.
11: There you go.
1: Oh,
8: nice,
1: get in the hole!
8: Nice.
2: Short.
11: I thought Eric had delivered.
1: Well, this is shot 100 post Eric. There'd be some good luck in the hundreds, a century in cricket. You get a letter from the king, you're probably dead.
12: What happens?
8: What's that, 100?
1: 100's a good number.
8: I always hit over 100 when I play 18, if that helps.
1: Shot 100.
8: Oh, he's hitting good.
1: Shot 180 post Eric the Magician.
2: No.
1: God, there's lots of strange advice.
12: No.
1: Have sex and throw a football at the same time.
8: That's such a Queensland way to coach.
1: Oh, yeah.
8: Nice.
1: Get in the hole. Do you like we're 200 shots post Eric the Witch, and even Eric's given up and going home.
8: Eric's done.
12: Eric said his spells haven't worked here today.
1: Maybe he's refining a few things.
12: I'll get it.
1: If you get this in, I'll buy you a Sunnyside.
12: No, you won't.
1: I will.
12: You've never bought one.
1: I'll go pick it up. Oh, he's back. Thinking about Sunnyside.
6: And after 200 shots, nature called.
8: He's bushwaying.
1: Yeah, great.
13: Where is this
1: pit? Mate, how long have we been here?
13: Yeah.
1: No bathrooms. What do you want me to do?
6: Day two done. 76 swear words, one pee in the bush, zero holes in one.
2: At this moment, tomorrow is another day.
1: I like your confidence.
2: Tomorrow is another day.
1: Mistake with the witch. I feel like we went too early with the witch. And there was something staring us right in the eyes that we should have attacked straight away. What do you react best to? What is the unwritten language that you actually seem to roll with and we get the best out of Ben Dobbin?
2: I've no idea.
1: But you're going to say money. It's not that.
2: Cabbage, I normally like.
1: Yeah. It's love.
2: I do love love.
1: You love love. And there is no one on this planet you love more than your baby boy. Your firstborn, Will
2: Whoa.
1: I'm not saying that you love him more than the others.
2: No, you just said there is no one you love more.
1: Yeah, there isn't. You don't love the twins more. You love them equal.
2: I love
1: Ava
2: everybody
1: and Ella
2: equal.
1: And your wife and all that. There's no one you love more. That's a fair statement. Will
2: Dobbin. You're insinuating that he's my favourite.
1: Well, he's the firstborn. Will Dobbin, he's following your footsteps, joins us tomorrow at St. Lucia Golf Links.
2: Oh, God.
1: The 20-year-old version.
2: I haven't approved this.
1: Of Ben Dobbin.
2: Is he going to be sober?
1: He's a uni student. Probably not. He joins
2: us. He's 21 now. He's 21-year-old. 21.
1: Hopefully we get some war stories from him. Oh, and God. Importantly, love, support from the child you love the most. From the child you love the equal most.
2: Thank you.
1: Will Dobbin with us tomorrow. Dobbo's hole-in-one journey continues.
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1: I dreamt about this.
0: But Dobbo and Elliot return next week. Brace yourself.
2: I want to open the phone because I'm currently wearing rose-coloured glasses and I'd love some help taking them off. And I want a very realistic approach to this. I'm 35. My beautiful partner, we've been together almost 10 years. She's 30. Sorry, I couldn't remember. 30, 31. She's 30.
3: Yeah. 30. You're going well.
2: I'm at the stage of my life, and I didn't think it would ever happen. For a long time, I'd wanted no part of it. For lack of a better term, I would say I'm pretty clucky. The idea of a baby to me for the first time ever is, I think I'd like to be a dad.
3: Well, you're at the right age. I mean, 35, you've had a lot. I'm not saying that you're selfish, but you've had a lot of things. You've
2: time
3: done
2: by myself.
3: And done a lot and travelled the world.
2: Yep. So my two best mates have kids, young kids,
3: yep.
2: Between, 6 months and 18 months. And every time I see them, it's like they've been trained to be on their best behaviour. Yesterday we went and had a sandwich at West End in Brisbane, and baby Seb, who'd be about 14 months now, I think, didn't say peep, just sat there like a beautiful angel, chewed on his muesli bar, and was no drama whatsoever. I've never seen the other side.
3: Where do you want to start?
2: Please, wherever you like.
3: Well, okay. You like sleep in. I'm honest.
2: Yeah, I'm a 7 to 7.30 a.m. every morning guy.
3: You'll never see 7.30 again with kids.
2: Right.
3: This morning at 5 past 5,
2: yep.
3: They were shouting. The twins were shouting. They wanted a hug. Then they wanted the light on. Then they wanted me to stay in there. Then they want their mother to go into their room and stay in there. Or you're trying a toilet train, and one of them thinks it's funny to stick his hands down his pants after he's done a number two and wipe it on the wall. That's real. Or you make them a beautiful meal.
2: Yeah.
3: You put it in front of them and they don't like it. So they just, instead of giving it back to you and saying no thank you, they throw the whole plate onto the floor and onto the table. Or they fight, they kick, they scratch, or wait for it. They go to the shed and they get your steel chainsaw and whippersnapper out and they leave it out in the rain last night. When you wake up this morning, there it is with water damage. Or they draw on the wall where you've just had the wall.
2: Right.
3: Or they turn a can, push a candle that's on close to the wall, and then the smoke and flames go up the wall. Where do you want to start?
2: I want to start by opening the
3: phones. Because they sit there like a little Disney child and look all warm and clucky and nice, and you think that that's the way to have it.
2: But I understand that isn't necessarily how it goes.
3: Kids are crap.
2: What?
3: They grow out of it.
2: Kids are crap.
3: Well, the first four or five years, they're vile. Steve from Tanamera, you got some advice for this bloke who thinks it's all rosy?
2: I don't think.
4: Patience is the key.
3: Yeah. Yeah. He doesn't have a lot of that.
4: No. Well, good luck, Ben. Good luck.
2: Steve, I'd just like to let you know I've worked with Ben Dobbin for over 12 months. I kind of feel I can do what life throws at me.
3: No. he's not a mate, he
4: might be a big kid, but he's not a kid. So you're in for an education, my friend.
2: Let's go to Chugan. Hello, Kelly.
5: Hello. My crazy story with my child, Dakota, when she was about 18 months old, she painted the whole wall and her hair and her whole body in poo.
3: Yep.
5: And then another time, my daughter Imogen went to on a farm stay, and she snuck all these green frogs in a suitcase.
3: Brought them home.
5: Yeah, and the whole house, we had so many green frogs jumping around everywhere.
2: Just I mean, that's a gift, Kelly. I can see the fun of that, less so in the poo thing.
3: Hey, Tamara from Narang, how are you?
6: Yeah, good. How are you?
3: All right. You've got dream children. Is that what you're saying? They've never done anything wrong?
6: Oh, look, honestly, I'm not saying that, absolutely not, but there are hard days, but I just have to say they're my two little best friends. Going to back to what you guys were saying about never getting any sleep, they're great sleepers, and not to boast or anything, they go to bed at 7:30, get up at 7:30.
3: You are boasting. You are boasting. You are boasting. You're of the minority.
2: You're of the minority. Oh, I don't know if she is. I think that's what being a parent might be. It's just rainbows, lollipops, and sleep-ins.
3: It's not like that.
2: I just want to have a couple, boy and a girl. Well, George and Dorothy.
3: Please don't plan it all out. It never goes the way you say.
2: I'm gonna have four boys.
0: Stick around. There's still more of our favourite moments from Triple M's Rush Hour with Dobbo and Elliot still to come.
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8: We've got a multi-vehicle crash on the Gold Coast Highway, Belinga near Surf Street. A building fire on the Gold Coast Highway just north of Nunda Avenue in Miami. All lanes are closed, north and southbound currently. There are six fire units in attendance. On the M1, you've got delays northbound through Narang, and it's heavy in patches all the way from Yatla right down towards Narang too. A car's broken down on the M1 northbound in the left shoulder at the Computer Road off-ramp, Ormo. The new Queensland government is delivering tougher e-scooter and e-bike laws from the 1st of July to stop behaviour that puts lives at risk. Find out more at qld.gov.au. 92.5 Triple M Gold, the Gold Coast's original.
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1: Oh my God, you make these rash statements all the time with absolutely zero basis behind it.
0: In the meantime, here's some stuff you've loved from earlier in the year.
1: I have to take exception with a team member who thought she was smart when she worked in there. We haven't seen each other for, what, a couple of weeks?
2: Yeah, I've
1: missed you. We talk regularly.
2: I've missed you.
1: Yeah, we talk regularly. I even said, looking forward to working with you. I sent you a text yesterday, and you said same. So the next little incident that happened early on today, I don't fully understand. Parker came in, and you're a party to this as well.
3: Not a party. She tells Lovejoy, me she's going to try
1: aware,
3: something.
1: You were aware that she was trying to put a fracture between you and I and this team by playing a prank.
2: Hey,
1: true or not true?
3: I was aware she was going to maybe attempt to wind you up before the day even started.
2: If trying to have fun's a crime, then lock me up.
1: I don't think you were trying to have fun. I think you were trying to get me to blow up and react.
2: Mate,
1: now, I'm going to play the audio in a minute, but just can you tell me the reaction that you were, and I'll explain in a minute what you actually did, but the reaction you were hoping to get from me.
2: Well, mate, I've seen you blow up because your kid couldn't take mandarins to school once. So I thought.
1: No, that was a complaint. That was at a school.
3: Why would you bring this up?
1: That was rightly so. That's stupid school.
2: See, this is what I was hoping. I was hoping that you would take a little nibble at something that you might.
1: Okay.
2: I just thought you'd bite because, you're funny when you go red.
1: What was the question that you asked the group?
2: I said, if you had to change anything about yourself, what would it be?
1: Okay, so you've led with that. We're going to play the audio, then we'll come back. This is Georgie in our meeting. I will say this now. Both Elliot and I, well, Elliot was probably aware, but I was completely unaware that a breach of trust had occurred and somebody was recording our interviews without asking permission. Here is the audio.
4: Well, there's just this thing at the moment, I was going to ask you guys, and it's like that if you had to change something about yourself, what would it be? And then it sparked, obviously, conversations.
5: Right.
4: What would you change about yourself?
5: Physically.
4: Or either.
5: Less,
4: or you.
5: Less socially awkward.
4: That's a good one.
5: Thanks.
4: What about you?
6: My nose.
4: Besides the obvious, what would you change about yourself?
7: What's the obvious?
4: You know.
7: No. No, I don't. My hair is over your trance.
4: No, I'm saying besides the obvious.
7: Get
1: Right. So you come to me and I'm like, what are you trying to say? And I was thinking, my hair's on the march. Were you trying to, the obvious was my hair. You were wanting me to blow up. And I told you to get effed because, you know, it had triggered me. Elliot, you're not socially awkward. Can I just give you that?
2: Oh, yeah, you are.
3: I'm just socially, I like to hide from events rather than go to them.
1: You've got a beautiful nose, Cody. Thank you.
2: She does.
1: I don't think you need to change your nose. You, on the other hand, right?
2: I'll change all of those things too.
1: You need to change a lot. And it is obvious to all of us, all right? One of them's your attitude. You don't go in there trying to white out your supporters. I can tell you that right now. You get a big fat fail for this
2: program. This is what I was after.
1: No. You and I are off. I was inviting you to dinner tomorrow. You were coming to dinner tomorrow night. We were having a special dinner tomorrow night.
3: Who else is going?
1: That invite is now being withdrawn.
2: I've been gearing up for an invite to the great nation's capital for months, and he dangled it.
1: You know when we have dinner, or you have dinner on a Tuesday or Wednesday night, I deliberately FaceTime her with the meal, and she's like, well, when am I getting an invite?
2: You didn't FaceTime me last week, and your wife asked why you didn't FaceTime your girlfriend.
3: Jesus Christ.
1: I know.
3: Better than what I got to do. Hey, midweek.
1: Breach of trust.
2: Was I the dream?
1: Seriously.
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3: G'day, we've got a multi-vehicle accident on the Gold Coast Highway, Belinga, near Surf Street. A building fire on the highway just north of Nunda Avenue in Miami. That's got the northbound lanes closed. Multiple fire units attending there. Reports of a crash in Carrara, Nielsen's Road at Birmingham Road. The Smith Street motorway is easing, getting out through Parkwood towards the M1. That's still slow. Northbound through Highland Park and Narang. Some southbound delays from Yatala right down towards Mullandina. Bob Jane, T-Mart's end of financial year. 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
4: Gold Coast's average unleaded price today is around $1.53 a litre, while some servos are selling it as low as $1.50. 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
7: G'day team. Well, peace talks between the US and Iran are in disarray. America says they'll meet in Qatar, but Iran says there are no plans. Meanwhile, in Australia, excise relief is dropping to 16 cents a litre, so you can expect pump prices will go up tomorrow. The mother of Mallory Roberts, killed in a suspected DV shooting at Biggera Waters on Sunday, has made a touching tribute. And the Maroons are mixing with the people of central Queensland at their fan day in Rockhampton. See you on 7 News at 6.
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0: Triple M Rush Hour with Dobbo and Elliot are off this week. So enjoy a few of our favourite moments from this year.
1: Now, Elliot, this is a concerning break for me because I'm having to have a little bit of an intervention. And look, to be honest with you, I've seen some signs over the last couple of months with you that things haven't been necessarily right in your life. And, I mean, we can go back and we'll talk about it another day, but late November, you decided to have a fire pit when it was 37 degrees. Another day, you put 27 Instagram stories on your tab because you were bored. And I started to think, hang on, something's not right with this bloke. He's a bit off script.
2: And instead of checking in, you just kept watching.
1: Well, I watched because that's what a good friend does. Till the weekend. Now, I just want to go through step by step here. Do you play for the Redland Sharks cricket side?
2: Yes, correct.
1: Right. Did you, on Saturday, play at Burpengary against Lakes Knights Cricket Club?
2: Yes, did. We lost.
1: Right, you lost. How'd you go?
2: You know when you keep trying to do something over and over again in your life, even though you suck at it? That's what cricket is.
1: No, that's sport.
2: It wasn't a good
1: I mean,
2: game.
1: You're a punter. But I'm more concerned about, and look, you got to understand, Burpengary is very close to my heart. Foodworks Burpengary is where Rangeland Quality Meats, the meat company I started, that was our first business. We had the butcher shop out the back there. We sold a lot of meat there.
2: Yeah.
1: And that's where we began. So I know, before the Maccas was even built at Burpengary,
2: yeah.
1: I know Burpengary.
2: Right.
1: I know that. I know their rugby league team, very good. I have it on good authority that you were out caught. Am I right in saying that?
2: Yeah, yes. Spinner, chip one to mid on.
1: So as you were out, and cricket is a gentleman's game, rather than walking, you questioned the fieldsman about the catch and then proceeded to have a mouthing session and mouthed off against another bloke, and then you had 11 against 1 and nearly started an all-in brawl on the cricket field on Saturday. Am I even remotely correct in what I'm saying?
2: In theory.
1: Yeah. Okay, righto. Let's get to the real crux of it.
2: Please.
1: What happened that you didn't accept the umpire and the fieldsman's decision and accept that you were out, that you needed to go and start a brawl with the Paul Lakes Knights Cricket Club?
2: You want the real story?
1: Yeah, I do.
2: Good. Oh, here we go.
1: Oh, yes. Here we go.
2: It's Saturday afternoon. It's a game in Burpengary. It took me an hour 45 to drive there from Redland Bay with the Sunshine Coast traffic going away for the Australia Day long weekend. It was a hot afternoon.
1: Boo-hoo.
2: We batted seconds.
1: Yes.
2: Now, the wicket that fell before me, our bloke was caught at slip and there was conjecture the ball didn't carry. However, this team said they caught the ball and you take a man on his word, our guy walks off.
1: Yeah.
2: So,
1: never question a fieldsman.
2: Well, when I chip the ball and a stupid shot, because I'm actually not very good at this sport despite investing thousands of dollars into it over the years, I couldn't see if old mate had caught the ball. No one could.
1: But did he get up and cheer like he caught it?
2: I politely asked him
1: Did he get up and celebrate that he caught it?
2: Look, I couldn't tell, but he looked happy.
1: Whatever.
2: I politely walked over to him and said, mate, did you catch that? Fully ready to accept my fate. If he caught it, I was walking off. Before he even had a chance to respond, Big Bucks next to me runs past. I can't repeat exactly what he said.
1: He had a crack at the neck tattoos, didn't
2: he? No, he didn't. He said, get off the effing field. You're going the effing wrong way.
1: Yeah, well, that's exactly right.
2: And I said, D-head, I'm just asking old mate if he caught her. I'm happy to go. And then Bush Ned Kelly comes up from nowhere. He has a crack at him as well. And then, yes, it was 11-on-1. It was, I can say, after it was all settled, we shook hands with people, it was sorted out, and some of them admitted they were in the wrong as well.
1: Oh, Paul,
2: I was simply asking
1: questions. You were in the wrong 100%. Also, why are you saying, like, my understanding is your bowling was appalling as well. Am I right in saying you got hit for 6 on the first ball you bowled?
2: It's not how you start, it's how you finish.
1: Hey,
2: and I finished
1: Redland Sharks. Yeah. Bench this bum. That's my... He's not good for your side.
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6: Some delays now with a multi-vehicle accident northbound on the M1 through Gavin. There's a breakdown on the M1 northbound just in the left shoulder at the Computer Road off-ramp in Ormo. It's still slow getting down through Pimpamar and into Helensvale on the M1. They've cleared the crash now on the Gold Coast Highway through Belinga near Surf Street. Still dealing with the building fire. It's the Gold Coast Highway just north of Nunda Avenue in Miami with northbound lanes closed. 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
8: Hello, I'm Lee Jollo. A fifth bird has tested positive to H5 bird flu, but officials say there's no sign it jumped into farms or poultry. But Federal Agriculture Minister Julie Collins says it wouldn't be a surprise if other migratory seabirds are found on the coast.
10: That's why our government has been preparing for this. We've invested over $113 million to boost our H5 bird flu preparedness as part of our $2 billion investments in additional biosecurity since we've come to office.
8: New ABS statistics show Australia's horticulture production has more than doubled in a decade, worth $19.5 billion in 2024-25. It comes on the back of massive gains in the fruit and nut categories, almonds and avocados especially. A Greens motion that could have led to mandatory super for under-18s has failed, and Health Minister Mark Butler has told Question Time the government has asked Cancer Australia to start a research program on bowel cancer in young people, calling it a terrible trend.
12: Tradies, who are you taking to Bathurst? 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
8: The squads have dropped for round 18 in the NRL. The Rabbitohs will regain Jack Whiten, who'll return in the centres against the Panthers on Friday night, while Lachlan Hubner has been named at lock to replace Cam Murray on origin duty. There's a boost for the Broncos with Xavier Willison cleared to return earlier than expected. He'll now front up for Saturday night's clash with the Sharks. At the Tigers, Alex Twall is set to return after missing the last month with an MCL injury, but Jerome Luai will miss. And Morocco has stunned the Netherlands at the FIFA World Cup.
27: 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Drive to the conditions. 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
28: A shower or two around today, getting down to 12 degrees tonight. Tomorrow, mostly sunny with a high of 23 degrees. Partly cloudy for Thursday, Friday mostly sunny. 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
31: Driving you home on this Tuesday afternoon with some of the best bits from this morning's show. And if you haven't already done so, make sure you're registered for Origin at Ours, our watch party for Game 3 held at the incredible Bellagio Gold Coast. This incredible venue will be the host for our watch party of the State of Origin Game 3 decider.
32: I think we need some cocktails for the event. Maybe we could do some specialty ones. Okay. But anyway, I think I've made probably the greatest discovery on the Gold Coast. It's a location that obviously a lot of people have been going to for many years, but I knew nothing about it.
33: And you knew nothing. We knew nothing.
32: We got very excited.
33: Yeah, well, Liam couldn't get on the Google quick enough. He was just like straight in.
31: I know. HR's already hit me up about Googling it on the work Wi-Fi. So,
32: yeah, that's okay.
31: Be warned. It is on its way. Tom Taylor mate drops by as he does every Tuesday to talk about the transport mess we've got here on the Gold Coast.
33: Yeah, he's not happy, Tommy. He is. He just sounded a bit flat about the transport here on the Gold Coast. And also, well, I've got a job I had to attend to today. I'll fill you in how it goes. But it's a fear of mine, but I had to try and get rid of it for a mate's daughter.
32: I've got a little bit of concerns about the Gold Coast house prices too. I think something might have dropped it a little bit.
31: All right.
32: Significantly, actually.
31: Everything that matters to this beautiful city, the Gold Coast, coming up for you on the second serve of 92.5 Triple M Gold Breakfast with Liesl Jones, Liam and Spike.

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3: Got a big day today. Mate of mine rung me. His daughter's moved over from New Zealand. Surprise, surprise. But in electricity box, she's got redback spiders, and she's absolutely terrified of them. So he's rung me to go down there and get rid of them.
4: Well, now, they're proper bitey redbacks.
3: Absolutely. We were always growing up. You never, like, touch a redback. And I'm like, I'm not a massive fan of spiders as it is. And I'm happy to keep them alive because they're nowhere near my house. But I don't know how to get rid of, like, even move them. Like, Liam, you say spray them, but they're in an electricity box. I thought, wouldn't that blow up?
5: I'm not giving you that advice. I'm just saying if I open up my fuse box to see it filled with redbacks, I would empty a can of Mortine into it.
4: Fair.
3: I just think highly flammable.
4: And sparky bits.
3: I would have thought it would have blown up. Yeah. That's just me. But, look, I'm not a sparky either. Brett in Labrador, what do you reckon?
6: You're a bunch of fools.
3: Cheers, Brett. What would you do?
6: Well, you just pick up your garden blower, walk over to the fuse box, open up the fuse box, give a little bit of a gentle squirt with your blower. Don't blow it out like a fool. But you just a little tap with your garden blower, the spiders drop or go into the little hiding place. Then you just do what you have to do, then close your fuse box and get your external surface spray Bagon and spray around the outside of the fuse box. Job done, boys. Go away.
5: That's a blower.
3: I would have thought. See, my blower only goes, that's hard. Like, you're just going to go full noise or don't.
4: It's going to go in your hair.
3: You can't just go.
5: Thank you, Brett. Pete and Pimpermar.
3: It does make a bit of sense, though, but. I didn't bring
7: it. Morning, guys. How's it going?
3: Really good. What would you do if you had the redback spiders in yours?
7: Okay. Well, I've had them in mine. Ooh. And I just kept on taking them out, like, with a blower and things like that, but they kept on coming back. They, soon as they find a little house that's really safe for them, they'll keep on coming back. But what I did was I got some cotton wool buds, soaked them in peppermint oil, and put them in there, and guess what? They haven't come back.
4: Oh, they didn't like the smell.
3: They don't like peppermint.
4: You made it not very homely
7: for them.
4: Like peppermint
7: oil. Yeah.
4: Peppermint oil.
3: Okay, so you had them for a while. Do you know how? Can you tell the difference between a girl and a boy redback, Pete?
7: No. The girl redback won't. The girl redback won't freaking stop talking.
3: Oh, no, they're the ones that bite.
4: Yeah, they're bitey.
5: That's a very Nimbin type solution to put peppermint oil in.
4: Yeah, I like it.
5: Ryan in Carrara. Good morning, Ryan.
8: Hey, how you going, guys?
3: Not too bad. What do you reckon? What do you suggest?
8: Mate, I'm a sparky. You've got no issues with spraying a bit of Mortine in that meter box.
3: Really?
4: Good.
8: Well, the only way it can spark is if the positive and the negative touch together. They're all set up in RCDs. You've got no issue with spraying Mortine in there.
3: Yes!
4: Oh. But does it make it sticky?
8: I wouldn't spray water in there, but...
4: Oh, yeah, fair. That's probably not good.
5: Ryan, in my defence, I wasn't suggesting spraying water.
3: What's the difference between that and water? Yeah, I mean, when
4: still
3: you think
4: a liquid,
3: about,
4: isn't it?
5: Yeah, well, let's ask Ryan. Ryan, what's the difference between spraying water in there and Mortine?
3: Yeah.
8: Well, water will find its way into things. Mortine is a little bit thicker. It comes out in a spray. It's not being directly put down into the fuses that are inside that meter box. I wouldn't empty a whole can of Mortine in there. Okay. I'm not telling you to do that. Right. But okay. I would, you know, an isolated spray into the meter box to get rid of any bugs or pests. Yeah. You've got no issue.
4: And does that help you when you come out, Ryan, when you go to check other people's meter boxes and stuff? You're like, oh, there's spiders in there.
8: We've had to do it several times. Ooh. You can just grab the end of your dustpan, your banister brush, and wipe up the webs and wipe them on the grass, and you're done. You don't have to worry about it. But if you're scared of spiders, I guess you don't want to touch them.
3: Yeah. No, I'm petrified of spiders. I hate them.
5: You're free this afternoon, Ryan.
4: A little spritz out there.
8: Hefty call out for you.
4: Yes, oh, yeah,
5: good,
4: true.
5: Good. Yeah. Hey, Ryan, for the expert advice, we'll send you along to Event Cinemas. I don't know if there's kids around, but Toy Story 5's out at Event Cinemas at the moment. You can go book and save for the school holidays, buddy.
8: Beautiful. Thank you.
5: There you go, Spot.
3: Yeah.
4: Give it a spritz.
3: I'm getting more tea, don't worry. And run.
9: Arrive alive. Drive to the conditions. Stay alert. Keep your distance. Take extra care on unfamiliar roads. And keep your phone out of sight.
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10: Good evening. They've cleared the multi-vehicle crash now on the M1 northbound through Gavin. So looking pretty good if you're going that way. If you're southbound, still under speed down through Ormo, Pimpamar and into Helensvale. All clear. North and southbound around Burleigh Heads. Looks good around Tweed Heads too. They cleared the crash on the Gold Coast Highway through Belinga. Still dealing with a building fire on the highway just north of Nunda Avenue in Miami. The northbound lanes are closed. 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
3: I think I might have come across possibly the sauciest place on the Gold Coast. Oy. And it is one of the greatest revelations I've ever heard about the Gold Coast. So I'm selling my car at the moment, Subaru Outback. So I had to get it resprayed because it had a bit of sun damage on the back. And so I took it to Bumper Tech.
4: 1-300-925-666 if you need a Subaru.
3: Oh, yes, there you go. I'm selling mine. So it's all beautifully resprayed.
5: Who needs car sales when you've got a breakfast radio?
3: Yeah, exactly. I'll sell it myself. So
4: One owner,
3: yeah, driven like an old lady. It's only got 100,000 Ks on it. But as I went to drop off the car, I was picked up by an Uber driver. And so as we went into the cul-de-sac that the Bumper Tech place was, the Uber driver said to me, he was like, "Oh, do you know what that place is at the front of the shop there?" And I was like, "No." There was just like this really weird locked up building, really greyed out. You can't really see much from the outside. I didn't even think two things about it.
4: Did it look closed or it looked open?
3: Very much closed. Okay. Locked up like Fort Knox almost. It was like a storage facility looking thing. No. The Uber driver said, "It's a swingers club."
4: Oh.
3: It's called Chateau Vino.
4: Chateau Vino.
3: And there's a
4: right next to the bumper boy.
3: Right next to the bumper people at the back.
4: Bumper pro, all right?
3: It's a bumping uglies. But it's a proper swingers club. Like, it's all registered and everything. And I was blown away.
4: What do you get at the swingers club?
3: Liam's looking it up.
4: Oh, yeah. Do you have to register or is there a bar inside?
3: There's a bar inside. So I had a look at the photos.
4: Well.
3: Are you sure you want to continue to this site? Yes.
5: Swingers on the Gold Coast have been gathering on a Friday and Saturday night at the club to meet since 2011.
4: Oh, so it's been going. It made it through COVID.
3: Yeah.
4: A lot of small businesses don't make it here on the Gold Coast.
3: Correct.
5: The club is the very first approved by the Gold Coast Council to operate legally and confirm with their stringent regulations.
4: I wonder if Tommy Tate went to the opening.
3: What's the stringent regulations?
5: 2022 it was the 2022 marked the 11th year we have been giving horny couples and singles a safe, fun, friendly and non-confrontational venue to live out their swinging fantasies.
4: Where's the address again?
3: Kramholtz Drive.
5: Oh, the outdoor area.
3: I was going to say something else then. I was like, better not.
5: Our outdoor area is covered. That's good.
3: Oh, that's good. It's enclosed. But there's private rooms that you can go to. I just thought it.
5: They've got a pool table.
3: What?
5: A pool, not a pool. Pool table. It's a pool table.
4: Okay. Did you hang around?
3: I did want to have a look. I did ask the Bumper Tech guys, like, "Is that a swingers place at the front?" He's like, "Yeah, it's been going for ages, really popular." But, yeah, I just thought that was – I've never, ever heard of any places like that before. I didn't even know it was a thing. And now look at us.
4: Yeah. We're going for
3: it's the go-to destination for like-minded lifestylers.
5: Look, we all know what it is and what goes on there. There's no need to go into the details.
3: We don't.
5: What I appreciate, just scroll through the website, is like the little things. Like, it's like our large fully staffed bar is set up so that you won't queue for your BYO drinks. It's BYO. And they also serve complimentary soft drinks if you're a designated driver.
3: Oh, really? That's nice.
4: That's handy.
3: We'll just get the Uber driver because he knows where to go.
4: Ron McLeod, you know this address?
6: Look, in the name of scientific inquiry, I've been looking into this, and apparently this particular song is on high rotation at this club.
7: It don't mean a thing if you ain't got that swing.
3: Yes.
5: Friday the 3rd of July?
3: Yeah.
5: This coming Friday?
6: Ooh.
5: Newbies night.
6: Oh!
3: I'm in. It's my chance to try it.
5: And then if you love it.
4: Do you need someone though?
5: The 4th of July is the White Winter Wonderland theme party.
3: What happens if you're single?
6: No, you're not. Well, no.
3: Oh, you can't go?
5: No, exactly.
3: Oh, well, then I can't go. No. What?
5: What do you want me to do about it?
0: Humans are social creatures and we need connection to feel good. Make sure to check in on your mates. A quick chat can change more than you think.
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9: Good evening. A fire in a block of units has got the Gold Coast Highway northbound blocked after Christine Avenue in Miami. There are northbound diversions in place, causing some minor delays. Still four fire units attending. On the M1, it's looking good now both ways around Narang and coming down through Ormo and Pimpama. Just a breakdown on the M1 northbound in the left shoulder at the Computer Road off-ramp in Ormo. Clear now outbound through Parkwood on Smith Street Motorway. 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

0: You're up and about. You're right, Tom. You're good. You're feeling well.
1: Yeah, mate. Yeah, I'm keeping warm. Yeah, it's all happening. I mean, I Googled before I came on what's happening on the Gold Coast.
0: Yeah.
1: We've got the Broadbeach Country Music Festival happening this weekend Saturday.
0: What's a huge weekend.
1: Yeah, mate, some big names. We're talking James Bundle and Casey Barnes, Becky Cole. You know, that's on.
0: Tom, are you
1: that's
0: sure that's on this
1: stage.
0: Weekend? Whereabouts at? We'll have to find out because there's plenty happening on the Gold Coast. Of course, tomorrow kicks in the 1st of July. Everybody's been, I tell you what, if you had to chuck some stuff out over the weekend, most people did it because the $5 fee comes in for tips, but that is still cheap as.
1: Yeah, and also the idea was that we make it use of pay because people in the apartments don't use it at all, the tips. And the other thing is the green and the recycle is still free. It's the it's the debris and refurbing a home and things like that. That's $5. You know?
0: $5.
2: I think that's okay.
3: The lineup at the tips today will be significant because it's still $5, but people will find a way to save. Tom, we got to ask about the transport because the state government came out last week and announced their plans. But Tom, where are these buses going to go? Because the solution is that we are going to send these extended, bigger buses down south to get us back and forth from the airport. But I don't know the last time they drove through Palm Beach along the Gold Coast Highway.
0: Mickleburg's never been in Palm
3: Beach.
0: These
3: buses aren't going to fit, Tom.
1: They'll fit, but they'll jam up the traffic, I think. The point is that we should have a dedicated bus lane, right? And that way they can move along and keep going. Without the dedicated bus lane, we've got the 777 bus. So basically you've got a fatten up 777 bus.
0: Yeah.
1: And my urge is with the light rail being finished at Burleigh Heads, people getting off there, enjoy the trip and go, well, we want to go further. And it's like, all right, the bus is every 10 minutes, but the light rail is every 7 minutes and the capacity doesn't match. So it'll be interesting.
3: But are we going to get one? Are we going to get the bus lane? Has the government said anything about giving us the bus lane?
1: No, mate, we're not.
0: Well, if you get a bus lane, if you've got a designated bus lane, you might as well put a tram on that bus lane, I would have thought. Anyway, that's just me talking a little bit of sense.
1: You make too much sense.
0: I know. Is there any truth in the rumour because of the population of not only the light rail but these new buses, especially down the south from Burleigh to the airport, that you're going to ban, the council's going to ban all cyclists on the Gold Coast Highway?
1: Oh, no, I'm not doing that. So the state government's
0: going to do that. It's dangerous.
1: It's up to me, mate. We cherish the active travel, so we should be leaving the cyclists alone, mate.
3: Well, let's go Gold Coast month.
0: I know it is. It's very, very dangerous. It's tight in those areas.
2: Bike-less cars.
1: I see.
0: Mm-hmm. Tom, bike lane.
1: Absolutely.
0: What about a bike lane?
1: Yeah, well, mate, good idea. I'll be looking into that because we just upgraded our bikeways along Main Beach and Mermaid and all that. And so it's going to be smooth all the way to Burleigh Heads.
0: Beautiful.
2: Tom, what do you think?
1: Get off your bike
3: and then it's
1: push.
3: The Thunderdome.
0: Push from Burleigh.
2: Talking about the Thunderdome, we were asking before, Liam went to the skate park the other day. Are you a skateboard rider, Tom?
0: Oh, Tommy.
1: I did until I landed on my head and I haven't done much since.
3: Did you really land on your head?
1: Yeah, I did, yeah. Oh. But I had a helmet. I had a helmet on.
2: Oh, good.
1: You know?
3: Yeah.
2: Luckily. And,
1: So
2: you think adults shouldn't be riding skateboards if you're not a pro?
1: I think the gravity of your body changes and it's not made for skateboarding.
0: Yes.
2: Okay.
3: Tom Tate, the mayor of the Gold Coast. Hey, Tom, any plans to celebrate seeing e-bikes off the roads as of tomorrow? The new laws coming in, obviously.
1: Oh, I'm very excited to see how the e-law works. And I had a good talk with the Premier. He's confident about it. So if it's going to make safety, it's going to save people getting hurt. So I'm all for it. Looking forward to it.
3: Mayor of the Gold Coast, Tom Tate, always a pleasure.
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2: We know a lot of houses on the Gold Coast at the moment are always up for sale. Yeah. But they were talking on the weekend about auction clearance rates not going so well.
0: It's a crisis.
2: People are not buying houses at auction.
0: Recession.
2: And I think I've actually got the answer as to why these auctions are not going ahead.
0: And this is mainly Mudrabar or
2: mostly
0: Mudrabar.
2: Look, I'm going to say it's in my area
0: specifically. So who's moved in? Has somebody moved in that area?
2: Well, there is someone around that is quite the problem. And I think it's probably going to drop house prices maybe $50,000 to $100,000. So I'm a little bit concerned about my house because...
0: Who's the reptile?
2: Well, I was lying in bed the other night and very late at night I hear...
0: Wow.
2: Massive cat fight happening in the streets of Mudrabar. So, I just feel like as soon as you hear cats fighting, it feels a bit povo. Don't you think?
0: So they weren't actual proper cats. Like real cats.
2: Two cats having a fight.
0: Cats. Yeah. Can you give me that neck? Is that how they sound?
2: Two cats having a proper fight. I was like, oh, there goes my house prices. That's dropped about 50K, I think. You just feel such a povo. If you hear cats fighting, that's a bit feral,
0: isn't
2: it?
0: Can I just ask how many people are looking, shopping at like 1 o'clock in the morning?
2: Oh, I don't know, but you just beware because Mudrabar's got the feral ones. So I just felt real cheap.
3: Yeah,
2: I was a bit worried about my house. I might need to remove the cat some.
3: What else are you worried about?
0: What is it like? 1 o'clock in the morning, what do you hear?
2: What's that?
0: What do the cats sound like?
3: It's done good cat sound effects.
2: It wasn't bad.
3: I'm a bit worried about, like, you know, so you're losing 50 to 100 with the cats.
2: Yeah, just the cats because it makes you feel a bit poor.
3: Mm-hmm.
2: Yeah, it just feels a bit, cheap and nasty. It feels a bit,
3: three extra cars parked on the front lawn, two of which don't have wheels.
2: Oh, and the tyres stacked up that's a dead giveaway. Yep. The grass where they haven't whippersnippered around the car in the front lawn, that's povo too. Yeah.
3: Oh, Liesl. What? You tried to sell your car early this morning.
2: I know.
3: You
2: can't sell that. You're trying to sell your house. Because there's feral cats fighting in the street. It's embarrassing. I'm ashamed.
3: We should do an OB from your house. We should come and do the show one morning from Liesl's house.
2: Yeah, people would love it.
3: Get Scotty Cam, do the block. We'll do a working bee.
2: I'll make some coffees inside on the Revel.
0: We'll try and get rid of the feral cats.
2: Yeah, move them
0: they
2: on.
0: They sound like this.
2: We will relocate
3: Stop
2: them.
3: Making Liesl doing cat sounds.
0: No, I like it. Go one more.
4: 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They are the heart of our community. 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
7: Good evening. Some delays with roadworks southbound through Narang on the M1. If you're out of Brisbane, it's smooth sailing now all the way down through Yatala, Ormo, Pimpamar and into Helensvale. Looks good around Burley Heads too. A fire in a block of units still has the Gold Coast Highway northbound blocked after Christine Avenue in Miami. There are northbound diversions in place. Still some fire units on the scene there. The new Queensland government is delivering tougher e-scooter and e-bike laws from the 1st of July to stop behaviour that puts lives at risk. Find out more at qld.gov.au. 92.5 Triple M Gold, the Gold Coast's original.
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29: One, two, three, yep.
28: Now, back to Gleeso for another big hour. Triple M.
1: 7 o'clock, right around the country. The staple of a weeknight is the front man of the Screaming Jets. He just gets it done since 1989 and been part of the furniture here for 30 years at Triple M. Dave Gleeson, hello to you.
30: G'day, Tomo. G'day, Australia. It is the end of the financial year, Tomo.
1: Oh, hang on.
30: Do you have to have your tax done by now?
1: No.
30: Says me.
1: Yeah, how's your tax tracking?
30: Well, look, I don't do it.
1: Okay.
30: I was very badly trained as a young man.
1: Yes.
30: When the Jets started off, because prior to that, no money. I was on the dole and
1: yep.
30: carrying on and doing a few cashies here and there.
1: Yes.
30: But then the Jets took off and we got an accountant. We got a band accountant, Barry Moore.
1: Baz.
30: Barry Moore used to live with Sid Vicious at one stage.
1: You're joking.
30: Over in London. But he talked like this.
1: Oh,
30: he was very like an accountant, just boring as batshit.
1: Yeah.
30: But he looked after us very well. But as things kind of progressed and everyone kind of, you know, someone bought a house and got married and had to look after their own financial affairs, that's when it all went horribly wrong for me.
1: Didn't go well, David.
30: And that's why I had to get married.
1: Yep, that was...
30: And here we are to this very day.
1: The sole reason.
30: I just signed the thing at the bottom.
1: Yeah. Happy days.
30: Happy days. I throw me receipts at someone.
1: Yep.
30: And sign the thing at the bottom
1: yep.
30: every year.
1: And that someone is your lovely
30: beautiful wife.
1: Yep. Katie.
30: long-suffering wife.
0: Unbelievable. Now, David, coming up very shortly, we are doing The Boss and Courtney Cox together in that special dance.
30: Yes, indeed. It was the dance that kicked off Courtney Cox's career, and we all love her still.
0: Mm. Gleeso's Bandcamp tonight. I think this is your toughest it task. Is. Yes.
30: Definitely the toughest task. A band with so many massive hits worldwide. It was never going to be an easy thing to work out my favourite one of their songs.
0: 25 bands, 25 nights are at number 7 tonight. And I will put it to you, Gleeso, that it would have been tough to choose one song off one of their most incredible albums, let alone of all time.
30: Yeah, absolutely, mate. We're getting people really worked up about who we're talking about, but that will all be revealed later on. And songs with laughing in them.
0: Yes.
30: Tomo, I mean, look, bedrooms with laughing in them, not so good.
0: Not much.
30: Songs with laughter in them. Yep. Brilliant.
0: Pearl Jam, Alive. Tuesday night across the country, Triple M Nights with Dave Gleeso.

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16: 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The 2004 domination from Jet was something crazy, Gleeson.
17: Absolutely amazing. Cannot wait to talk about their success that they had coming straight out of the gun with their album Get Born.
16: Unbelievable.
17: Absolutely amazing. And they caught up with Matty O recently, so it'll be good to hear from the Jet boys about the excitement.
16: Looking
17: that happened in those days. They were they went from a virtually unknown band to having one of the biggest songs in the world pretty well overnight with Are You Gonna Be My Girl.
16: Incredible. Gleeso's Bandcamp not far away and some new stuff as well from Dexter and the Moon Rocks. Thoroughly looking forward to that. But right now, Gleeso, Billy Idol gets us going for the 8 o'clock hour.
18: I love my buddy!
17: Hall of Famer right there.
16: He is. He's an absolute guru. When he was at the NRL Grand Final, it didn't go as planned.
18: Just wait for some power!
17: Power!
16: Hot in the City, Triple M.

0: Gleeson. We'll be back in a sec. Think of this like a chance to head to the merch stand. Grab your I Love Gleeson t-shirt. He's so dreamy. Triple M Gold Breakfast are throwing open the doors to watch State of Origin Game 3.
1: And the crowd has gone nuts.
0: Triple M Gold Origin at Arse. 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

0: Triple M Nights with Dave Gleeson. Gleeso, what we're doing next is songs about laughter, songs with laughter in the classic 909 tonight.
1: 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All these songs have got a little titter or a bit of a chuckle or a guffaw in the recordings. One of my favourites in there too, and it's got a great story mixed up with it from Police.
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0: The Killers with Somebody Told Me. Triple M Nights with Dave Gleeson. We are done and dusted for a wonderful edition of the Frontmen of the Screaming Jets. And speaking of the Jets as well, Bondfest is where you need to head. Tickets on sale right now, Gleeson. Am I correct in saying that?
1: Yeah, tickets on sale. Go and check out the Bondfest website and that'll direct you where to get tickets. Scotland in springtime. I can't think of any better place to be.
0: Unbelievable, mate. Well, I can. Just one. Tomorrow night here at Triple M from 7 o'clock.
1: We'll be here. We're celebrating a birthday of one of Australia's national treasures. And in the Classic Nine, Aussies who cracked the big time in the US.
0: I'll see you tomorrow night, bro.
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16: Big show right around the country. We've had some festivals announced, new tours, new singles. It's all happening at the moment. One of those announcements, Men at Work, they are co-headlining the Red Hot Summer Tour with Australian Crawl. That kicks off in October. We cannot wait. Spacey Jane are back. Got a brand new EP ahead of their massive tour happening October, November, playing their biggest tour to date. We'll stay in WA. Our favourite two-piece out of Margaret River, Heavy in the Morning. Old Mervs are back. And while Daryl's not playing show, we can celebrate the hits in the meantime, right? Vance Joy's back. Phil Jamison, singer from Grinspoon's gone solo. He's touring as well. And the Lazy. What do you think? It's called Too Tough to Die. I'm going to get that one straight after the Oils. US Forces. Welcome to Triple M's Homegrown.

0: Exactly, love it. Old Mervs, Heavy in the Morning, dominating overseas. No doubt they'll do the same back here soon. Jet know a lot about that. They've got a huge regional tour happening throughout the year. Jettheband.com.au, get those dates. Spacey J. Back with East Village. They got some massive shows happening October, November. And we'll get on Men at Work too. Co-headlining the Red Hot Summer Tour with Australian Crawl. It's all up next for Triple M.
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22: Right around the country, big second hour for Triple M's Homegrown. You from Parker, we're loving this. End of everything. Phil Jamison's back with Weekend. Touring nearly every weekend up until the 20th of September. You'll hear from G-Flip, Powderfinger, Silverchair, your favourites, new music from DMA. Heaton Park, Dallas Frasca, Sarah McLeod have teamed up with Till It's Gone. And a song that changed Australian music in 2011 plays straight after Johnny Diesel and the Injectors, Crying Shame, Triple M's Homegrown. Picking up the pieces.

0: Opportunity, Pete Murray, Triple M's homegrown. New music on the way. Out of the Gold Coast, we're loving this. Parker with End of Everything. The song is called Weekends because he's playing every weekend up until September. Bill Jamison, of course, singer from Grinspoon, gone solo. We love it. One of the great singer-songwriters, much like... AC/DC's Back in Black plays next, Triple M.
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0: July. Lisa Jones, good morning to you.
1: Good morning, Spider.
2: Ah, July. Happy with July?
1: I like July.
2: It's the only birthday I know. My sister's 10th of July. Morning, Debbie.
0: Morning, well, yeah, morning, Deb. How old's she turning?
2: Oh, gee, Debbie would have to be, if I'm, what am I, 52, she would be, she'd be nearly, she'd be 57. If I said 60, she'd probably punch me.
1: She'd
2: be a few years older, because there was always Debbie was the oldest, then Tamara, then me, then Linda, then Natalie, and then Skinny.
1: Wow.
0: How many brothers and sisters do you have?
2: 4 sisters, 1 brother.
1: Whoa!
0: Yeah, well, I did not know you were one of 6.
2: And all legit. Like all just same mum and dad.
1: All proper.
2: Then every one of us have been divorced with kids everywhere else.
0: From top to bottom, what's the gap to your brother, Andreas?
2: Oh, Andre. Well, Debbie, my sister Tamara, my mum, so my second eldest, Tamara, was pregnant at the same time as my mum with Skinny.
1: So
2: Skinny
1: weird.
2: And the geek, Jake, only like a couple of months apart.
0: I'm telling you, I know Keep Me Up with the Kardashians is a worldwide hit.
2: Oh, no.
0: Awkward with the Everetts would have been an absolute smash.
2: It'd be a frightening, I'd have to put it on a whiteboard. Somebody goes, oh, can you explain your family?
1: Your family tree would be cooked.
2: You've got to put it on a whiteboard. It is like ridiculous.
0: Like one of those hedge mazes.
1: Yes!
0: Rob McLeod, good morning to you.
3: Good morning.
0: Hey, overnight, or yesterday, late afternoon, a really big fire in Miami, an apartment block.
3: Yes, I got stuck in the traffic. They had fires and emergency crews there. It was about a bit after 4:30 or so.
0: I read that one man treated on the scene, but everyone okay?
3: Everybody's okay.
2: Oh, that's two then, Rod, because there was one out my way as well. So you got stuck at the Miami one.
3: And there was a Hope Island fire that we'll have details in the news at 6.
2: Oh,
3: yeah, so it's all happening. Speaking of all happening, July 1... E-bikes, look out.
0: Oh, they're gone.
3: Yeah.
0: Actually, it's a busy day today.
3: It is.
2: Busy day.
1: Tips, $5. Fuel's going up.
2: I don't know if the government can keep up with it.
1: Nah.
0: Put it
1: in the bin. We're done.
0: This is the government's version of last week before assignments.
1: Crap.
0: E-bikes.
2: Another one, too, which they've just put under the radar. Fines are going up as well.
3: Mm-hmm.
2: From today, all fines. Yeah, road fines. And I know, yes, don't speed me, seatbelt. Of course, but all red camera, speeding fines, parking fines, all fines are going up. And what state goes up the most?
1: Queensland.
2: Thank you.
1: Yeah, good day.
0: I didn't know about that fines thing.
1: No, neither did I.
0: Might have gone a bit quick on the way to work, too.
3: Uh-oh.
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0: Surely there's a pre-4 a.m. grace.

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3: Got a big day today. Mate of mine rung me. His daughter's moved over from New Zealand. Surprise, surprise. But in electricity box, she's got redback spiders and she's absolutely terrified of them. So he's rung me to go down there and get rid of them.
4: Well, now, they're proper bitey redbacks.
3: Absolutely. Mm. We were always growing up. You never, like, touch a redback. Them. And I'm like, I'm not a massive fan of spiders as it is. And I'm happy to keep them alive because they're nowhere near my house. But I don't know how to get rid of, like, even move them. Like, Liam, you say spray them, but they're in an electricity box. I thought, wouldn't that blow up?
5: I'm not giving you that advice. I'm just saying if I opened up my fuse box to see it filled with redbacks, I would empty a can of Mortine into it.
4: Fair.
3: I just think highly flammable.
4: And sparky bits.
3: I would have thought it would have blown up. Yeah. That's just me. But, look, I'm not a sparky either. Brett in Labrador, what do you reckon?
6: You're a bunch of fools.
3: What would you do?
6: Well, you just pick up your garden blower, walk over to the fuse box, open up the fuse box, give it a little bit of a gentle squirt with your blower. Don't blow it out like a fool. But you just a little tap with your garden blower, the spiders drop or go into the little hole of your place. Then you just do what you have to do, then close your fuse box and get your external surface spray Bagon and spray around the outside of the fuse box. Job done, boys. Go away.
5: That's the blower. The garden blower.
3: I would have thought, my blower only goes, that's hard. Like, you're just going to go full noise
4: and
3: or don't.
4: It's going to go in your
3: hair.
5: Thank you, Brett. Pete and Pimpermark.
3: It does make
5: morning,
3: a bit
5: Pete.
3: Of sense, though, but. I didn't bring
7: it. Morning, guys. How's it going?
3: Really good. What would you do if you had the redback spiders in yours?
7: Okay. Well, I've had them in mine. Ooh. And I just kept on taking them out, like, with a blower and things like that, but they kept on coming back. They, as soon as they find a little house that's really safe for them, they'll keep on coming back. But what I did was I got some cotton wool buds, soaked them in peppermint oil and put them in there, and guess what? They haven't come back.
4: Oh, they didn't like the smell.
3: They like peppermint.
4: It made it not
7: they
4: very
7: don't like
4: homely for them.
7: Oil. Yep.
5: Peppermint oil.
3: Okay, so do you know how? Can you tell the difference between a girl and a boy redback, Pete?
7: The girl redback won't. The girl redback won't freaking stop talking.
3: No, they're the ones that bite.
4: Yeah, they're bitey.
5: That's a very Nimbin type solution to put peppermint oil.
4: I like it.
5: Ryan in Carrara. Good morning, Ryan.
8: How you going, guys?
3: Not too bad. What do you reckon? What do you suggest?
8: Mate, I'm a sparky. You got no issues with spraying a bit of Mortine in that box, in that meter box.
3: Really?
4: Good.
8: Well, the only way it can spark is if the positive and the negative touch together. They're all set up in RCDs. You've got no issue with spraying Mortine in there.
3: Yes!
4: Oh. But doesn't make
8: spray,
4: it sticky?
8: I wouldn't spray water in there, but...
4: Oh, yeah, fair. That's probably not good.
5: Ryan, in my defence, I wasn't suggesting spraying water.
3: What's the difference between that and water? You know,
4: still
3: when you
4: a
3: think
4: liquid,
3: about,
4: isn't it?
5: Yeah, well, let's ask Ryan. Ryan, what's the difference between spraying water in there and Mortine?
3: Yeah.
8: Well, water will find its way into things. Mortine is a little bit thicker. It comes out in a spray. It's not being directly put down into the fuses that are inside that meter box. I wouldn't empty a whole can of Mortine in there. Okay. I'm not telling you to do that. Right. But okay. I would, you know, an isolated spray into the meter box to get rid of any bugs or pests. Yeah. You've got no issue.
4: And does that help you when you come out, Ryan, when you go to check other people's meter boxes and stuff? You're like, oh, there's spiders in there.
8: We've had to do it several times. You can just grab the end of your dustpan, your banister brush, and wipe up the webs and wipe them on the grass, and you're done. You don't have to worry about it. But if you're scared of spiders, I guess you don't want to touch them.
3: Yeah. No, I'm petrified of spiders. I hate them.
5: You're free this afternoon, Ryan.
4: A little spritz out there.
8: Hefty call out for you.
4: Good.
5: Yeah. Hey, Ryan, for the expert advice, we'll send you along to Event Cinemas. I don't know if there's kids around, but Toy Story 5's out at Event Cinemas at the moment. You can go book and save for the school holidays, buddy.
8: Beautiful. Thank you.
5: There you go, spider.
3: Yeah.
4: A spritz.
3: I'm getting more teen, don't worry. And run.
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3: I think I might have come across possibly the sauciest place on the Gold Coast.
4: Oy.
3: And it was one of the greatest revelations I've ever heard about the Gold Coast. So I'm selling my car at the moment, Subaru Outback. So I had to get it resprayed because it had a bit of sun damage on the back. And so I took it to Bumper Tech.
4: 1-300-925-666 if you need a Subaru.
3: Oh, yes, there you go. I'm selling mine. So it's all beautifully resprayed.
5: Who needs car sales when you've got a breakfast radio?
3: Yeah, car? Exactly. I'll sell it myself. So
4: One owner,
3: yeah, driven like an old lady. It's only got 100,000 Ks on it. But as I went to drop off the car, I was picked up by an Uber driver. And so as we went into the cul-de-sac that the Bumper Tech place was, the Uber driver said to me, he was like, "Oh, do you know what that place is at the front of the shop there?" And I was like, "No." There was just like this really weird locked up building, really greyed out. You can't really see much from the outside. I didn't even think two things about it.
4: Did it look closed or it looked open?
3: Very much closed. Okay. Locked up like Fort Knox almost. It was like a storage facility looking thing. No. The Uber driver said, "It's a swingers club."
4: Oh.
3: It's called Chateau Vino.
4: Chateau Vino.
3: And there's a
4: right
3: swing,
4: next to the bumper boy.
3: Right next to the bumper people at the back.
4: Bumper
3: it's
4: pro,
3: a,
4: right?
3: It's a bumping uglies. But it's a proper swingers club. Like it's all registered and everything. And I was blown away.
4: What do you get at the swingers club?
3: Liam's looking it up.
4: Oh, yeah. Do you have to register or
3: I have no
4: is
3: idea.
4: There a bar inside?
3: There's a bar inside. So I had a look
4: a
3: at the photos.
4: Well.
3: Oh, are you sure you want to continue to this site? Yes.
5: Swingers on the Gold Coast have been gathering on a Friday and Saturday night at the club to meet since 2011.
4: Oh, so it's been going. It made it through COVID.
3: Yeah.
4: A lot of small businesses don't make it here on the Gold Coast.
3: Correct.
5: The club is the very first approved by the Gold Coast Council to operate legally and confirm with their stringent regulations.
4: I wonder if Tommy Tate went to the opening.
3: What's the stringent regulations?
5: 2022 marks. Oh, so it was the 2022 marked the 11th year we have been giving horny couples and singles a safe, fun, friendly, and non-confrontational venue to live out their swinging fantasies.
4: Where's the address again?
3: Kramholtz Drive.
5: Oh, the outdoor area.
3: I was going to say something else then. I was like, better not.
5: Our outdoor area is covered. That's good.
3: Oh, that's good. It's enclosed. But there's private rooms that you can go to. I just thought it.
5: They've got a pool table.
3: Did
4: they?
5: A pool, not a pool. Pool table. It's a pool table.
4: Okay. Did you hang around?
3: I did want
4: to
3: have a look.
4: People...
3: I did ask the Bumper Tech guys, like, is that a swingers place at the front? He's like, yeah, it's been going for ages, really popular. But, yeah, I just thought that was – I've never, ever heard of any places like that before. I didn't even know it was a thing. And now look at us.
4: Yeah. We're going for
3: it's the go-to destination for like-minded lifestylers.
5: Look, we all know what it is and what goes on there.
3: Course.
5: There's no need to go into the details.
3: No, we don't.
5: What I appreciate is just scroll through the website.
3: Yeah.
5: It's like the little things. It's like our large, fully staffed bar is set up so that you won't queue for your BYO drinks. It's BYO. And they also serve complimentary soft drinks if you're a designated driver.
3: Oh, really?
4: That's nice. That's handy.
3: We'll just get the Uber driver because he knows where to go.
4: Yeah, Ron McLeod, you know this address?
6: Look, in the name of scientific inquiry, I've been looking into this, and apparently this particular song is on high rotation at this club.
7: It don't mean a thing if you ain't got that swing.
3: Yes.
5: Friday the 3rd of July?
3: Yeah.
5: This coming Friday?
4: Ooh.
5: Newbies night.
3: I'm in. It's my chance to try it.
5: And then if you love
4: it. Do you need someone though?
5: The 4th of July is the White Winter Wonderland theme party.
3: What happens if you're single?
5: No, you're not. Well, no.
3: Oh, you can't go?
5: No. Exactly.
3: Oh, well then I can't go. No. What?
5: What do you want me to do about it?
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0: Good morning, 5:30 this morning. Tops of 22 degrees on the way on a very busy day for the Gold Coast. So much happening. Tip fees, fuel excise.
1: Fines going up. But, Liam, just... How's your day started? The 1st of July?
0: What do you think? There was a little bit of a mess for me to clean up here as I got into work this morning. Something's obviously happened overnight.
1: It's no different to having a couple of little puppies and you wake up in the morning, you leave them in the laundry. A few wee-wees and a couple of number twos.
0: Somebody is.
1: And you've just had to deal with that this morning.
2: Someone's still got poop on the desk.
0: Someone's pissed all over the joint. But we figured it out.
2: We got there.
0: And no doubt there'll be some meetings after the show this morning. Hey, I'm just having a look on Petrol Spy, that handy little app.
2: Yes. Yeah.
0: Petrol prices haven't gone up yet.
2: Oh, no, I did see on the way about 10 cents increase.
1: Really?
2: Yeah,
1: really?
2: A couple of the 7-Elevens. They were $1.53 yesterday or $1.61 today.
0: Okay.
1: They're going up slowly. I didn't see any increase, but I didn't really have a good look.
2: Use the Fuel Lock app. On the 7-Eleven.
1: You're a fan of that, aren't you? 7-Eleven?
2: Yep, scan it around.
1: How long does it lock it for?
2: A week.
0: Spider, I'm still seeing...
2: But you only get 25 cents discount, so if it goes up 40 cents, you still only get 25.
0: What's your reliable place in Southport you always go with?
1: Is it Metro?
2: Metro Hope, Pearl.
0: 174 and 50 cents.
1: That's cheap.
2: What is it?
0: Sorry, $1.74.
1: Diesel.
0: $1.74.
1: Yeah. So I saw it at $1.71 up around Hope Island, so that's cheap.
2: Ooh.
0: But whatever your petrol choice is, Triple M Gold Servo Saver, still coming back at 6 a.m. this morning.
2: You can get whatever you want. If you've got an EV, you can get donuts and sushi.
1: Have you ever had sushi from a servo?
2: No.
0: Have you ever had sushi before 5:30 in the morning?
2: Ooh, that's rough.
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0: 92.5 Triple M Gold Breakfast. Liesl Jones, Liam and Spider. Tops of 22 degrees on the way. Looks like we're going to get some clear skies. No more rain, Liesl. You're washing all finally.
1: I had to put it all through the dryer yesterday. I'd had to, no chance.
2: Sometimes you're going to be pot committed and just leave them out.
1: Even if it waits until summer. Well, 2 days it was out there for, and it just kept raining.
0: It's part of the bleach festival.
2: Oh, but actually, you would win a prize if you just did that.
1: Yeah.
2: If you just set up down at Swell, a clothesline.
1: Yes, with all my undies on it. Yeah.
2: You'd win.
1: Yeah. Oh, probably.
0: What's the deeper meaning? It's a representative of how time.
1: See, I'm exposing myself and my inner workings of my world and the inner layers of my being.
0: To make it a real installation piece, though, you'd have to stand there nude next to it to say, look,
1: this is representation of the clothes that I wear and the suit of armor that I wear every day of people, clothes.
2: And then people can vote to have them on or off.
1: On. Very much on. Keep it on.
0: It's like Mr. Potato Head, but with clothes. Just... what did we plan to talk about here?
1: I don't know.
2: Well, you would have heard a little bit earlier, or if you're listening yesterday, I had to go and do a job yesterday for a mate's daughter who's just moved into
0: not just
2: a spider. This is a red-backed spider big as your hand.
1: As big as your hand.
0: Now there's been some mayo poured on this story.
1: A little bit, yeah.
2: So here I am yesterday knowing that I've got to go and get this red-backed spider out of the electricity box down there at Palm Beach. And we got a lot of callers, people saying, don't put water, but you can spray Mortein in there, get the blower and just blow it out, do whatever.
1: I feel like the blower, they're just going to come back. So
2: yeah, so I thought, okay, I'll do the right thing and head down there. I went into Coles. She only lives around the corner from Coles. So I hyped up. I got everything I needed from Coles. I went there and I got the dustpan and brush.
1: Yeah, good.
2: I got gloves and I got the good, not the cheap. The Mortein, and not only with the nozzle, it had the little extender hose.
1: Good, so you didn't have to go close to it.
2: I went in there, and I thought, okay, here I am. Drove into the driveway. She was home, and I said, okay, where's the electricity box out the front?
1: You were big brave.
2: I was, and it was hard because it's got kind of like a little cover on it where I had to lift up and then open the electricity box, and I was crapping my pants thinking, because redback spider is big as your hand.
1: Yeah,
2: like
1: that's big. That is
2: that's big.
1: Big,
2: Liam. That is a big spider.
0: Yeah, I'm waiting for the other shoe to drop on this story, though.
2: I opened it up.
0: Here we go.
2: And it was the smallest redback spider.
1: Little baby.
2: It was just, I'm like, I just drove from Broad Beach to Palm Beach for this thing.
1: Wow.
2: Here I am, fully prepared. I've got gloves on.
1: Yeah.
2: I've got the Mortein.
1: Yeah.
2: I've got the dustpan.
1: Snake wrangler and all of it, just in case.
2: The car's reversed in the driveway so I can jump in and go. It's still running.
0: In case the redback chases.
1: Yeah, jumps
2: in.
1: Yeah.
2: In case it gets on.
1: Yep. Yep.
2: And I'm like, okay.
1: Piddly little thing.
2: Yeah, I've got the dustpan and I've got the brush and I put it on there. And then I said, I was going to put it in the bin. I said, I won't put it in the bin because then she'll never go to the bin.
1: Mm.
0: Mm.
2: So then I just chucked it over the neighbour's fence.
1: Oh, okay. Good.
2: Into the trees.
1: Mm, good.
2: So at the front, perfect.
1: Yeah, lovely.
2: Driving home, I get a phone call from Sheree, blowing up because I didn't kill it.
0: Now
2: she can't sleep there because she reckons it's going to come back.
1: Okay.
2: So now
1: this is a problem.
2: I think the spider may not be the problem. I wouldn't have thought so.
1: I think she might be the problem.
2: I chucked it over the neighbour's fence. Like,
1: it's okay. There's plenty of them
0: over there. This is a Kiwi, right?
2: Yes.
0: In her defence, to offer some defence for her at the moment, they don't have things. Mm. They don't have scary animals, right?
2: They don't.
0: So this, you know, this is like...
2: It's a redback spider. It was no bigger than a 5-cent piece, and now it's 15 metres. It'll take a week and a half to walk there.
0: To her, like if she saw a wobbegong shark, she'd think that's a great white. They just don't, they don't have these things. They don't, it's all in perspective, right? When we go over to the US, you know, we see a little spud gun, we think, oh my God, that's a weapon of mass destruction. We don't have them here. All right, so you reckon it's going to take it a while to get back to her?
2: She won't sleep there now. So my fault that I didn't kill it. I was trying to do the right thing because George said, don't kill it, don't kill it. So I didn't kill it.
1: I'm going to send over my huntsman to sort him out.
0: Should have brought it for George.
1: Oh, yeah, in a jar.
2: I was going to, but then I wouldn't have been able to sleep because it would have been at my house. Oh.
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3: 92.5 Triple M Gold, Gold Coast Traffic.
5: Early delays continue if you're on the M1 northbound through Helensvale and through Oxenford this morning. Also building up through Coomera as well and through Pimpama. Also looking a little bit busy for your run on the Coomera Connector southbound at Helensvale Road, the Gold Coast Highway. Fairly smooth through Mermaid Beach, Miami and through Broad Beach, and Reddy Creek Road has some delays through Burley too. 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

0: 92.5 Triple M Gold Breakfast. Liesl Jones, Liam and Spider. 10 to 6 this morning. Triple M Gold Servo Saver is on the way after the 6 o'clock news. If the petrol tank is looking a little empty, especially if you've got a road trip planned for the school holidays, we're into them now. Little sports update for everybody.
1: Yeah.
0: Obviously, don't know if you've seen the news overnight. If you love your basketball, LeBron James is going to leave the Los Angeles Lakers. Hot tip, he's headed for
1: he's
0: the Golden.
1: He's leaving.
0: Yeah, he's hot tip, he's going to join Steph Curry at the Golden State Warriors.
1: Ooh. That's not a good move.
0: It's going to be the old man band.
1: Yeah, it will be. Well, you know, when you're, it'll be interesting because when you're such a superstar at one place, sometimes you can lose that legacy going somewhere else. I mean, how old is he?
0: And LeBron's
1: I know
0: he's 41. Yeah, he's the same age as me. Look what I've achieved. No, the sports update I did want to give is that obviously Serena Williams making her return to women's tennis. She's playing the first round singles match at the moment.
1: I wish I'd backed her. I didn't know Wimbledon would come on that quick.
2: I've totally forgot.
0: Well, it's a good thing you didn't spot her.
1: She's not getting done.
0: She's getting done. And not just getting done. She's getting done by one of our own. Maya Joint, the Brisbane girl.
2: Yeah.
0: Is one set up on Serena. She knocked her off in the first set 6-3. It's currently 5-4 on serve in the second.
1: How would it be? Sorry, I was going to say, for Jointy, how good would it be when you, doesn't matter what happens in your career now, in 20 years, when you're talking to your kids.
0: Yeah.
2: I beat Serena.
1: I beat Serena in 3.
2: Yeah.
1: Don't tell her when. Don't tell anyone when.
2: No. But how off-putting would that be to rock up and go, it doesn't matter when she plays, what age, anything, it's still Serena Williams.
0: That name on the draw.
2: Oh, you go, really?
0: Also,
2: of all the people.
0: Lose-lose for her, Maya Joint? Because if she loses, she loses.
2: Yeah.
0: She lost. But if she wins, everyone wanted to see Serena win in her comeback.
2: Yeah.
1: Now I wanted to see Serena win.
2: Nah.
0: I think she's still in the doubles. I think she and Venus are playing together in the doubles.
2: Yeah, she can win that. That's okay.
1: Wouldn't you like her to win another title?
2: Nah.
1: Really?
2: She's got enough.
1: I know she's got enough, but it'd be a great
2: story.
1: Just
2: play for fun now. We just want to watch you play. You don't need to win.
0: Fun. Imagine if someone told you to go swim for fun, Liesl. Yeah.
2: When was the last? Fun about it.
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5: Early delays continue for your run on the M1 northbound through Helensvale and through Oxenford this morning. Also building up through Coomera as well and through Pimpama. Also looking a little bit busy for your run on the Coomera Connector southbound at Helensvale Road, the Gold Coast Highway. Fairly smooth through Mermaid Beach, Miami, and through Broad Beach, and Reddy Creek Road has some delays through Burley too. 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
24: Good morning, Rob McLeod with a fresh news update. A suspicious house fire at Hope Island overnight. Emergency services were called to Sickle Avenue just before midnight, where a home was extensively damaged by fire. Two people suffering life-threatening burns and were flown to Brisbane for treatment. A third person sustained minor injuries, escaping the blaze. Police are appealing for witnesses after a serious crash at Upper Coomera yesterday afternoon. An 18-year-old man was critically injured when his Ford Falcon left Reserve Road and struck a light pole just after 5:30. Police are urging anyone with dashcam footage or information to come forward. The RACQ is waiting to see what impact the tough new e-scooter and e-bike laws will have on safety concerns. The reforms come into effect today and ban riders under 12 and enforce parental supervision for 12 to 15-year-olds. The body's Joel Tucker expecting authorities to enforce the new laws.
25: So RACQ encourages all Queenslanders to familiarise themselves with those changes and to do the right thing because those laws will be enforced.
26: Triple M National News.
27: Morning, I'm Michaela Savage. The latest Guardian Essential poll echoes the trend we've been seeing in other polls earlier this week, with primary support for One Nation dipping slightly following Pauline Hanson's first ever National Press Club address. Though when asked about who they planned on voting for at the next election, more than half of respondents said definitely One Nation, or that they were at least considering it. A drop in capital city home values over the June quarter. According to the latest from Cotality, they've fallen by 1.3%, led by Sydney and Melbourne, while rents are continuing to rise due to low vacancy rates. And some pretty major changes for millions of Australians as we head into a new financial year. Those on award and minimum wages are getting a pay rise, and super will now be paid at the same time as wages instead of quarterly, while eligible families will get an extra 10 days of paid parental leave.
28: Research shows that regularly eating ultra-processed foods can increase your risk of developing type 2 diabetes by 53%. Search Diabetes Australia for more about the nation's fastest growing chronic condition.
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27: South Sydney forward Cam Murray says suggestions he should start in Isaiah Yeo's position for Origin are disrespectful. Murray adding there's no better person to lead the Blues, and Yeo is one of the greatest 13s that the game has seen. The decider kicks off next Wednesday at Suncorp. Alex Di Minaur's latest bid to reach a Grand Slam final is off to a good start. He's through to the second round of Wimbledon. And Norway has won a knockout game at the FIFA World Cup for the first time with a 2-1 victory over Cote d'Ivoire.
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24: Partly cloudy with a possible shower today and a high of 23 degrees tomorrow. Partly cloudy but mostly sunny with a high of 25. Mostly sunny for Friday and Saturday. 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
1: Small waves in the knee to waist high range for your early session. The swell remains out of the east-southeast at just on a meter. South swell magnets are picking up a little bit more swell. Wind's only really light at the moment, but we'll kick in from the northeast mid-morning. Water temperature, 21 degrees, and we've got a high tide just after 8:30. For the right price and best advice, see the team at Harvey Norman, Bundle, Burley and Tweed. I'll check it again for you in the 7 o'clock news.
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0: Welcome to Hump Day, Liesl Jones. Halfway through the week, Spider.
1: How great we've made it halfway.
0: Big way.
2: Well, we haven't yet.
3: We're through.
1: Yeah. Once you've started, that day's already counted because you already got here.
2: So
1: Yeah, that's done.
2: We're done.
0: Liesl, huge weekend on the way for you. First time ever competing in the ASICS Gold Coast Marathon.
1: Yes, I was talking about it last night at the Experience GC event, and I was a little bit nervous.
2: Are you getting nervous?
1: Yeah, butterflies in the tummy. Have done no prep. I've done nothing. It's like turning up to the Olympics with not one day of training under my belt going, all right, guys, let's go. Let's have a go.
0: Towing the start line in the 5K on the Saturday morning.
2: Yes. Are you going to have anything in the ears? Like, will you be listening
1: probably.
2: Or will you be talking?
1: Well, I've got no one to talk to. No one's doing it with me.
3: It's a voice track saying step and step and step.
2: But you've got a
1: high knees.
2: You've got a QR code so people can register date you.
1: Oh, well, maybe people might chat to me about that.
3: I saw the QR code yesterday.
1: Did you?
3: Yep, this QR code has been printed. We are preparing this QR code so that people can scan it if they are interested in going on a date with Liesl Jones.
1: Look, I'm probably more nervous about that than the race because no one's going to sign up to it, are they?
3: Well, I think you will, and I think it's important.
2: I reckon you'd be surprised. There's a lot of people on the sidelines of the Gold Coast Marathon.
1: Well, maybe I need to run sideways, like side shuffle, so that people on the side are not runners.
3: We need to figure the form out because people are going to scan this QR code, Liesl, and we need to have the landing page figured out.
1: We do, actually.
3: So we're going to get to that in 15 minutes time, all right? 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
2: Oh, bit greedy. 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
0: Narang RSL have come to the party and kept the Triple M Gold Servo Saver stocked up.
3: Absolutely, he's pumping them.
4: I wonder if they'll have the Socceroos on.
3: Oh, yeah.
0: Well, this is the news today that the Queensland venues have been granted a licence to be open from 3am to 7am on Saturday morning.
4: Apply?
0: Have to apply by
3: Wouldn't
0: tomorrow.
3: Would it be tough to have your Weet-Bix and cornflakes? We'll ask Daniel. Yeah. He's going to be having a crack. Good morning, Daniel.
5: Good morning.
3: How you going, all right?
5: I'm good, thanks. How are you?
3: Yeah, good, good. Hey, you're a fan of the Socceroos. Will you get up on Saturday morning nice and early to maybe glance over it?
5: Oh, I'll watch it with my dad and, like, have a couple of drinks when it's on.
3: Yeah, yeah, well, I was going to say, how tough would it be to just peel back a bowl of Weet-Bix and a couple of cornflakes
4: over
3: and then,
4: a beer.
3: And then drop in a beer?
0: That's don't worry. Leave Daniel
4: Milk
0: alone.
4: Was a bad
0: he
4: choice.
0: He needs to focus in. He needs to hone in on the Triple M Gold Servo Saver here. Dan, you know how this works, mate. We'll fire up the Triple M Gold Servo Saver. You'll hear the numbers start coming. When it gets to a dollar value you're happy with, shout out stop. But you've got to do it before the Triple M Gold Servo Saver tanks out. Otherwise, you walk away with nothing, okay?
5: Okay, sounds good.
3: If we can give you one tip, as soon as you're kind of happy with that figure, if it's 40, 50, 100, 200, as soon as it says that first number, you just say stop because it comes in pretty quick.
0: Here we go, Daniel. We're going to fire up the Triple M Gold Servo Saver.
1: $1. $15. $25. $110.
5: Stop.
4: Oh, yeah, I like it.
0: Outstanding,
4: I like it.
0: Daniel.
5: Oh.
4: You did it. I'm nervous.
0: $110 straight into the petrol tank. Well done to you.
5: That's good. Oh, that's good.
4: Daniel, cool as a cucumber. Yeah.
3: You were a bit nervous, were you, Daniel?
0: Now, Dan, this is the part where, well done, you walk away a winner this morning, $110 coming your way, thanks to Narang RSL. This is the part everybody else plays along for in their cars. The people that couldn't get through this morning, the people driving along the M1, want to know how far we could have gone. Are you ready to listen?
5: Yes, I'm ready.
0: Here we go.
1: $140. $175. $210.
5: Oh my.
1: $250. $300. $500. $600.
3: No one's ever going to go that high, Daniel.
4: Yeah, no.
0: Dan, you're a winner regardless. $110 you didn't have before. Well done.
5: Thank you, guys.
0: You're welcome, but you've also left $490 on
3: the table. Yeah, but somebody went 170 yesterday and it blew out.
4: Yeah.
3: As soon as I hear the one, I'm out.
0: Yeah. Narang RSL helping support our great community at the petrol pump. 92.5 Triple M Gold Breakfast. Righto, enough about getting Dan petrol. Now let's get Liesl Jones a date. Next.
4: I need fuel too.

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1: Welcome, runners, to the start of the 2025 Essex Gold Coast Marathon.
0: Three sleeps until Liesl Jones is towing the start line.
2: I was going to say running's a little bit of a stretch.
3: Well,
2: I would not call my form running at all.
4: You know what, though? You finally fit in with everybody else doing it because everyone's tapering.
0: Yeah, you're in a taper time.
2: Oh, yeah. I've been in taper for about 10 years, so I'm very, very fresh.
0: Since the last Olympics.
4: You're tapering beautiful. Yeah. You are nervous, though. It's a 5K still. Yep. There's going to be thousands of people down there. It's good fun. It's a massive event. Well, Liam, you know, you're there each and every year.
0: Can't wait.
2: It's Christmas. It's your Christmas.
0: It's Christmas. I've been getting text messages from all the people involved in the event, and it is literally the vibe amongst the people that work on this event. It's Christmas.
4: Runners are different.
2: They are very different. But for me, running a marathon would be a dream. I don't think I could ever achieve that.
0: Never
2: like Olympic
0: never,
2: gold
0: Liesl.
2: Is way okay, more doable for me okay, than to do a marathon. And so many people have achieved a marathon. For them, it is a big deal. They train a lot for it, and it is a huge achievement. But so many people do it.
4: I reckon you can do it.
0: Never say never, Liesl. I think the bug might bite you this weekend.
2: You think so?
0: To everybody out there as well, driving along in the cars this morning, if you're already planning on getting down there, fantastic. Can't wait to see you. To everybody else, what makes the Gold Coast Marathon so fantastic? The ASICS Gold Coast Marathon is the spectators. Because running it along, you are what makes the day brilliant for all the competitors. All the support, the cheering, the kids who hand you out lollies on the... Liesl, that's something you'll get lollies.
4: But
0: the kids will just hand you out snakes. And
4: does the 5K go up north of the starting line?
0: You're north of Broadwater.
4: Because
0: that's
4: great. When you go across the... along the Esplanade, up the past north of the starting line. Mm. It's great because there's a couple of houses that have the couches, they have the Eskies.
2: Oh.
4: And I knew I was in trouble when they said, Spider, do you want a beer? And I said, I couldn't.
2: Oh, that's bad news for you. Hurting.
4: I was devoed.
2: But I am going to be running with a bit of a QR code in this. I do have there's a double meaning to this, and I am going to be soliciting for dates while I run the 5K.
4: But so many people find love sporting events or through running.
2: Yep. So we are going to set up a QR code so that people can scan that on my shirt.
0: Liesl is going to be running the race on Saturday morning with a QR code that anybody can scan if you're interested in maybe going on a date with Liesl Jones.
2: Yeah.
0: The landing page is being built by the boffins in the back, Liesl. Mm-hmm. Now, we do have, obviously, we want name and age and all the rest of it.
4: Yeah.
2: Yeah.
4: What else do you want on there?
0: What else do you want on there?
4: How do you like your eggs?
2: Yep. That's a good question.
0: Can I throw some suggestions at you?
2: Yes, I would love that, yes.
0: Because I think, and look, how do you like your eggs? I actually think they're, knowing you, Liesl, I think there are two key things that you want to know about a potential partner. Firstly, this is the question I would have on the landing page. So if somebody scans your QR code on the weekend, sees you run past going, oh, yeah, I'm single and wouldn't mind going on a date with her.
2: Yes.
0: Scan. My name is Jeff.
2: Yep.
0: I am 41 years old.
2: Yep.
0: I think one of your questions there should be, what is your recommended next watch on Netflix?
2: Because you love
0: a documentary. You love a good bit of Netflix.
2: And you can actually judge a lot about a person by what they're watching.
0: Wow. If someone's
4: a murderer.
2: Do you like a crime doctor?
0: If someone's next watch is anime, Liesl,
2: I don't think
0: they're for you.
2: Sorry, not compatible. That is a great filtering question.
4: What about that? I reckon very similar to yours, but would you be happy for our first date to be filmed? Because you
2: first dates,
4: and you reckon that you're very, very awkward.
2: Yes.
4: So if it's being filmed, I reckon you might be able to just relax a little bit. I think you'll be enjoying it a lot more.
2: Because then also that shows that person has fun.
4: Yeah.
2: Mm-hmm.
0: Yeah. Mm-hmm.
2: Well, they're very serious questions.
0: I've got another one for you, though.
2: Oh, good, yeah.
0: Yeah, because the other thing that you love is going out for food.
2: Yeah,
0: love
2: food.
0: And you love to prepare.
2: Love
0: restaurants. But what we want this to be a bit of fun, see if there's some personality there. Mm-hmm. If you were a Macca's menu item, what would you be and why?
2: Oh, clever.
0: Because then they've got to think about it.
2: Because if you're a fillet of fish, you might be a bit questionable.
0: There you go.
2: But I would probably question if you describe yourself as a fillet of fish.
4: Okay, what would be the go-to menu item?
2: Look, I love a Big Mac because you get a bit of range of everything. Okay. You get a selection.
0: Would you take a Mini Mac? Are they still on the menu?
2: Oh, look, I'll take anything at this point. Even if it's a little cheeseburger or a Happy Meal. I'll take a Happy Meal with a little toy. A surprise.
4: I don't want to know what these toys are.
2: I don't know. What is out at the moment?
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6: Delays continue for your run up to Brisbane this morning as usual on the M1 northbound, stretching from Helensvale through to Pimpama. Also building up through Ormo, Beanley and Yatla to the Coomera Connector. Not too bad. Brisbane Road fairly clear through Arundel and the Gold Coast Highway. Seeing some delays from Miami through Palm Beach and Reddy Creek Road building up through Burleigh. Traffic jam or open road, Comfort is calling. Head into your nearest Lazy Boy store for 20 to 50% off all Lazy Boy furniture. Don't miss out. That's the latest traffic up to date. Another check for you soon on 92.5 Triple M Gold, the Gold Coast's original.
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0: 92.5 Triple M Gold Breakfast, Liesl Jones, Liam and Spider. Coming up after 6.30, we've got the podium game. We're bringing it forward an hour this morning. We want to get the 6 a.m. crew involved with the podium game. It is bronze, silver and gold of your household items.
1: I love it.
2: Not it's people. Hard.
3: Your things.
0: Not people.
3: No.
0: Not people. Items. Yes. Physical items. Inanimate objects. The MVPs around your house. We're going to do that after 6.30. And, of course, we're about 35 minutes away from Triple M Gold's $10,000 minute yesterday.
3: Oh, Harry.
0: For the
3: my
0: first time
3: heart,
0: ever. Right? We asked the $10,000 question.
3: Oh, it was exciting.
0: It didn't go off.
3: The pressure to ask the $10,000 question and to do clearly enunciate everything. Yeah. That's a lot of pressure on me. Yeah. My heart rate didn't come down all day.
0: Yeah, well, another chance for somebody to win $10,000 is coming up in 35 minutes. Quickly, we're talking about the Gold Coast Marathon this weekend. JC, friend of the show, reckons he was down there last year. He was on the beach in front of surfers. He watched the runners go past and he said that hundreds and hundreds of spectators cheering the runners on was one of the best things he's ever witnessed on the Gold
3: Coast.
0: He absolutely
3: vibes
0: loved it.
3: Yeah,
0: he loved it. And Lisa, we're obviously going to have you out there on Saturday morning running with the QR code that people can scan if they want to date you.
3: Do love that this started off as a joke and now the reality is it's actually happening.
1: Okay, it was a joke,
3: you
1: but how much did you want it to happen?
3: Oh, I mean, I may as well use it to my advantage, hey?
0: Spider, you had a few other questions maybe people could ask on the form. Lisa, you had a few other questions you wanted on the form.
3: I did have a few. I would like on the form, do you say data or data? Because when you write it on the form, it's exactly the same.
0: Oh, good. So you're wanting to annoy your potential partners, right? Okay.
3: Well, it makes you think, doesn't it? Do you say data or data?
0: Data.
1: Data.
3: Okay.
1: Are you currently on bail?
3: Yeah,
1: yes
3: that's
1: or
3: a,
1: no?
3: Actually, that is a very good screening question.
0: Actually, yeah, that would be if we were to go to Tropical Fruit World for our first date, would you be allowed to come because it's across state borders?
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6: Still looking busy for your run on the M1 heading northbound through Coomera, through Helensvale and also through Pimpama, Ormo, Beenleigh and Yatla. Coomera Connector slows up southbound on the approach to Helensvale Road and Brisbane Road. A little slow through Arundel. Smith Street Motorway on the brakes at Mullandina. Reddy Creek Road is busy through Burleigh and the Gold Coast Highway under speed Mermaid Beach in Miami too. There's the Queensland we love and the one we fear, and it takes an unwavering resilience to call both home. Suncorp Insurance, resilience never rests. That's your latest traffic up to date on 92.5 Triple M Gold, the Gold Coast's original.
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20: Good morning, Rob McLeod with a fresh news update. Police are investigating a suspicious fire at Hope Island overnight. Around a quarter to 12, a property on Sickle Avenue was allegedly set alight, badly damaging the home. Two people suffered life-threatening burn injuries and have been taken to the Royal Brisbane and Women's Hospital. A third person was treated for non-life-threatening injuries after escaping the house. A serious crash at Upper Coomera yesterday. Around 5:30 p.m, a silver Ford Falcon left Reserve Road and struck a light pole. The 18-year-old driver was cut from the vehicle and taken to Gold Coast Uni Hospital with life-threatening injuries. In sport, the Gold Coast Suns have their biggest AFL home game of the year this weekend against Collingwood. The Suns' Noah Anderson says they're confident their losing streak will end on Saturday.
21: I think we've had a pretty tough month and a pretty tough year so far, but I truly believe that we're not that far away. There's a few things in our game that we really need to address and that aren't up to standard, but I've got full trust that the playing group's invested, as well as the coaches, that we can really turn this around and give this a good shake at the back.
4: Triple M National News.
22: Morning, I'm Michaela Savage. Another poll out today shows a slight drop in support for One Nation, dipping 2 points to 26%, with primary support for Labor increasing 1 point to 30%. The coalition stayed on 23% in this morning's Guardian Essential poll. It follows several others showing a slight increase in a government's vote and a slight decrease for Pauline Hanson's party after her National Press Club speech. National home values fell 0.4% in June, the biggest monthly decline in more than 3 years. The latest from Cotality shows Sydney and Melbourne are leading the downturn, while growth in Brisbane, Perth and Adelaide has slowed. The US Supreme Court has rejected Donald Trump's bid to restrict birthright citizenship. The president posting to Truth Social, "It's too bad for our country, but we can easily make it up in Congress through legislation." And history for Norway at the FIFA World Cup. They've won a knockout game at the tournament for the very first time, beating Cote d'Ivoire 2-1 to advance through to the round of 16.
23: Did you know that diabetes is Australia's fastest growing chronic condition? Over 300 Australians are diagnosed with the condition every day. Search Diabetes Australia to find out more.
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22: Queensland captain Cam Munster isn't sure if Billy Slater is ready to give up his lifestyle and become a full-time head coach just yet. Slater saying he doesn't think this Origin series will be his last, but he'll only continue in the role on a handshake basis and not sign a contract.
24: 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It's pretty tiring and pretty taxing.
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20: Partly cloudy with a possible shower today and a high of 23 degrees tomorrow. Partly cloudy but mostly sunny with a high of 25. Mostly sunny for Friday and Saturday. 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
1: It's 20 minutes to 7. 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We got an accident, team.
3: Uh-oh.
1: Pacific Highway northbound, just past exit 60 off-ramp. We have had an accident, which means the lanes are reduced northbound towards Oxenford. So proceed with caution. It's happened 8 minutes ago. If you are south of Oxenford, south of Movie World there, it's going to get slow.
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6: It's getting sloppy jalopy.
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3: Me.
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3: I love a sloppy jalopy.
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1: So if you are...
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0: 92.5 Triple M Gold Breakfast. Liesl Jones, Liam and Spider. It's 6:45 this morning. Quick little update from Wimbledon. Serena Williams.
1: Oh, please.
0: At 44 years of age, is back in the women's draw.
2: Wow.
0: Playing She's taking on Brisbane's own Maya Joint. Serena, it's one set apiece. Mm. And Maya, it's games back on serve in the third and deciding set. 3-2 at the moment in favour of Maya taking on Serena Williams. How's this for a stat? I'm just doing some quick research. By the time Maya Joint was born, she's 20, Serena had already won 7 Grand Slams.
2: 7! Holy moly.
0: By the time Maya Joint came into this world, the Joint family welcomed their bouncing baby girl. Serena Williams was holding up 7 Grand Slam trophies.
1: She was smoking it.
0: We'll keep you posted on how she goes against the great.
3: On Triple M Gold Breakfast, it's time to play the podium game.
0: We love this game, and we're bringing it to the 6am crew for the first time. We go gold, silver, bronze in a different category each week.
1: Yeah.
0: And today, household MVP.
2: This is probably one of the easiest I reckon I've done.
1: Oh, was it?
2: Yeah. It's just so easy.
1: I love this because I don't know what you guys have put as your number one, as your gold podium item. Mine, do you want to go with
0: lead us off, Spot?
1: We just go with gold, don't we? Or we do the top
0: three? Yeah, go through.
1: Okay. For my bronze, I had the lawnmower. I just love the lawnmower. I just think it just gives you so much satisfaction. Mm. When you finish the lawns, you can sit down, relax, look at it, and it just gives you that sense of accomplishment.
2: It's a hardworking machine.
1: It is. Mm-hmm. Very consistent, and everybody loves it. Second, pretty controversial, but I had the ceiling fan. Now, the ceiling
2: fan. Underrated
1: because I don't use aircon or heating. So, ceiling fan during the summer, worth its weight in gold.
2: Absolutely.
1: And then during the winter, it dries clothes quicker. Mm. So, for me, underrated a good ceiling fan.
2: Yeah, good.
1: Yep. And my number one was the freezer. I don't think you can go past the freezer. Oh.
0: Freezer.
1: You don't think? Gee, you look at me like pretty blunt.
0: It's all right.
2: Yeah. I'd rate the fridge over the freezer.
1: Oh, really?
2: Yeah, it's more fun stuff in the fridge.
0: Well, I'll give you my gold straight up. The second fridge.
2: The second fridge?
0: Yeah, the
2: Why?
0: Second fridge, the bar fridge, whatever you want to call it.
2: Oh, is that your drinks fridge?
0: Yeah. Because it creates the space for your fridge to just be food.
2: For the everyday.

0: freezer. You put six in the freezer.
1: Timer on.
0: Put your timer on for 2 hours.
2: Why are you making so much work for yourself?
0: Because then you hear the timer and you
1: it's going to be icicle.
2: And if you forget one of those, if a tinny drops down the side, you're dealing with beer sprayed throughout your freezer forever.
0: I've done that for a while.
1: I feel like you have to be a very rich person to have a second fridge.
0: Yes.
2: Oh, see,
0: I'm with
1: and
0: you.
1: Space.
2: I think maybe in years gone by, I think now second fridge is kind of bogan.
1: Oh.
2: I think the beer fridge is a little,
1: drink a lot.
2: Little bit bogan.
1: Okay.
2: Anyway, that was my gold, Liesl. What was
1: yours? Your silver and bronze?
2: Oh, I had the air fryer at silver and the microwave at bronze.
1: Okay. Yep. In my third position, I had the kettle. Love a good cup of tea. Because you go to the States, they don't have electric kettles. I think they're good.
2: Okay.
1: Number two, yeah, love a kettle. So good. So simple.
0: Good
1: pop
0: for
1: it
0: cooking
1: on.
0: Hot dogs in.
1: Yeah.
2: Yeah, that's why you never use a hotel kettle.
1: Or
2: yeah.
1: boiling your undies.
0: Yeah.
1: In my second position, I had the TV. Love my TV.
2: Yeah.
1: Because I didn't have a TV there for a while. Mm-hmm. Number one position, dishwasher. I love my dishwasher so much because the last five houses I've lived in didn't have a dishwasher or was broken or disgusting. And it is just such a privilege to put everything in there and go, you look after that. Yeah.
0: As long as you stack it right.
1: Yeah,
0: there's got to come rules with a dishwasher. If you don't stack it right, like Sheree, don't bother.
1: My old housemate Barnsley used to unpack and repack the dishwasher because it wasn't perfect enough.
0: That's me.
1: But
2: those people can get in the bin. Just like, just press.
0: That's
2: on.
0: Me.
2: Just
1: press. He couldn't. No.
2: Rob McLeod, good morning to you.
3: Good morning. This is great. My gold medal goes to the Wi-Fi modem. Can you imagine life without the Wi-Fi modem? No pay TV. No golf box. The horror. Number two is the sound bar, which replaced the stereo system that was the size of a city block.
0: Can I pick your number three then? If you're going Wi-Fi, sound bar, you're lazy boy.
2: Yeah.
3: An honourable bronze, but my bronze medal goes to the smart speaker.
2: Do you live in a JB Hi-Fi?
3: No, but the smart speaker is a fabulous thing. When you want to ask a question,
0: I've never used a smart speaker in my life. Now, what do you do with a smart speaker?
3: Here is a practical example. How do you tick off thousands of Apple users? Hey Siri, tell me a joke.
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7: Helensvale, got a crash for the M1 northbound after Helensvale Road. A crash in Bundle for Alawar Streets around Campbell Street. And also got a crash in Broadbeach Waters, south of Burley Road near Run Street. And a crash in Broadbeach Waters for Narang Broadbeach Road westbound after Bermuda Street. And got delays in one northbound from Helensvale through to Pimpama, also through Ulmo, Beanley and Yatla. Sarafa's Coffee is limited time creme brulees, the creme de la creme, rich espresso, silky custard sweetness, layered with toasted caramel and a sugar crunch finish. Now at Sarafa's Coffee. 92.5 Triple M Gold, the Gold Coast Original.
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0: Blame Gold Breakfast, Liesl Jones, Liam and Spider. And so long, Serena. Serena Williams, at 44 years of age, has returned to the main draw of Wimbledon after her hiatus from the sport, and she's been sent packing by Southeast Queensland's own Mayor Joint.
1: Trust a Brizzy girl to get it done.
2: Exactly. Gold Coaster. Yeah. Northern Gold Coast. Gets through to the second round of Wimbledon, which is fantastic, beating Serena Williams.
0: And look, when her career's over and she's kicked back and she's only 20 years of age, who knows what she goes on to do with her career. She'll
1: still
0: always
1: got
0: have
1: that in your back pocket, haven't
0: a
1: you?
0: 1-0 win over Serena Williams.
2: That's it. I played her once, beaten her once. Yeah. Just disappointed that I didn't play through the same era. I could have had 22 majors.
0: Well, let's see if we can. Let's see if we can find our own Mayor Joint this morning. Triple M Gold $10,000 minute is next.
2: Here we go.
0: Yesterday, the $10,000 question was asked. We got to the $10,000 question. Can we go back to back? Can we get there again this morning? Let's find out. 1-300-925-666. 1-300-925-666. 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
5: Got a crash in Helensvale for the M1 northbound after Helensvale Road. A crash in Bundle for Aloar Street at Campbell Street. Crash in Broadbeach Waters, Southall Burley Road near Rudd Street. And a crash in Broadbeach Waters, Narang Broadbeach Road westbound after Bermuda Street. Delays continue for the M1 northbound from Helensvale through to Pimpama, also through Ulmo, Beenleigh and Yatla. Want that big deal feeling? You can this Prime Day with big savings on beauty, fitness, fashion and more. You'll feel like a big deal. 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That's the latest traffic on 92.5 Triple M Gold, the Gold Coast's original.
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13: Good morning, Rob McLeod with a fresh news update. Police are investigating a fatal house fire at Hope Island overnight. Emergency services were called to a home on Sickle Avenue just before midnight, where one man was found dead inside the property. Two other men suffered life-threatening burns while a woman was injured escaping the blaze. A crime scene has been declared as investigations continue. Today is the first day of tough new e-scooter and e-bike laws across the state. The reforms will enforce penalties for parents who allow kids under 16 to ride illegally and allow police to seize devices that travel faster than 25 k's an hour. The RACQ's Joel Tucker urging riders to abide by the new rules, which also includes speed limits and passenger restrictions.
14: So while there have been in recent years a number of fatal crashes involving e-mobility devices, there's been many thousands of hospital presentations.
13: And Australia's best junior surfers are hitting Snapper Rocks this week for the 21st Ockies Grom Comp, the five-day event, attracting our top young surfers from across Australia and overseas.
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16: Morning, I'm Michaela Savage. A pay rise is on the way for millions of Aussie workers on award and minimum wages. ACTU Secretary Sally McManus telling Seven it's important to check you're getting paid correctly.
17: Get your pay slip from June, get it from July, wait until it's a full July pay slip and compare it.
16: While super will now be paid at the same time as wages rather than quarterly in another change for the new financial year. National home values have seen their biggest monthly fall since December 2022, dropping 0.4% in June, according to Cotality, with Sydney and Melbourne leading the decline. Briefly, this morning's Guardian Essential poll is the latest to show a slight dip in primary support for One Nation following Pauline Hanson's National Press Club address. And in FIFA World Cup action, France and Sweden are battling it out this morning after Norway made history, winning a knockout game at the tournament for the very first time, beating Cote d'Ivoire 2-1.
18: Research shows that regularly eating ultra-processed foods can increase your risk of developing type 2 diabetes by 53%. Search Diabetes Australia for more about the nation's fastest-growing chronic condition.
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16: Cam Murray has hit back at suggestions he should start in Isaiah Yeo's position for next week's Origin decider. The Rabbitohs forward saying it shows disrespect and Yeo is one of the greatest 13s the game has seen. Alex de Minaur has advanced through to the second round of Wimbledon. Fellow Aussie Maya Joint is now in action against Serena Williams. And NBA superstar LeBron James has announced he's leaving the LA Lakers after 8 years. He's believed to be looking at offers from Golden State, Cleveland and Miami.
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13: Partly cloudy with a possible shower today and a high of 23 degrees tomorrow. Partly cloudy but mostly sunny with a high of 25. Mostly sunny for Friday and Saturday. 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
20: These southeasterly swells hanging in at around about a metre. We've got waves in the Nida Waist High range right along the coast. A little bit bigger at those south swell magnets and down the Tweed coast, but it's still a bit of a grovel. Wind still relatively light. We'll kick in from the northeast mid-morning. Water temperature 21 degrees and high tides around about 8:30. 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

0: Rizzo's Cucina, your local Italian. Four locations across the Gold Coast. Come on, come on, come on. Triple M goes $10,000 minute. 1 minute, one shot, 10 grand.
1: Give me that money. So close yesterday. We were all up in arms. We wanted the $10,000 to go off and unfortunately just got beaten at the post. But you know what? Gives another opportunity today. And James and Benora Point, your chance. Good morning.
2: Good morning, guys. How are we?
1: Yeah, really, really good. Do you have a what's your strength when it comes to trivia? Do you have one?
2: I'm a bit of a sporting man, I reckon.
1: Well, here we go. This is you got to get through the first 10 questions, get all them right, and then we'll give you the opportunity if you want to do that and take one question for $10,000. 60 seconds starts at the end of Liesl's first question. Don't know the answer? Simply pass. We will take your first response. Let's get all 10 right and let's then have a crack. Good luck.
2: Thank you.
3: Good luck, James. Here's your first question. Which artist released Bat Out of Hell in 1978?
2: Meatloaf.
3: Which is larger, Indian or African elephants?
2: African.
3: Who starred as Ren McCormack in Footloose?
2: Pass.
3: What is Gorgonzola?
2: Food.
3: In Harry Potter, what is Malfoy's first name?
2: Pass.
3: Name a Gold Coast suburb beginning with O for Oscar.
2: Oxenford.
3: Which country won the 2022 Qatar World Cup?
2: Germany.
3: Who wrote the 1957 book The Cat in the Hat?
2: Dr. Seuss.
3: What type of alcohol is Hennessy?
2: Whiskey.
3: What is, what is 4:45 p.m. in 24-hour time?
2: 16:45.
3: Who starred as Ren McCormack in Footloose?
2: Not pass.
3: Yes. In Harry Potter, what is Malfoy's first name?
2: Alfred.
3: Who starred? Yep.
1: I tell you what, you played well.
4: Yeah,
1: tough,
4: you did.
1: A couple of tough ones, and I know I say that most days, but, you know, let's be honest. Who would know Harry Potter? Malfoy's first name. It's what is it?
3: Yeah. Draco.
4: Who would know the answers to one of the most read books ever?
1: Have you read the book, James?
2: No, yeah, I'm not.
1: Thank you. Thank you. Also, who starred as Ren McCormack in Footloose? It was Kevin Bacon. Hennessy. It's not a whiskey. It's a cognac or a brandy.
3: I think whiskey too.
1: Mm. Yeah. And who won the 2022 World Cup? It was Argentina, not Germany.
4: Lionel Messi, and they're a chance to win it again at the moment.
3: Have
4: the way the draw's set up.
3: New statue of Lionel Messi.
4: Yeah,
3: it's not great.
4: Looks like he's
3: from the back.
1: James, unfortunately, not today. But thank you very much for being a part of it. You never know, $10,000 could come your way soon.
2: Nah, thanks for having me, guys.
4: Not a worry. You're welcome anytime, James, on 92.5 Triple M Gold Breakfast, the $10,000 minute, all thanks to Enzo's Cucina, your local Italian, four locations across the Gold Coast.
3: I'm going to carb load there before I go to Gold Coast Marathon.
4: You should get to Enzo's Cucina, get yourself a carbonara and a bolognese and an arrabbiata. Just load up big time. Triple M Gold Breakfast. Yeah.

0: 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We could be calling you next.
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0: Triple M Gold Breakfast with Liesl Jones, Liam and Spider. 7:15 this morning. Tops of 22 degrees. We are
1: between the knees.
0: 1 week out from the State of Origin Game 3 decider.
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0: Yes, this time next week. Oh,
3: it's going to be massive. We will not care about Wimbledon. We will not care about the World Cup.
0: Nope.
3: There will be only one focus, and that's not even going to be at Suncorp.
0: Nope.
3: That's going to be at Bellagio. It is going to be a great party. It's going to be huge. Yes, the footy will be on, and there will be half of them disappointed and half of us excited, but we cannot wait
4: for
3: this
4: day. How good is a house party? And when you feel rich in someone else's house and it's all fancy and it's all catered, food, drinks, you give you everything.
3: You kind of walk in. As soon as you go through the front door, you automatically just do the moonwalk, don't you?
0: Yeah. Have you been there?
3: No, I've driven past it and I can see it, but I've never actually been in there.
0: I can't believe they've given us the keys to this place, honestly.
3: Well, we haven't got them yet.
4: Paid the deposit?
3: No,
4: it's non-refundable.
0: If you were not going to try, like if, you know, this Bellagio probably has a heap of companies and organisations that say, hey, we'd love to do something because it's an incredible property. Of all the people for them to say yes to, us, it's a risk.
4: Questionable.
0: It's a risk. 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Let's talk property. Now, we've been giving people the chance to come along. We've obviously already got Brett from Molondina, who he and his wife are prepared to risk their kids' allegiance.
3: Yep.
0: Brett goes to New South Wales. His wife goes to Queensland. Whoever wins game three, that is the state that their kids, who are yet undecided, will go for forevermore.
3: Yeah, we've got pre-game entertainment. We've got halftime entertainment. We've got everything locked and loaded.
0: Dave from Palm Beach is coming along. He's going to put a condom on his head and blow it up with his nose as the halftime entertainment.
4: People.
0: We've got Brent from Burley doing Robbie Williams covers. Pre-game, it's all coming together. Now, we've been giving people the chance to register online, triplem.com.au, if they would like to attend the party. And we got somebody on standby this morning who, in terms of expressing their want and desire to come
4: and
0: to this game.
4: And their list of things they're willing to do.
0: Prepared to come by tinny. Prepared to come.
3: By a tinny.
4: Dressed up in a tinny.
0: Dressed. She's prepared to arrive by tinny to the Bellagio. She's prepared to come dressed up in a full ball gown. She's a New South Wales supporter, I believe, who's prepared to wear a Queensland jumper to every social occasion of hers for the next 12 months if New South Wales lose.
3: Gee, that's a lot of demands.
0: Sam from Mermaid Waters, good morning.
5: Good morning. What a wrap. I'll take that.
4: Are you prepared to commit to all those things, though, that you
5: I
4: said?
5: I am. I might have gone a bit overboard. Just looking at my tinny now.
4: Oh.
3: Hey, Sam, obviously you live on the water. You're able to get to the Bellagio. Can we ask, who do you follow?
5: I follow New South Wales.
3: Why is that?
5: In saying that, I've gone for Parramatta for 30 years, so I'm
4: sorry about
5: used
4: that.
5: To a losing side.
0: Yeah.
4: Oh, you're used to losing side.
0: Used to a losing side.
4: Is there
5: I'm just so angry and confused.
4: You're angry. And you want to take that rage out on us.
3: Absolutely.
5: That's right, on the water and at the Bellagio.
0: So, Sam, you do own your own tinny, is that correct?
5: I do, yeah.
0: All right. Is it, I don't have a boat, so I'm not familiar with the waterways. How hard would it be for you to navigate your way from Mermaid Waters to the Bellagio?
3: It would be a nightmare.
0: How long would that take you?
5: I don't even think it would be possible, but I'm not even sure, but I'm just going to put in a boat ramp somewhere along the way, possibly.
3: No, look, it would be possible, and it would be fascinating to watch you do that.
4: We would roll out a red carpet if you were to rock up in a tinny off the water. We would welcome you in.
5: That's what I was hoping. I googled the Bellagio because I've never been past or seen it, and are you guys sure? Is this for real?
3: It is amazing property. It is. And look, I don't want to embarrass you, but Tinny might look out of place there.
0: Definitely be the first time a tinny has pulled up at the Bellagio.
3: They would definitely go, you are lost.
4: A fake little Gucci logo on the side or something.
0: Yeah. I'll tell you what, Sam, if you are prepared to drop the tinny at a boat ramp,
4: we
0: would
4: canal.
0: Love to welcome someone to the Origin at Ours in a tinny.
5: Yeah, that would be historical, I think, wouldn't it?
0: Oh, you'd be absolutely historical. Sam, you're in. We'll see you there.
5: Oh my God.
0: All right.
3: Okay, so, just to give you a heads up, the Santa Barbara. That's the boat ramp you need.
0: Okay. Santa Barbara. Very good. Okay. Yep. Santa Barbara boat ramp.
3: Yep, and it would be probably take you around about 15 minutes to get around.
4: Okay. Oh, that's right. Easy.
0: Well, make sure you leave early.
5: Will someone be down there to help me dock?
4: Yeah, we'll figure it out.
0: Spider, we'll get Spider on the dock.
3: Yeah.
5: Spider, my friend.
3: You'll just have to climb up the ladder because I reckon the dock's a little bit higher than a tinny.
5: Yeah.
4: Might be used for a yacht.
3: Super yacht.
5: Yeah.
0: Sam, congratulations. We can't wait to see you there in all your ball gown tinny glory.
5: Yeah. Thank you so much.
0: No, you're welcome, Sam.
3: Wow.
4: This is going to be great.
0: This is going to be brilliant. Still more chances to win your way to Origin at Ours coming up on the show tomorrow. And, of course, register at triplem.com.au to make sure you've got the best chance possible of coming to watch the State of Origin Game 3 decider.
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2: 92.5 Triple M Gold, Gold Coast traffic.
6: Earlier crashes through Helensvale for the M1 northbound at Helensvale Road, in Bundle for Allawar Street and Campbell Street, both being cleared away. And the two crashes in Broadbeach Waters now cleared for Southport Burley Road to Rudd Street and Narang Broadbeach Road after Bermuda Street. Still got delays M1 northbound from Helensvale through to Pimpamar, also through Ormo, Beanley and Yatla. A $5 gate fee now applies when you dispose of landfill waste or waste and recycling centres. Dropping off recycling and green organics will remain free of charge. That's the latest traffic up to date. 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

0: 92.5 Triple M Gold Breakfast. Liesl Jones, Liam and Spider, 7:30 this morning. Good morning and welcome to a new Gold Coast, because today everything changes.
1: Yeah. No.
0: You've got the new e-bike laws that come into effect.
1: Oh, that's good. You
2: closed a chapter yesterday. New chapter.
0: On the exactly, the e-bike laws come into effect today. The fuel excise is expected to come back by 50%.
2: $5 for tips.
0: $5 for the tips. And Spidey, you were telling us this morning, and I didn't know about this one.
2: All fines are going up as well. So your red light cameras, your speeding fines, parking fines, your using the mobile phone, all those are going up, and they're going around Australia, but Queensland's are going up the most.
1: Do you know by how much?
2: 3.25%, something around there.
1: And the fine is what, $1,200? So it'd be going up to what? Is it 1,200?
2: Yeah. Oh, it's ridiculous. 1,400. Some
1: 1,400.
2: Yeah.
1: That's a lot.
2: But even a speeding fine is $300-$400. I understand. Yes, you shouldn't do it, but I find our fines are a little bit out of whack.
0: If you are, if you're going to jack up the parking fines, I'm like, look, fine, but make parking cheaper. Like, it should be, we should get something out of it. If the punishment is now harsher, it should be cheaper to play the game.
1: Oh, yeah.
0: A theory. Right?
2: And we've got no meter maids now.
0: Yes. Exactly.
2: So it makes it hard.
0: Anyway, new Gold Coast, welcome.
1: Oh, I don't like, can we go back?
0: Yeah, come
1: put
0: on.
1: Put us back in.
0: Just plug me back.
1: Shove it back in.
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3: 92.5 Triple M Gold, Gold Coast Traffic.
5: M1 southbound is slow this morning from pretty much Pimpama down through to Arundel and also Brisbane Road. Slow through Arundel and Biggera Waters. Coomera Connector is busy southbound on the approach to Helensvale Road. Tambourine, Oxenford Road looking fine. Gold Coast Highway hitting the brakes through September. Paradise, Broadbeach, Miami and Palm Beach, and Reddy Creek Road builds up through Burleigh. Instead of worrying about what if, set your business up right with ANZ and start to wonder what's the best that could happen. Start your business right. Search ANZ Business Start Right. 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
10: Good morning, Rob McLeod with a fresh news update. Police are investigating a fatal house fire at Hope Island overnight. Emergency services were called to Sickle Avenue around 11:45, where the home was heavily damaged by fire. The body of a man was found inside the property. Two men suffered life-threatening burns while a woman was injured escaping. Police are appealing for witnesses after a serious crash at Upper Coomera yesterday afternoon. An 18-year-old driver suffering life-threatening injuries when a silver Ford Falcon left Reserve Road and struck a light pole at around 5:30 p.m. Updating sport, the Gold Coast will be desperate to save their AFL finals campaign this Saturday at People First Stadium against Collingwood. The Suns' Noah Anderson says speculation about player lists hasn't been a distraction for the squad.
18: I think every football club has to deal with outside noise. I think every captain and every leadership group around the competition will attest to this is all part of the experience, and we need to grow as a group and understand that they're still really committed to our club for this year.
16: Triple M National News.
19: Morning, I'm Michaela Savage. National home values have recorded their biggest monthly decline since December 2022. They fell 0.4% last month, with Sydney and Melbourne leading the downturn. Housing Minister Claire O'Neill has told Seven the market had already started changing before the federal budget.
20: The main thing that drives the movement of house prices in Australia from week to week, from month to month, from year to year, is what happens in interest rates.
19: Big changes are kicking in for the new financial year. Close to 3 million Aussies on award and minimum wages will pocket a pay rise, while the fuel excise discount has now been halved, so expect to see higher prices at the Bowser. Significant travel disruptions in Melbourne's east this morning as police look into a suspicious fire at a tobacco store. Emergency services were called to Richmond this morning, finding the shop engulfed in flames. And at Wimbledon, a huge win for Australia's Maya Joint. She's beaten Serena Williams in the 44-year-old's wildcard return to singles tennis after 4 years.
21: Did you know that diabetes is Australia's fastest growing chronic condition? Over 300 Australians are diagnosed with the condition every day. Search Diabetes Australia to find out more.
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19: History for Norway, winning their first ever knockout game at the FIFA World Cup with a 2-1 victory over Cote d'Ivoire. Right now, France takes on Sweden, and later Mexico and Ecuador go head-to-head. To the NRL, Storm prop Lazarus Vallipu has been granted an immediate release to link up with English Super League club the Leigh Leopards. The 27-year-old has played 11 NRL games for Melbourne. And in the NBA, LeBron James is leaving the LA Lakers. It's understood the superstar is considering offers from Golden State, Cleveland and Miami.
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10: Partly cloudy with a possible shower today and a high of 23 degrees tomorrow. Partly cloudy but mostly sunny with a high of 25. Mostly sunny for Friday and Saturday. 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
22: Yeah!

0: 20 minutes to 8 this morning, tops to 22 degrees on the way, clear skies as well, scattered clouds but no rain thankfully. And if you're a Gold Coast Suns fan and you're looking to get along to the sold out Collingwood game this Saturday,
1: cracking game.
0: We have tickets up for grabs with our game of category Stick to the Beat after the 8 o'clock news. So Suns fans assemble. I guess we'll take Collingwood fans too.
1: There's a lot of Collingwood fans up here. There is. School holidays. It's a great time of the year for them to be up here.
0: But... Yep. If you want to get to that sold-out game, Collingwood Suns, this Saturday afternoon, make sure you're ready to go for our game of category Stick to the Beat in 25 minutes' time.
2: I went to the doctor the other day, and I think I need treatment for being a bad person. I think I've done something morally.
1: So the medication he's giving you just for being a bad person?
2: Yeah,
0: I didn't know they diagnosed that.
2: It's on my chart. I went to hospital for it.
1: And you were there for a week.
2: I was 3 days, yeah. Triple M gold.

0: 92.5 Triple M Gold Breakfast, Liesl Jones, Liam and Spider. 7:45 this morning, no rain, which is a relief after what feels like forever. The water's been falling from the sky.
1: I can actually hang out my washing.
0: Yes, Liesl can finally dry out her undergarments.
1: Oh, we don't need to see that. I feel like I might be a very bad person and I might need treatment for this because I went to the doctor the other day and as I was sitting in the waiting room, I was waiting for a blood test. So I was down the other side. There's a water fountain that sits there and there's a big sign that sits on the water fountain. It says, please do not leave children unattended around this water fountain because obviously kids play with it and all that sort of stuff. And there was actually a kid sitting there unattended. His dad was around. Oh. I think the dad might have been a bit not a very active dad. He felt a bit out of place with the child there. But he was up paying for his treatment at the doctor. What?
0: I'm just laughing at you. Oh. Just dad. Yeah. Deadbeat dad.
1: No, I'm not a deadbeat dad, but I just think he was not – he was probably not super comfortable in the,
2: he didn't
1: in the
2: care
1: dad
2: about the kid.
1: Role. He wasn't.
0: Was on the way to put the kid up for adoption. Yeah. He couldn't get rid of him quick enough.
3: And it wasn't even his.
1: No, it wasn't. Anyway, as I'm sitting there, this kid, so obviously there's a sign there for adults say, please don't leave your kids unattended. This kid was playing with the water. So he had the cup. The water was going all over the floor. Mm. Water was in the bin. Water was everywhere. And I was sitting there, and as a child-free person, I didn't know if I was a bad person for potentially saying to this child, don't touch the water, stop touching the water, because there's a big sign on it saying stop touching, because
3: don't
1: the water was going everywhere.
3: Too young to read?
1: Too young to read, didn't know what he was doing. But it's
3: probably wouldn't have helped me either. If I was the dad, you said, oh, well, read the sign.
1: Yeah.
3: I can't.
1: But I don't know, are you allowed to discipline other people's children? Because the dad wasn't there. As a child-free person, I don't know if I'm in my right position to say
0: 1-300-925-666. Join in.
3: I'd love to see what people say here.
1: I would
3: that
1: love
3: is...
1: to know. I was very conflicted. I felt like a bad person because.
3: So did you say anything?
1: I did not say anything. I stayed quiet and I watched this child.
3: But you felt bad
1: water.
3: Staying.
1: Well, I felt bad for the doctor's surgery because there was
3: if
1: now
3: somebody
1: water...
3: slipped on that water,
1: exactly.
3: Then you're stuck.
1: Exactly. Old Betty might have slipped on her way to a blood test or something. And
3: but
1: the
3: I know
1: sign
3: Betty
1: does...
3: too. That would have been disappointing.
1: It would have been. And she would have been in the doctor for another reason. But, yeah, there was just water poured all over the floor. So I felt very conflicted, and maybe I was a bad person. But
3: did
1: I
3: did he clean it up, the dad, afterwards?
1: He did not. He did not.
0: Well, he's a deadbeat. We knew that. You described him as such.
1: So is the question. Yeah. Is he a deadbeat dad? No.
0: Okay, 1-300-925-666. Is it okay to discipline other people's kids?
3: I think it's got to do with age.
1: What do you mean? Of the child or the person?
3: Age of the child.
1: Yeah, he would have been about

0: noisy child.
1: Like, I think kind of that under three or four, you can get away with it a little bit.
0: Yeah.
1: I think when they can talk and they can respond back and tell their parents, you can't.
0: Oh.
1: And then when they're over 16, you can.
0: Yeah, of course.
2: All right. 1-300-925-666. Put it this way,
0: yeah,
2: Lisa.
0: What would you have done?
2: It depends on what they're doing. I had this exact situation at the Kingy Bowls Club on last weekend. Ooh. I was down there and sitting, we were having a drink and the kids were playing, and then a couple of probably four-year-olds were throwing rocks from inside the Kingy Bowls Club over onto the pedestrian path.
0: Oh.
1: Are they good throwers?
2: Now, I got involved because in my mind I'm like, they're just kids, but I didn't discipline them. I'm like, hey, guys, you might hit someone with the rock.
0: Yep.
2: Don't do that anymore. Yep. And then their mum came wandering over and saw them doing it as well.
0: And what did
2: she
0: say?
2: She jumped in. She didn't say anything to me. She's like, boys, cut that out.
0: Okay.
2: But
1: that's all.
2: Also,
1: that's all in one. That's all telling a group. Try and individualise somebody.
2: Mind your business. Like, if it's not your kid and they're not impacting you,
0: yeah, but there was water
2: mind your
0: like,
2: business.
1: Yeah,
0: water all over the floor.
1: Yeah, like that's it's not. I'm with Liesl. Like
0: He was just pouring the water from the fountain.
1: It's what
0: all
1: could happen. Now, somebody, a nurse walked past, slips, bang, gone, and you can prevent that.
2: Yeah, but you can prevent it, can you?
0: Well, just say to the kid, hey, stop, enough of the water. Hey, leave it alone. Hey, yeah.
2: Sure.
1: Tell your story, Walker, mate.
2: No. There's a, yeah. All right. If Liesl, if you want to discipline a kid that badly.
0: I was conflicted. I didn't.
2: Have one. You know, if you 1-300-925-666.
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3: 92.5 Triple M Gold, Gold Coast Traffic.
5: Well, delays continue for your run on the M1 southbound this morning from Upper Coomera down through to Arundel and Mullandina. Also got to northbound delays through Coomera and Pimpamar, also up through Ormo and Yatla. Also looking a little busy for the Gold Coast Highway, Broadbeach, Miami and South or Burleigh Road through Varsity Lakes and Burleigh too. 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

0: Breakfast, Lisa Jones, Liam and Spider.
1: Is it okay to discipline other people's children? Ooh. Because I was at the doctor surgery the other day and there was a sign on the water fountain that said, please do not leave your children unattended with the water fountain, because this kid was there, he was playing with the water fountain was going all over the floor, so it was a big puddle of water, he was playing with all the cups and stuff while dad was distracted. And I don't know if I'm a bad person, I really wanted to say, hey buddy, stop with the water. Mm. It's going everywhere.
2: I think you should have.
1: Do you think so? Yeah. I kept my mouth shut.
3: I think you were within your rights in those, because the doctor's surgery has put up a sign saying, don't play with the water.
1: And it's obviously a problem because kids obviously do this. It's at kid height. It was at the kid's head height.
2: I would have taken his shirt off and wiped up the water and sent him back to the old man and say, there you go.
1: I felt like a bad person.
2: Imagine doing that.
1: Internally, I was like, I really want to say something like, buddy, stop. But anyway, I don't
2: know. It's a tough situation.
1: It is. Because I'm child free, so I don't have the parameters for what parents find acceptable. I don't really know.
3: But and I think that's as a parent, we were just talking about this off air as well, because it's not black and white. It's such a grey area. Mm. But I think if you're somewhere where the rules have been set, so if that doctor's surgery had set the rule saying don't play with the water, you as a mature, responsible adult, it's okay for you to help enforce those rules.
1: Yeah.
3: Politely and nicely to this young kid whose dad was obviously busy doing something else.
1: Paying for it.
3: I don't think that's... Now, where it gets more murky and grey is if there are no rules laid out by wherever you are. You say you're in a park or a shop or something like that, and then you...
2: A swimming pool.
3: Start to say, well, these aren't the rules, but I believe good behaviour is doing X and these kids are doing Y.
1: Yes.
3: I'm going to enforce what I think is good behaviour onto these kids.
1: Not your children.
3: You mind your beeswax.
1: Mm, okay.
3: Anyway, calls coming through, though.
1: Lana in Benora Point. Good morning, Lana.
4: Good morning. How are you guys going?
1: Oh, we're good. Do you think I'm within my rights to be able to say something to someone else's child?
4: Absolutely. Like, you don't need to have a child to have common sense.
1: Yeah, mm-hmm. Good point.
4: And that, so the like myself as a receptionist, I've intervened with children on a couple of occasions.
1: Oh,
4: I'm probably really not so great, but you know, it happened.
2: But because you're the receptionist, I think you've got a little bit of leeway.
1: Compared to
2: two parents. Has ever two parents gone at it in your facility?
4: No, nothing like that, nothing like that. But we did have a parent, we had a shared suite with an ENT, and our doors could exit both out into the hallway type thing, but we had an open wall. And then we had this kid running around in circles, and we dealt with elderly patients, so we couldn't have this child running through these doors out in the hallway and back. So I went out and locked the front door.
2: No.
4: But it was glass, so he did bump into it.
1: I bet the satisfaction was so good in that moment.
4: It really was, because I stood up and I said, please stop that, and he didn't. So,
1: you learn your lesson.
3: Next thing you know, he's like a stunned pigeon.
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7: Reedy Creek Road is slowing up around Southall Burley Road through Burley and around the M1 as well through Reedy Creek. Gooding Drive, Little Patchy through Carrara and through Merrimack and Robina Parkway. Under speed through Mundraba and Robina. Delays for the Gold Coast Highway, Broad Beach, Mermaid Beach, Miami as well. Same for Ferry Street and Price Street in Narang, and the M1 seeing that usual build southbound Upper Coomera to Mullandina and northbound Upper Coomera at Pimpama, Ormo and Yatla. A $5 gate fee now applies when you dispose of landfill waste to waste and recycling centres. 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
3: It is sold out. It's the Suns. It's the Pies. It's Dacos. It's Anderson, Rao, Pendlebury. 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You can only win them with us. 92.5 Triple M Gold Breakfast, 1300 925 666. 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
18: Good morning, Rod McLeod with a fresh news update. Police are investigating a fatal house fire at Hope Island overnight. Emergency services were called to a Sickle Avenue address around 11:45 p.m. where the house was well alight. After the fire was extinguished, a 38-year-old man was located deceased inside the property. A 44-year-old man and an 84-year-old man sustained life-threatening burn injuries and were transported to Brisbane for treatment. A 59-year-old woman was injured while evacuating the house. A crime scene has been declared. Police are appealing for witnesses after a serious crash at Upper Coomera yesterday afternoon. An 18-year-old man was critically injured when his Ford Falcon left Reserve Road and struck a light pole just after 5:30 p.m. And Gold Coast fans will be able to watch the Socceroos Do or Die World Cup knockout match against Egypt at pubs and clubs this Saturday morning. The LNP government has relaxed liquor laws for one day only, allowing venues to open from 3 a.m. to 7 a.m.
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20: Hey, I'm Michaela Savage. The Shadow Attorney General claims the federal government has managed the housing policy trifecta failure. It's as new data shows national home values recorded their biggest monthly decline in more than 3 years in June.
21: They have actually managed to attack first home buyers, they've attacked renters, but worse than that, they have attacked confidence in the market.
20: That's Michaela Cash speaking on 7 there. A few changes are impacting Aussies as we start the new financial year, including drivers about to feel a bit more pain at the pump with the fuel tax discount being cut in half today, dropping from 32 cents a litre to 16 cents, while almost 3 million Aussies on award and minimum wages will pocket a pay rise, and eligible families will get an extra 10 days of paid parental leave. Briefly, a suspicious fire at a Melbourne tobacco store is being investigated by authorities. It's the second in as many days. And in FIFA World Cup action right now, France and Sweden are head-to-head in New Jersey.
0: Research shows that regularly eating ultra-processed foods can increase your risk of developing type 2 diabetes by 53%. Search Diabetes Australia for more about the nation's fastest-growing chronic condition.
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20: Maroons captain Cam Munster reckons coach Billy Slater was just being modest when he said he wouldn't sign another contract to stay in the role.
22: He keeps everything to himself, old Bill. He's got his cards really tight to his chest. I gave him a handshake today, so hopefully that gets him over the line.
20: Munster on Fox Sports there. A huge blow for the Tigers with Jerome Luai ruled out of Saturday's clash with the Dragons due to delayed concussion symptoms. And Australia's Maya Joint has beaten Serena Williams at Wimbledon this morning.
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18: Partly cloudy with a possible shower today and a high of 23 degrees tomorrow. Partly cloudy but mostly sunny with a high of 25. Mostly sunny for Friday and Saturday. 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
27: While the sun's doing its best to make an appearance over the coast this morning, the swell doesn't want a bar of it. Under a metre, waves are weak in the 1 up to 2 feet range. Winds only light at the moment. Out of the west-northwest will kick in from the northeast mid-morning. Water temperature 21 degrees and high tides right around about now. If you're going for a swim, make sure you stay between the flags. 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I'll check it again for you first thing tomorrow morning.
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31: Stick to the beat and don't repeat.
29: Stick to the beat and don't repeat.
31: Stick to the beat and don't repeat.
3: It's a simple game of categories with two simple rules. Stick to the beat and
1: don't repeat.
3: Suns tickets sold out game against Collingwood this Saturday. And you win your way there with our game of categories this morning. Liesl, who's first up?
1: Jamie in Tweed Heads. Good morning, Jamie.
32: That's all right.
33: Morning.
1: Hello. Who's this? There?
33: Harvey.
1: Yeah, how old are you, Harvey?
33: 12.
1: You're 12. Mm. Are you going to play for the tickets today?
33: Yeah.
1: Oh, fantastic. Good luck,
2: on,
1: Harvey.
2: Hang on. Who do you follow? You Gold Coast Suns or a Collingwood supporter, Harvey?
33: Gold Coast.
1: Yeah, okay. Good choice.
2: You can be honest, it doesn't matter. Mm-hmm. You take it on Kat and Gabe, and good morning, Kat.
34: Good morning. How you doing?
2: Collingwood or the Gold Coast Suns?
34: Oh, Gold Coast Suns all the way.
1: Good.
34: My son's with me, who's a mad fan. He's 11.
3: All right.
2: Okay. All good luck then.
3: So we've got Harvey and Kat going head to head. Okay. Harvey, Kat, it's best of three. Even if you lose the first category, you're still in the game. Okay.
33: Yep.
3: Stick to the beat, don't repeat. Harvey, in the first category, mate, you're going to go first. Kat, you'll go second in the first category, okay?
34: Okay.
3: Here we go. The first category, things that you stand on. Looking for things that you stand on.
33: A stool.
34: Step.
33: A chair.
34: A table.
33: A ladder.
34: Road.
3: Oh, bad luck, Kat.
34: Sorry.
3: No, that's okay. Hey, Harvey, very sharp playing. Very nice. All right. Kat, you're going to go first in the second category, okay?
2: Kat should hand the mic over to the...
3: Yeah, right. Kat, you'll go first in this second category. Harvey, that means you're going to go second, okay?
33: Yeah.
3: All right, here we go. Stick to the beat. Don't repeat. The second category is people who get wet at work. People who get wet at their jobs.
34: Dolphin
33: A lifeguard.
34: Swimming instructor.
33: Water park worker.
34: Who else gets wet?
1: Who else gets wet?
2: What else can I say?
3: That's a tough one.
34: Harvey's nailing me.
3: Now, hey, Harvey.
33: Yeah?
3: You're going to the Suns.
33: Yay.
3: You're going to the Suns.
1: Who's your favourite player, Harvey?
33: Mac Andrews.
3: Oh, yes. Spider reckons he gets paid a bit too much.
2: Yeah, I reckon he's overpaid a little bit, Mac Andrews. But, hey, that's just me personally. He can play football. There's no doubt about
3: that
2: it.
3: Is. Now, congratulations, Harvey. Enjoy the game on Saturday.
33: Yeah, thank you.
3: You're welcome. Now, Kat.
5: Yeah.
3: Who's in the car with you there?
5: My son, what's Austin.
3: Austin. How old's Austin?
6: 11.
5: 11.
3: You're 11. Okay. Austin, you're on school holidays at the moment with mum?
5: Yeah. Yep.
3: Lisa Spider, what do you think? I don't think Austin can be punished.
1: No, I
2: think Austin comes back tomorrow.
1: Tomorrow.
3: You think Austin?
2: No, because his mum mucked it up for him.
3: I think.
2: I'll be honest with you. I thought you were the
1: Austin
2: weakest
1: was
2: link.
1: Playing.
2: Yeah,
1: yeah,
2: he was.
3: Hey, Austin, would you like to come back on tomorrow morning and have a crack at the Suns tickets?
5: Yeah.
3: All right. Austin, we'll call you tomorrow morning and you can have a second crack at the Suns tickets with our game of categories, okay?
5: Yeah.
3: All right. We'll see you then, Austin. Sure. Kat, you can dial the phone, but that's the last involvement we want, okay?
5: Oh, mate, I'm usually pretty sharp. Off my game.
3: No worries. Austin will take their reins tomorrow morning. 92.5 Triple M Gold Breakfast. Liesl Jones, Liam and Spider.

0: 92.5 Triple M Gold Breakfast. Lisa Jones, Liam and Spire. It's 8:15 this morning. Tops of 22 degrees on the way. Beautiful winter's day here on the Gold Coast.
1: Bit of absolutely.
0: But, now, a couple of weeks ago, the three of us were lucky enough to be at the Gold Coast Australian of the Year Awards up the top of the Q1,
2: yes.
0: Where Spidey, you famously interrupted.
1: Oh, no.
0: The Gold Coast Australian of the Year.
2: Made it all about you.
0: Made her speech about you somehow from the back of the room. But Lisa, the other part about that night, with all the winners we looked at, with rock and slide skateboarding, with accessibility, that's what stood out that night.
1: Yeah.
0: Is the Gold Coast, like no place else in this country, is making everything accessible to everyone.
2: And it's just a real community feel, which I love. And I think Gold Coast is quite unique in that way, that they do make it accessible for all people.
1: Yep. And the best thing about that, and the thing about the Gold Coast, is there's so many different sports here compared to anywhere else in Australia. We've got the most sports on the Gold Coast, so they've got the opportunity to play any sport.
0: Mm-hmm. Yeah, well, and that accessibility is continuing. Now, First Choice Solar, who had been a long-time friend of Triple M Gold.
1: Absolutely. Maddie and the team.
0: They are starting up the First Choice Foundation. And this First Choice Foundation is aimed at providing opportunities to neurodivergent kids to remove barriers and empower individuals and communities through experiences, support programs, and other pathways to, as we help make this the most accessible city on the planet.
2: Well, neurodivergence is very much diagnosis on the rise.
0: Yeah.
2: So we're well aware of it now.
0: Yeah, and we're leading the way. It's great to see First Choice Solar creating this foundation. Now, they had to go and find some people to, you know, stand out the front of this.
2: Well, you need an ambassador.
1: Yeah. Who? Oh, they didn't ask you?
2: No, maybe I wasn't.
1: Well, you're too many. You've got too many other ambassadorships.
0: Did they ask you, Spot?
1: Me, no, I'm North.
2: They got someone way cooler and way better
0: than
2: me.
0: They went and grabbed the 2012 Surfing World Champion, the one and only Joel Parkinson.
1: Parko!
0: Good morning, Parko.
3: Oh, nice intro.
0: Yes, bit of a pump up there. We had to give it to you. Talk to us about how you got involved with the foundation.
3: Mate, well, a good mate of mine, Bede Durbridge, he is a friend of Maddie's, and I've just got to know Maddie and his team at First Choice Solar the last, you know, 6 or 7 months, and just he'd been mentioning he wanted to start a foundation, and I was just like, yeah, mate, he's such a good guy, and he's got a great team behind him, and he does so much stuff in the community, and I was just like, yeah, I'm on board. So, and he's one of those, he's just a good go-getter. He gets out there, he gets it done, and I think if there's someone who can make a difference for someone else who needs some help, then that's the guy.
1: Parker, absolutely, and it's great to have you and Beej on board, because I think you sit there and, you know, First Choice Solar, I've known them to be really supportive of local community for a long period of time, and now to be able to put their money or their time and efforts into an area that they're passionate about is fantastic. But you would have seen the inclusivity here on the Gold Coast over the years.
3: For sure, I know. We are pretty lucky here on the coast to, you know, as you said, We do have every sport, you know. We have AFL, NRL teams, we have basketball, and we've got a couple of, you know, okay surfers probably as well.
2: Parko, what's going to be your role in this foundation? Are you going to be out there helping the kids, neurodivergent children? What's going to be your role?
3: Yeah, so I think we're going to put on a big day down at the beach, down at Currumbin later in the year, and have I'd love, my favourite thing to do is, you know, all the other the bells and whistles that come being an ambassador or whatever you've got to do. But my favourite thing to do is literally get in the water with the kids and push them in, see that surf stoke, see that smile. You know, for me, that is like, you know, giving them a memory they'll never forget. And it really, I love that.
1: Yeah, absolutely. And I think the work in the community too, the Currumbin Special School,
0: you've done a lot of stuff with them, haven't you?
1: We've done a lot. We've hosted My Kitchen Rocks over the years.
2: You built a garden bed.
1: We judged and auctioned off their paintings. So they're just such a great part of the community, Parker. It's great to have you on board with First Choice Solar. Yeah. You're really joining together to make this city even better.
3: Yeah, no, it's great. I'm stoked to be a part of it. And, I'd hope to think in the years to come, you know, this is year one, and I can't wait to see this thing grow into a, huge fundraising event come year 3, 4, 5. Who knows?
0: Yeah, we were meant to get Bede Durbridge on this morning, but I saw him at a 50th on Saturday night out in Burley. He still hasn't recovered. So
2: he's good.
1: Well, actually, Joel, where are you at the moment? Because you're down at the Aussie Grom Comp, the biggest in the country.
3: I am. We're down at Snapper Rocks. It's one of, if not the biggest junior surfing event in the country. It's under 18 boys and girls right through 14, 16, 12 divisions. And, yeah, the day one, the girls have just started, the under 12 girls. So I've come down here for the opening morning and get to watch the kids do their thing in Snapper Rocks.
0: Well, and they've got to take you on if they win. That's the punishment. If you win it, then you've got
3: to... The age bracket, I'm out by about 25.
1: But watching the kids come through, they're freaks now, aren't they? Oh. They're just getting better and better.
2: There'd
1: earlier
2: be some 2032 talent in there, too.
3: I wouldn't make a heap in the under 12 boys. They would wax me. So I'm happy to sit and watch and cheer it on.
0: Oh, Parker, we love having you on this morning, and it's fantastic that both you and Bede are getting around this First Choice Foundation. Well done to First Choice Solar for helping drive inclusivity and accessibility here on the Gold Coast. Parker, thanks for your time. Enjoy the morning down at Snapper.
3: Will do. Thanks, guys.
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6: Congestion continues for your run on the M1 southbound from up at Coomera down through to Arundel, and northbound delays for Coomera, Ormo and Yatala. Also building up two for Coomera Connector southbound at Helens Bar Road. Gold Coast Highway is busy through Surfers Paradise, Broadbeach, Miami and Palm Beach. Reddy Creek Road is busy through Burley and Robina Parkway, slow through Mundrabar. 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That's the latest traffic up to date on 92.5 Triple M Gold, the Gold Coast's original.
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0: 92.5 Triple M Gold Breakfast. Liesl Jones, Liam and Spider. 25 minutes past 8 with tops of 22 degrees on the way. Just had Joel Parkinson join us on the show, who is an ambassador for the First Choice Foundation, brilliantly set up by First Choice Solar, who are trying to drive inclusivity and accessibility for the neurodivergent community here on the Gold Coast.
1: They do a lot for the Gold Coast community. Mm-hmm. They have for years and years, so it's good now that they're able to put it all into one foundation and put the money where they really want it to go.
0: That's right. Now, speaking of accessibility, obviously we're in school holidays at the moment. Just Roll With It, the skate festival that Rock and Slide put on at Pizzy Park.
1: Yep.
0: It is back this weekend. So Saturday, the 4th of July, from 3 p.m. till 6 p.m. at Pizzy Park Skate Park, Jesse and the team at Rock and Slide have done with accessibility. He was one of the award winners.
2: Very deserving.
1: Out of nothing against everybody else, but the biggest cheer went to Jesse.
2: It certainly was. He was a very popular winner. Yes.
1: It was overwhelming. Yeah. If he was up there as a beauty contestant, he would have won easily. Like, he just nailed it.
2: Yeah.
0: Just Roll With It. It is an all-inclusive skate festival. It's happening at Pizzy Park this Saturday, 3 till 6. They've got frame adaptive skate sessions. This is the one that your mum loves so much.
2: Yeah, my mum adores this so much. It just gives that ability for children who may not physically be capable of riding a skateboard to get out there and have fun with the other kids.
0: Yeah, it's beautiful. But even if you've just got a kid that wants to try skateboarding for the first time, all abilities beginner clinics are going to be happening as well. Music, food, all the rest of it.
1: Just a quick update, Liam. Are you going to go down there and learn how to skate?
2: Oh yeah. You need assistance.
0: You joke, but my little tumble at Tugan the other day.
2: Oh, stiff.
0: When the wheels
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7: Usual delays continue for your run on the M1 southbound this morning through Coomera, Helensvale, Arundel and Mullandina. Brisbane Road is under speed through Arundel and Biggera Waters. Same for the Coomera Connectors southbound on the approach to Helensvale Road. Gold Coast Highway is busy. Surface Paradise, Broadbeach, Miami and Palm Beach. Reddy Creek Road is slow through Southport Burley Road, and Southport Burley Road has reports of a crash down through Robina. 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
8: Good morning, Rob McLeod with a fresh news update. Police are investigating a fatal house fire at Hope Island overnight. Emergency services were called to a Sickle Avenue home just before midnight where the property was engulfed in flames. A 38-year-old man's body was found inside. Two men suffered life-threatening burns and have been taken to Brisbane for treatment. A woman was injured escaping the blaze. A crime scene has been declared. Today's the first day of tough new e-scooter and e-bike laws across Queensland. The reforms enforcing penalties for parents allowing kids under 16 to ride illegally and will allow police to seize devices that travel faster than 25 k's. The RACQ's Joel Tucker urging riders to abide by the rules.
10: So while there have been in recent years a number of fatal crashes involving e-mobility devices, there's been many thousands of hospital presentations for people injured on the devices as well.
8: Australia's best junior surfers are hitting Snapper Rocks from today for the 21st Ockies Grom Comp, the surfing contest attracting competitors from across Australia and overseas.
4: Triple M National News.
11: Morning, I'm Michaela Savage. The Prime Minister has backed Treasury modelling despite a drop in national home values. The latest from Cotality shows they fell 0.4% in June, the biggest monthly decline since late 2022.
12: As a result of these changes, there'll be increase in the value of houses. It'll be slightly less, 2% to be precise, than it would have been otherwise.
11: Anthony Albanese on the ABC there talking about the government's housing tax package. Another poll has shown a slight drop in support for One Nation after Pauline Hanson's National Press Club speech. This morning's Guardian Essential poll finding the party's primary vote dipped by 2 points to 26%, with Labor's increasing 1 point to 30%. Investigators in Melbourne are looking into a second suspicious shop fire in as many days after a blaze broke out at a Richmond tobacco store early this morning. And Donald Trump's bid to restrict birthright citizenship has been rejected by the US Supreme Court.
17: Did you know that diabetes is Australia's fastest growing chronic condition? Over 300 Australians are diagnosed with the condition every day. Search Diabetes Australia to find out more.
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11: South Sydney skipper Cam Murray says suggestions he should start in Isaiah Yeo's position for Origin are disrespectful. Murray adding there's no better person to lead the Blues, and Yeo is one of the greatest 13s that the game has seen. The decider kicks off next Wednesday at Suncorp. Alex de Minaur is through to the second round of Wimbledon, and so is fellow Aussie Maya Joint after beating Serena Williams this morning. And Norway has won a knockout game at the FIFA World Cup for the first time with a 2-1 victory over Cote d'Ivoire.
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8: Partly cloudy with a possible shower today and a high of 23 degrees tomorrow. Partly cloudy but mostly sunny with a high of 25. Mostly sunny for Friday and Saturday. 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
18: Yeah!

0: morning. Welcome to a brand new month on the Gold Coast where everything's changed.
1: Yeah, it's a
2: more
1: big
2: expensive.
1: Month.
2: Expensive.
1: Yeah, everything's gone up. It doesn't matter now. You've got to pay to go to the tip. If you get fined, the fines are going up today. A lot of people didn't know about. What
2: fuel
1: else?
2: The e-bikes.
1: Oh, the fuel excise.
0: The e-bike laws have come into place. It's a whole new Gold Coast we're living on.
2: It's a fresh face. We've had a facelift.
0: But we're still here.
1: Yeah. Mm. We've had the injectables.
2: We haven't had a facelift, unfortunately.
0: If we could get, do you reckon they could do one for three discount?
2: Oh, that'd be good.
0: Yeah, or three for one.
1: Three for one, I was going to say.
2: Turkey special.
1: What's that?
2: Go to Turkey, get a facelift.
0: All three of us.
1: Oh, okay.
0: Yeah. I'll get the hair fixed up. It'd be beautiful. Lisa, you're in the middle of renovation, not of your face, but of your house.
2: Yeah, I am. And I've got renovation fatigue, that's for sure.
0: But you've been spending quite a bit of time on Facebook Marketplace.
2: I have, yeah, because I've got new furniture, getting rid of some.
0: I want to put your Facebook Marketplace skills to the test next.
2: Oh, please
0: do. Spidey, you can play as well.
1: Yeah, I'm in.
0: I want you to help me decide whether something is appropriate to be selling on Facebook Marketplace, okay?
2: Ooh, okay.
0: We're going to put it to the test next. 92.5 Triple M Gold Breakfast.

0: 92.5 Triple M Gold Breakfast, Liesl Jones, Liam and Spider. 20 minutes to 9 this morning. Obviously, Al Dobie will be back after 9 o'clock with the Triple M.
1: It's going to be today.
0: Gold, yeah, 10K triple play.
1: If it's not today, it's going to be tomorrow.
0: Well, it's going to be before Friday. Yeah. Before the end of the week, somebody, a Gold Coaster, will win $10,000 with Triple M Gold triple play. Cold Chisel, Cold Play, then Crowded House, back to back in that exact order after 9 o'clock.
1: And if you can read his sign language, you can read Al Dobie pretty easy. He's like
2: you
1: a cheap
2: know
1: novel.
2: Him.
1: Yeah.
2: Yeah.
1: It's tomorrow.
2: Okay.
0: Okay. Now, I need both your help.
2: Okay.
0: I'll give you the backstory in a moment. But first off, you've used Facebook Marketplace before,
2: Lisa?
0: I have, Lisa?
2: Quite recently. Just sold a chair, bought a few things, sold a benchtop.
0: Right.
2: Yep.
0: Spider?
1: I hear Cherie selling and buying all the time and carrying on about it. So I've got an education about it. I haven't personally
2: Producer
1: done
2: George
1: it.
2: Is a pro.
0: Yeah, he loves it. His partner Morgan
2: good.
0: Uses it a lot too.
1: Really?
0: Okay. So what we're going to do this morning, now, some people who might only hear us after 8 o'clock might not know about the Triple M Gold Servo Saver. We do it every morning at 6 a.m.
1: Yep.
0: And I've borrowed the Triple M Gold Servo Saver. But what I'm going to do, I want you to shout out stop.
2: Oh, yeah.
0: When I read an item that you think is inappropriate to be selling on Facebook Marketplace.
2: Oh.
0: Okay? So I'm going to start out reading some items.
2: Oh, yeah. Okay.
0: And when you hear an item that you think is not appropriate
2: yes.
0: for Facebook Marketplace, you shout out stop. Okay,
2: okay great.
0: All right, here we go. We're going to fire it up.
2: Mm-hmm.
0: Play along in your cars. Here we go. Dining table. Golf clubs, yeah. Crutches, open jigsaw puzzle, used mattress.
1: Oh, yeah, I'm out.
0: Fake teeth.
1: Stop.
2: Fair stop.
0: Used, okay, we're stopping.
2: Fake
0: so,
2: teeth,
0: okay,
2: yeah.
0: And the next one I got into there was used razor.
2: Oh,
1: no.
0: Okay, you're saying inappropriate? So you stop Spider at used mattress?
1: Yeah, I think a used mattress. Nobody needs.
0: And Liesl, you're out of
2: yeah,
0: fake teeth. That's where you two draw the line on things you can sell.
2: I think mattress is okay. You
1: really?
2: You can get them cleaned, yeah.
1: Not really.
0: Well, yesterday.
1: The fake teeth is.
2: That's a bit personal, isn't it?
0: Yesterday. And I have been sworn to secrecy on this person's name.
2: Okay.
1: No, come on.
0: No, I have been sworn
1: to
0: secrecy.
1: Do they work with us?
0: I was talking to somebody in the office after the show.
1: Oh,
0: this
1: yes,
0: morning.
1: They
0: I
1: do.
0: I was asking what they were up to for the weekend.
2: Yep.
0: This person is headed to the Carrara boot markets.
2: Oh, yeah.
0: Going
2: right,
0: to sell
2: right,
0: some
2: right.
0: stuff.
1: Sell he
0: some
1: or
0: stuff.
1: She.
0: They are going to sell some stuff at the Carrara boot markets.
1: Yep. Sales.
0: And they were telling me about the fact that they had been going through, and they're clearing out some stuff at the moment.
2: Yep.
0: Hence why they're going to the boot markets this weekend at Carrara. Mm. They then told me that they had a bunch of old things from their child, who's grown up now, and one of those things that they had on Facebook Marketplace listed were their child's old cloth nappies.
2: Oh, no.
1: Unless somebody needs it. Not even for a car rag.
0: Old cloth nappies.
2: Oh, they've been pooped in.
0: Now, this person swore.
1: So it's got to be an older generation.
0: Tried to tell me that they were pristine condition.
2: Oh, no, it's
0: they
2: never.
0: Were
2: they're second hand.
1: Second hand nappies.
2: That's second hand.
0: Now,
2: this
0: person had intent to go and try and sell them at Carrara. I strongly discourage them.
2: Do not.
0: They tried very quickly to take the ad down on Facebook Marketplace.
2: That's smart, yeah.
0: But I saw the price.
1: How much?
2: Oh. Also, how many clicks did it get?
0: These are used.
1: I can't believe
2: how many.
0: 20? Nappies.
2: 20 of them?
0: Let's say a dozen.
2: A dozen. Okay.
0: A dozen used cloth nappies. How much were they trying to sell them for? Their child is over 40, so these are 35 years old.
2: Wow, they'd be a bit tattered.
1: I'd love to
2: $5?
1: I'd love
0: $5?
1: To start dropping names.
0: No, don't
2: dare. Do
0: that.
2: You'll go to HR.
0: I was sworn to secrecy.
1: I'd say if they got 12 of them, they'd want $15.
0: They were trying to sell them for $45.
1: Tell them they're dreaming.
2: $45?
1: For cloth nappies.
0: And when
1: used.
0: I reacted like
2: second
0: that.
2: Hand. Was,
0: no, they're vintage.
2: No.
0: Vintage crap, literally.
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5: Here's for your run on the Gold Coast Highway through Surface Paradise, Broad Beach, Miami and Palm Beach, Reddy Creek Road through Burley and through Reddy Creek. Southport Burley Road is slow through Robina and through Varsity Lakes. Robina Parkway a little busy through Mudrabar. Smith Street Motorway slows up through Molondina and the M1 southbound, seeing that usual build up at Coomera down through to Molondina. Northbound delays have eased up. Want to feel like a big deal? You will during Prime Day. 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

0: 92.5 Triple M Gold Breakfast. Liesl Jones, Liam and Spider. 10 minutes to 9. Tops at 22 degrees on the way. School holidays, day 3.
1: Yeah.
0: Oh, perfect conditions. Perfect conditions to get out and about today and embrace all that the Gold Coast has to offer. You know what? I've got to go. After we finish the show this morning, I am headed to pick up my kids and my two nieces.
1: Yeah.
0: I've been told I can't take them to see Toy Story at Event Cinemas
1: today.
0: Why? Well, it's already booked in for next week.
2: Oh, okay.
0: They visit. So this is what happens sometimes.
2: You've got to pace yourself.
0: The school holiday diary calendar gets filled up without my knowledge, right? I know I have when I.
1: So
0: I
1: you had planned for the movies today, but now it's been scrapped.
0: But now I've been told not today. So I've got a. But I had a backup plan.
2: Mm.
0: Boomerang Hills, the golf course, has just opened their putt putt course.
2: Oh, I love putt putt.
0: Brand new putt putt course opened up at Boomerang Hills. It opened last Friday. So after I grabbed the kids today, we are headed your way, Liesl Jones, headed to Boomerang Hills.
1: Or you I've seen him making, they're setting up the marathon. It's nearly all set up. Why don't you get him to pre-run that?
0: You know what? It's not a dumb idea.
2: Wear him out. Yeah.
0: Oh, sorry, didn't I say I'm going to make them run to Boomerang Hills?
2: Cool. Great. Love it.
0: But a man who, I reckon he'd be handy at putt-putt. He strikes me as a man that would know the angles. He would.
2: Nah, I think he'd get frustrated.
0: Oh, you think so?
2: Yeah, I think he'd be like, whack it.
0: Al Dobie, good morning.
3: Good morning, Liesl, Liam and Spider. Golf can get the better of you, can't it? I mean, the putting, I was told by a mate who was a bit of a pro, he said like a pendulum, just like a pendulum.
1: That's why they call me One Putt Pete.
3: Do they?
0: No one calls him One Putt Pete. I've seen him putt.
3: You've been called a few other things.
0: Rod McLeod and I actually moved on
1: that's
0: to the next hole.
1: One Putt Pete.
0: All right. Al Dobie.
1: Yes.
0: Spider is certain that today is the day.
1: No, tomorrow.
0: That the 10K Triple M Gold triple play goes off.
1: Yeah, well. You can strut like no other. And,
0: really?
2: Strut and putt.
1: Oh, yes. Your strut. And you just, I don't think you've really dressed for the occasion. That's why I feel it's more tailored.
2: Oh, you think it's a dress-up thing.
3: The day I start taking fashion tips from you, mate. The day I start, I just give up.
0: If we were giving away prizes based on wardrobe, Spider, we would give away nothing on this show with what you
2: shirt, a Triple M shirt with a hole in it.
0: Exactly. Can you please just get a new shirt?
3: Has he worn those tracky dacks that have got stains all over them?
1: No, they're coming out soon.
3: Oh, no, we don't need them.

0: Is today the day? Cold Chisel, Coldplay, Crowded House?
1: Well, Liam, the longer... Well, Lisa, you know what it is.
2: The longer you listen, the more chances to win.
1: Yeah, but this sound effect. Oh, that is $10,000 going into a Gold Coast's back pocket because it's guaranteed to go off to a Gold Coaster. And yes, it's going to happen before Friday. I just having a look at... Oh, okay, I'm playing that. That is...
3: Al.
0: This is good radio.
1: There you go.
3: Tomorrow.
0: No, no, no. Well,
3: tomorrow.
0: Hey,
3: because I tried to win it last time, and you wouldn't pick up my phone call.
0: Yeah, it's because you called his mobile.
1: You can't win, and I've blocked you on my mobile, so it's pretty obvious.
2: And Facebook and Instagram.
1: Out of my life completely.
0: Blocked him on LinkedIn as well.
2: He's in witness protection program, Al Dobie, to get away from Spider.
1: He does know where I live. That's a sad thing, too.
0: All right, very nice.
3: It could happen today.
0: It could happen today. The longer you listen, the more chances.
2: To win.
0: Yay. And we'll see you tomorrow.
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6: Southbound continues its build through Upper Coomera, Helensvale, Arundel and Motlandina. Northbound looking fine now from Pimpamar up towards Brisbane. Does build up a little bit through Logan Home. Gold Coast Highway is slow through Surfers Paradise, Broad Beach, Miami and Palm Beach and Crum and Creek Road. Seeing some delays for Crum and Waters. Same for Majumbul Drive through Tweed Head South and not too bad for the Pacific Highway through Benora Point. 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
7: Good morning, Rob McLeod with a fresh news update. A fatal fire at Hope Island overnight is being treated as suspicious. Around 11:45pm, a property on Sickle Avenue was allegedly set alight, leaving the house extensively damaged. The body of a 38-year-old man was found inside. Two people suffered life-threatening burn injuries while a third was hurt while escaping the home. A crime scene has been declared with police investigations ongoing. A serious crash at Upper Coomera yesterday afternoon around 5:30pm. A silver Ford Falcon left Reserve Road and struck a light pole. The 18-year-old driver was cut from the vehicle and taken to Gold Coast University Hospital with life-threatening injuries. Anyone with footage or information is being urged to contact police. A number of changes for Tweed locals begin today. Some households will get access to at least 3 hours of free electricity a day thanks to the solar sharer offer, and L and P plate motorcyclists will now have to wear more protective gear.
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9: Good morning, I'm Michaela Savage. National home values fell 0.4% in June, the biggest monthly decline in more than 3 years. The latest from Cotality shows Sydney and Melbourne are leading the downturn, while growth in Brisbane, Perth and Adelaide has slowed. Another poll out today shows a slight drop in support for One Nation, dipping 2 points to 26%, with primary support for Labor increasing 1 point to 30%, the coalition staying on 23% in this morning's Guardian Essential poll. It follows several others showing a slight increase in the government vote and a slight decrease for Pauline Hanson's party after her National Press Club speech. Briefly overseas, the US Supreme Court has rejected Donald Trump's bid to restrict birthright citizenship. And Serena Williams, who returned to Wimbledon on a wild card to play her first singles match in 4 years, has been knocked out of the tournament in the first round by Aussie young gun Maya Joint.
10: Research shows that regularly eating ultra-processed foods can increase your risk of developing type 2 diabetes by 53%. Search Diabetes Australia for more about the nation's fastest-growing chronic condition.
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9: Blues back rower Hudson Young is determined to play some of his best footy in next week's Origin decider at Suncorp.
11: As a player, you never want to walk off that field knowing you've got more in the tank, especially when you're representing New South Wales and wearing such a great jersey. You want to make sure that you're giving 100% every time you wear it.
9: At the FIFA World Cup, France is putting on a show against Sweden, leading 3-0 in New Jersey. And NBA superstar LeBron James has announced he's leaving the LA Lakers after 8 years, looking at offers from Golden State, Cleveland and Miami.
12: Humans are social creatures and we need connection to feel good. 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A quick chat can change more than you think.
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7: Partly cloudy with a possible shower today and a high of 23 degrees tomorrow. Partly cloudy but mostly sunny with a high of 25. Mostly sunny for Friday and Saturday. 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

0: 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It's called Chisel. It's called Play. It's Crowded House. I've got a feeling that Crowded House could be coming up in just a sec. Those three artists in that exact order, it's $10,000 guaranteed to go off to a Gold Coaster on 1-300-925-666. Gregoire, Gregory in Narang, our music.
1: Oh, I love the music. Keep it coming.
0: All right, we'll do that. Billy Ocean, When the Going Gets Tough right now, Greg.
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2: Is it okay to discipline other people's children? Ooh. Because I was at the doctor's surgery the other day and there was a sign on the water fountain that said, please do not leave your children unattended with the water fountain, because this kid was there, he was playing with the water fountain was going all over the floor, so it was a big puddle of water, he was playing with all the cups and stuff while dad was distracted. And I don't know if I'm a bad person, I really wanted to say, hey buddy, stop with the water. Mm. It's going everywhere.
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2: 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Good morning, Lana.
5: Good morning. How are you guys going?
2: Oh, we're good. 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

on the Gold Coast Original 92.5 Triple M Gold. Our good times and greatest hits while you're working, and it's Al here. Looking like it's going to be a really good weekend. Fine and sunny. Got a couple of big things happening. We've got the Gold Coast Marathon, obviously, on both days. And then the Suns are hosting Collingwood. Massive game of footy that happens.

0: Getting at People First, Daddy and Carrara. 4:15 for that one on Saturday. The 80s we're going to cover off next. The Human League. I don't think you could get a more 80s sounding band or 80s looking band than the Human League. And stand by for an 8-minute musical masterpiece from these guys.
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11: Hi, I'm Lee Jolo. A man has died in a house fire on the Gold Coast overnight, while two others have been rushed to Royal Brisbane and Women's Hospital with life-threatening burns. The 38-year-old's body was found in the Hope Island home after the blaze started around midnight, believed to have been deliberately lit. A crime scene has been established, while police are appealing for footage. Today is the first day of tough new e-scooter and e-bike laws across the state. The reforms will enforce penalties for parents allowing kids under 16 to ride illegally and allow police to seize devices that travel faster than 25 k's an hour. The RACQ's Joel Tucker is urging riders to abide by the rules, which also include speed limits and passenger restrictions.
12: While there have been a number of fatal crashes, there's been many thousands of hospital presentations.
11: And the spotlight is on the underperforming Suns, who've gone from premiership fancies to four losses in 4 weeks. Captain Noah Anderson has told the media he's confident they'll bounce back.
13: Triple M National News.
14: Good morning, I'm Matthew Layton. The Prime Minister says Treasury has not missed the mark, even with house prices cooling. The national median fell 0.4% in June, but Anthony Albanese's told the ABC that does not rattle the modelling, and he's calling it good news if first home buyers face less investor-heated auctions.
15: The great news is that this Saturday, like last Saturday, first home buyers would have rocked up to auctions and not be competing with investors who want to negatively gear their properties and have taxpayers backing in those investments.
14: One man is dead, two others have life-threatening burns, and a woman is injured after a Gold Coast house fire police are treating as suspicious. Millions of Aussies get a little tax time sugar from today, with tax cuts kicking in, minimum wage cracking $1,000 a week, and paid parental leave stretching to 30 weeks. And hope is fading fast for survivors, nearly a week after two monster quakes flattened whole neighbourhoods in Venezuela.
16: Did you know that diabetes is Australia's fastest growing chronic condition? Over 300 Australians are diagnosed with the condition every day. Search Diabetes Australia to find out more.
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14: Aussie Maya Joint has pulled off a centre court belter, knocking Serena Williams out of Wimbledon in her singles comeback. The 20-year-old Queenslander held her nerve after missing match point in the second set, winning 6-3, 6-7, 6-3.
17: I didn't get much sleep last night. I was up to like 2 a.m. just thinking about it.
14: Audio there from Nine. And Australia's women are into the T20 World Cup final, and they've done it in serious style, cruising past the West Indies by 8 wickets.
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11: Mostly sunny for the rest of today on the Gold Coast, tonight down to 16, and tomorrow mostly sunny with a high of 24. Similar conditions on Friday. 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
19: While you're bumper to bumper, Sonia's in cruise control. 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